wilderness. 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He does not leave you stranded. 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He won't leave you stranded. 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
4: A reading from the Holy Gospel according to St. Luke, chapter 6, from verse 43 to verse 49. At that time, Jesus said to his disciples, No good tree bears bad fruit, nor again does a bad tree bear good fruit. For each tree is known by its fruit. For figs are not gathered from thorns, nor are grapes picked from bramble bush. The good man out of the good treasure of his heart produces good. An evil man out of his evil treasure produces evil. For out of the abundance of the heart, his mouth speaks. Why do you call me Lord, Lord, and not do what I tell you? Everyone who comes to me and hears my words and does them, I will show you what he's like. He's like a man building a house who dug deep and laid the foundation upon rock. And when a flood arose, the stream broke against the house and could not shake it, because it had been built solidly. But he who hears and does not do them is like a man who built a house on the ground without a foundation, against which the stream broke, and immediately it fell, and the ruin of that house was great. The Gospel of the Lord. Beloved in Christ, out of the abundance of the heart, the mouth speaks. This is a truth that we all know. Nobody sees anyone's heart. One of the ways your heart may be seen is through the words that come out from your mouth. Of all the things Jesus said in our gospel passage today, I want you to reflect seriously on this today. Out of the abundance of the heart, the mouth speaks. Often I wonder why people say what they say. Sometimes some people take what they say to be jokes, useless jokes. However, when the joke becomes constant, you can easily know what the person thinks all the time. What comes out of some people's mouth are not worthy to be heard at all. They practically smell. In this case, the hearts of such people smell too. The annoying thing is that people say profane things as if they do not matter again. Just imagine somebody whose language and discussions are all about things that are immoral. What can you think of such a person? I bet you can think of the person's immorality.

0: The annoying thing is that people say profane things as if they do not matter again. Just imagine somebody whose language and discussions are all about things that are immoral. What can you think of such a person? I bet you can think of the person's immorality using abusive words on their children for every little offense. Such has become a habit that their children know that nothing good can ever come out from the mouth of their parents. And they learn that too. What you say is what you think, and what you think is what you are. Let your heart be good. Say good things and you will be good. May God help us to be in control of what we think and say. And may He help us to bring out the good always. And may our words be blessings unto others and us, and not curses. Amen. And to you, my dear friends, may Almighty God bless you, the Father, the Son, and the Holy Spirit. Amen. Peace be with you.
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3: 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I got a mission of the Mabu, most even Dr. C. E. V. Olo, Archbishop Unka, and I'm gonna for Bishop Unka Onitsha. Very Reverend UC Amanambo, PhD, Presbyter, the Reverend Ambassador Chima, and the Wenner Speaker, the Reverend Peter Oyemobi, Speaker, Reverend Peter C. Okafo, but I took on also to play the President in the Young Men's Fellowship. 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

0: Yeah, good morning. It's another beautiful Saturday morning and the newspapers have just arrived. Welcome to Newspaper Headlines right here on Radio Sapienza 95.3 FM. My name is Jude German. It's Saturday, 12th September 2026, and the studio time check is 20 minutes gone past 7 a.m. Let's see the headlines. This morning, we are looking at The Punch, The Sun, The Guardian, Vanguard, and Daily Trust newspapers. And we begin with a story appearing in both The Punch and The Sun. Melaye threatens mass action if Atiku is arrested over corruption petition. I'm moving to The Vanguard. 2027, INEC asks courts to dismiss Atiku's suit over Tinubu certificates. Are still on the major stories, The Sun and The Vanguard are both reporting abducted Futo students regain freedom. The Punch and Daily Trust have this one. Angry followers kill man who stabbed Sokoto cleric after Jumat prayer. And finally, The Sun and The Guardian are both reporting National Assembly suspends South Africa visits over renewed xenophobic attacks. Now, let's take a tour of some of the stories appearing exclusively on individual front pages. We begin today with The Punch newspaper. CIA releases 9/11 era briefs with warning of possible aircraft attack. Oni presents twin princes at palace ceremony. Again, Nigerians lose savings to Ponzi scheme. Sans counter IG. Say Nigerians have right to record officers. We switch over to The Sun newspaper. Kaduna, Sani meets ASU demands, urges end to strikes. 2027, ADC urges INEC to publish nationwide PVC distribution timetable. 2027, UME urges INEC to phase out ad hoc staff. FG lacks political will to fight insecurity, WIFO. Next is The Guardian newspaper. Six Nigerians extradited to the US over alleged $5 million romance scam. Sokoto residents protest kidnappings, terror attacks. NHRC raises alarm over killing of Kano commentator, demands probe into sponsors. Fresh crisis looms in varsities as ASU threatens strike. Stale curricula produce job market misfits. And finally, family accuses Osun police of ignoring pleas as thugs beat mother into coma. Next is The Vanguard newspaper. CNS seeks stronger ECOWAS military cooperation. Can our votes count in 2027? Nigerians ask. Tinubu's re-election. APC blocks rise against Wike's Rainbow Coalition. Where do we sleep? NYSC members lament accommodation crisis nationwide. 2027. NDC not planning parallel result system. Victor Ume. And this one, Obi's Benue blockade. NDC never told me to transmit letter to go. I only provided security. Okay, that should be NDC never told me to transmit letter to government. I only provided security. CP. And finally, on the newspapers, Daily Trust. BRICS Summit. Shettima embarks on fresh trip amid Tinubu's leave abroad. Trump to Americans, you will go to hell if you don't vote. Abiodun, governors, not Tinubu, should account for subsidy gains. FG urged to save factories while recovering loans. Okay, and now before we move on, let's take a quick journey back in time. It's time for Today in History. So let's look at what happened on September 12th in years gone by. First, on September 12th, 1890, the British South Africa Company effectively occupied the territory that is now Zimbabwe. The move marked the beginning of a new phase of British colonial control in the region. And on this day in 1960, the Nigerian Constitution Order in Council 1960 was passed. It provided the constitutional framework for Nigeria's independence, what will officially take effect just weeks later on October 1st, 1960. September 12, 1967, federal troops began a major advance from the Nsukka Axis towards Enugu. Then, it was the capital of Biafra. The campaign eventually led to the capture of Enugu on October 4th. The fall of Enugu forced the Biafran leadership to move its political center to Umuahia, making it one of the major turning points of the war. Also, on September 12th, Nigeria's ad hoc constitutional conference opened in Lagos. This came just months after the military coups and the communal crisis of 1966. Delegates faced one of the biggest questions in Nigeria's history. How could the country remain united? And you want to join me on Citizens Forum at 11 a.m. Because that will be the focus of Citizens Forum today. When delegates faced this question of Nigeria's history, what did they come up with? What were the ups? What were the downs? And everything in between. And how do we link what happened in 1966 to what's going on in 2026? All right, I'm moving outside Nigeria. On September 12, 1974, Ethiopia's Emperor Haile Selassie was overthrown by the military. The coup was carried out by Deng, a military committee, ending Haile Selassie's decades-long rule and ushering Ethiopia into a new and turbulent political era. In boxing history, September 12, 1951 was a big day for Sugar Ray Robinson. He defeated Randy Turpin to regain the World Middleweight Championship, reclaiming the title just months after losing it to the British boxer. And on September 12, 1953, future United States President John F. Kennedy married Jacqueline Bover in New York, Rhode Island. The wedding will go on to become one of the most famous political marriages in American history. On September 12, 1990, East Germany, West Germany, and the four victorious Allied powers of the World War II signed the treaty on the final settlement with respect to Germany. The agreement cleared the way for German reunification, which formally took place less than a month later. And finally, on September 12, 2002, a failed coup attempt in Côte d'Ivoire triggered a crisis that eventually developed into a civil war. The conflict divided the country between government-controlled areas in the south and rebel-held territory in the north. Now let's remember some notable people born on this day. Born on September 12, 1924, Amilcar Cabral was a revolutionary agronomist and one of the leading intellectual figures in Africa's anti-colonial struggle. He played a major role in the independence movements of Guinea-Bissau and Cape Verde. Born on September 12, 1994, Barry White was the legendary American soul singer and songwriter, famous for his deep, unmistakable voice and romantic music. And on September 12, 1981, Jennifer Hudson was born. The American singer and actress went on to become an Oscar-winning performer and a Grammy Award-winning recording artist. And remembering those who left us on this day, on September 12, 2003, legendary American musician Johnny Cash died at the age of 71. Cash became one of the most influential figures in country music, while his work also crossed into rock, gospel, and folk music. And that's our journey through history for September 12th. History reminds us that today's headlines eventually becomes tomorrow's history. So for now, do yourself a favor, grab a copy of today's newspapers, read beyond the headlines, compare the reports, and form your own opinion. And don't forget, at 8 a.m., it's a PNCA Express. I'm Jude German. Stay informed, stay curious, and most importantly, stay on Radio Sapienza 95.3 FM. Have a blessed Saturday ahead. Good morning.
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0: 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Admission is on now into Basic 1 to 6, Kindergarten 1 to 3, and Crèche for the 2023-2024 academic session. 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We have a conducive learning environment, God-fearing and well-trained staff that use a unique teaching method and teaching aids to enhance your child's creative, moral, and academic abilities. Our children's record over the years is straight A's, including top scorers in Common Entrance, First School Leaving Certificate, and admission into federal government colleges. And in 2023, five of our pupils got scholarships into Gifted Children's School, Abuja. 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
1: 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Signed, Mr. Donatus Nwachukwu, Secretary General. 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Honorable Julius Ajuro Oze, Ulelunake, Chairman, Board of Trustees. 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

0: 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I'm Joe Mann and I'm here with Ivy.
1: Good morning, DJ Joe Mann. Trust you slept well?
0: Yes, I did. And it's amazing that I sleep well these days because I've got so much on my mind that ordinarily I would have thought I'll be having sleepless nights. But I sleep like a baby. It must be the doings of God.
1: Yeah, and it is marvelous on our side.
0: Yes, it is.
1: Well, I slept well too. I slept very well.
0: No mosquitoes?
1: Well, no.
0: Human and insect?
1: None.
0: Oh, okay.
1: I was properly covered.
0: Because Chinedu knows there are human and insect mosquitoes.
1: Well, it seems both of you know things.
0: Everybody knows human and insect mosquitoes.
1: Well, none. None came near my dwelling. You guys have 91 near your dwelling. None came near my dwelling last night.
0: I like that. You know your Bible. I like that.
1: Very soon, I'll become a charismatic bishop. Very soon, a charismatic bishop.
0: Then, when you become that, I'll become a charismatic archbishop.
1: A charismatic pope.
0: A pope, if I die, that's what I'll be.
1: Well, Sapienza Express this beautiful morning and the bike, I know Liano. So in a different abas, I get one of Sapienza Express, not at all.
0: Okay, and of course, follow us on Facebook, Radio Sapienza 95.3 FM, on Nature, on Instagram, Media Sapienza. Okay, now that we have charismatic in the building, let's begin with that. The top news for this week. I think one very significant one is the Charismatic Bishop Conference of Nigeria. They had their synod. Is it synod?
1: Synod.
0: Synod. And so they had their synod, but they also invited George Akumi. I think he was one of the special at the ending and things like that. But it was what they came up with, their resolution, that really sparked some attention in the country. First of all, they made it very clear that they are standing on the mandate of President Bola Ahmed Tinubu. They are standing on the mandate. And they say they will even stand on the mandate even beyond 2027. Sounding like, look, my friend, it shouldn't be two times, as many times as you like. They gave their reason. They said in 2023, they were one of those opposed to the Muslim ticket. But that he has shocked them that his appointments are balanced. So because of that, he should chigaba. And they also talked about how he is governing the country so well. And so they gave him kudos for that, saying, we are not only going to support you now, but we'll support you forever. George Akume also took opportunity of that conference to urge, I don't know if it's one, or urge Christian leaders not to use their pulpit for division. So he was saying things like, use your pulpit to teach people about becoming better citizens, stop vote buying and all of that, but don't use it for division, preaching hate against ethnic groups and religion and all of that. So that's it for the Catholic, for the charismatic, sorry. I said I might make this charismatic
1: Bishop's Conference of Nigeria.
0: Somebody asked me the question, who are they? I will leave the audience, who know better than me, to talk about that. So that's it. The second one, I think it's the biggest thing that happened, that trended within the week, Mr. Peter Obi. Mr. Peter Obi was in Benue State to visit the people of Yelwata in Guma local government area of the state, who had been attacked by people they call headsmen, but people we call headsmen in Nigeria.
1: Jihadists.
0: But that is who they are. They are terrorists. And he was blocked. This is the first time that it's happening to him in the Middle Belt, if I remember correctly. This is the first time that's happening to him. Well, that really doesn't matter. But what happened was, we saw hoodlums, as we call them in Nigeria, block his way, and he couldn't access that community. He had to turn back. Quickly, the government came out and said he didn't inform us he was coming. If he had informed us he was coming, we should have given him security. They blamed Mr. Peter Obi, said he breached protocol and he's just trying to endanger everybody. Interestingly, the police came out the next day. This happened on Tuesday, right? The police came out the next day and they weren't trying to counter the government. It was just national television. They were invited, and the police commissioner himself, not anybody, but the police commissioner himself was on national television. And his own account of the story was that on Monday evening, they got a letter. They had been informed earlier that the NDC team were coming to meet him. He said they waited, I think they told them around 3 p.m., but they finally came around 5:30. And then they informed him that Mr. Peter B was coming, this is where he's going to, this is how long he's going to stay, and all of that. So he said the police, being wasted, provided enough men, provided enough security. But then what happened that day was, because the question would be, if you provided enough security, how did this happen? He said the police does not have that kind of manpower that could overwhelm those guys. So they made an intelligent and tactical, that was what he said, intelligent and tactical decision, not for that to escalate and lead to loss of lives and property. So it was like not tactical withdrawal, but I don't know what it is, but it was tactical.
1: Disappearing.
0: So, no, they didn't engage. But he said what they did was to ensure that Mr. P2B was safe, and they escorted him out of the state, like escort him to the, ensure he was safe to get to the airport, and then leave.
1: Be on his way.
0: Yes, and then the next day, they now used intelligence, it was an intelligence-led operation, and they nabbed, I think 46 of these hoodlums who were involved in this act. When he was probed further as to what the government said, he said, no, I wasn't told to inform the government. That, they came to the police for security. That at the level of informing the sitting government, that is also the responsibility of... So he doesn't know anything about that, so to say. But it's just to say what the government said, that Mr. P2B did not inform. Those who are responsible to provide security in the state were informed from the horses. Mouth himself. Now, that incident raises lots of questions. One of the questions it raises is, have we gotten to the point where you are not safe except a governor knows you are coming to the state? That's one. Another one again is, if the police is supposed to work with intelligence, how could a thing like this brew up? I mean, people have this information that is coming. They mobilized themselves, came out to that junction, and the police was just unaware of that. Some other questions that came on had some religious, and I wouldn't go into all of that as to the occupation of the governor, I don't want to go into all of that, but anybody who calls in is free to talk about that, because people were surprised. Even you, somebody like you who wears this white, like you, this happens under your watch and all of that. There is also the talk of, should Mr. Peter be, did he cower? Should he have confronted these people head on? Somebody who wants to contest for presidency, should he have shown more tough skin and all of that? People are debating one way or the other. Some people think, no, he did the right thing. Some people think, no. And all of that. So that's it. And then still on Mr. Peter B. I've never seen this happen. Mr. Peter B attended the inauguration of the presidential campaign office of Shehi Makinde in Abuja, and it wasn't just his attending it, which is strange in Nigerian politics, very strange in Nigerian politics. But he also took the microphone and announced to everybody that Shehi Makinde, is he qualified to be president of Nigeria? Yes, Shehi Makinde is qualified to be president of Nigeria, and he talked about that being an example of the unity within the opposition camp. He also made it very clear that this is a new era of politics without bitterness, that it is not about us, what I want or what he wants or what any other person wants. That is the Nigerian people. What we are simply doing is offering ourselves to the Nigerian people. So we should respect the Nigerian people enough to say, look, free and fair, whoever you choose, we work together.
1: We all have the same goals.
0: Yes, so that was quite remarkable, and there's so many things to talk about that, and I leave that to the audience. Finally, I'll just talk about this one. That is INEC. INEC is threatening political parties and politicians ahead of 2027 general elections that 10 million naira fine and 12 months imprisonment. They dangled that punishment for politicians who incite, who hit up the polity, who campaign, you campaign violently, or say hurtful things and all of that. I don't know what you would think about that, or anybody would think about this, but it's funny that INEC is saying this now. Why is it funny that INEC is saying this now? We've heard people say damning things from Osun to Abuja to Kebbi to Edo to Osun. fed people make threats to Ebonyi. We are hearing people make threats, politicians make threats, and they are not saying it maybe at campaign meetings where it will be denied.
1: Yes.
0: They are saying it on camera, and they are releasing it out there. And it's out there. And INEC has not said anything. Section 96 of the Electoral Act 2026 prohibits, or, you know, politicians or political parties to campaign on anything that would incite people based on their ethnicity, their tribe, their state, their region, or their religion. But we see that happening. We see governors, like in Kano State, we saw three governors sitting down and somebody was threatening Christians. You can campaign saying Muslim, Muslim, no problem. But he threatened Christians. And the governors were laughing. INEC said nothing. We saw in Osun State where somebody said, kill them. INEC said nothing. We saw in Ebonyi, where after the governor had said what he said, a local government chairman said, I'm not a trader, I'm a politician, I don't have a shop and anything. If anybody tries us, we're going. And INEC has said nothing. So INEC now coming to say this, we don't know who INEC is waiting for to do it. Okay, look at what happened in Benue State. Every other person but INEC, who is the regulator, has said nothing. So we don't know when who INEC is waiting to make a mistake before. And you know how some people, I won't mention their names, but you know them maybe better than I do. They stay on the road, but they hide. They always stay around places where people are likely to violate one law. It could be traffic laws. It could be one way. It could be they don't come out. It's an, they are a national, so it's not like the state one. They're national. They hide. And then, once you make that mistake, you see them left, right, and center. So is that what INEC is waiting? Are they hiding?
1: Question
0: allowing some people to make all of these mistakes, you know, break the law, and then waiting. When will these very ones break the law? Honestly, at this point, that is what it seems like. I hope I'm wrong.
1: Yes. Okay. Also on Tough Stories, yep. The Minister of Education, Tunji Alausa, has announced that Nigeria would be banning internet, regulating internet access.

0: doom scrolling.
1: Yeah,
0: it's these apps do not protect these children. It sells them. It gives them different addictive things. So, like, let me bring it down to Nigeria. Year after year, the quality of education, I don't know if it's the quality of education or the outcome of the educational system.
1: But
0: it keeps declining, declining and declining. In other year, in other countries, I think it's going up, but year after year, can they reduce the cutoff mark for entrance into setting into most universities?
1: Yeah.
0: Meanwhile, you have a lot of things at your disposal that should make the output of this exams high, but Odeka, because why? Our children are too engrossed in Ifefanafo. It affects their mental health because fear of missing out. They are their formative years. You feel like everybody's doing this, everybody's doing that, and then if you're not doing it, you are missing out on something. They gave a plethora of reasons why this is a valid thing to do, and I hope that Nigeria, not only saying it because we've said a lot of things that for some reason
1: didn't
0: get into implementation. Let's hope if this gets implemented, it's also a good thing. And then also to note that one of the ways SA verify your age for some of these countries that already did this, Abro, because anybody can go on these apps and type.
2: How old are you?
0: In these countries, you provide hard evidence, like hard copy of your KNABIA. Birth certificate, any proof of identification that shows your birth. Let us hope that our country does same, and this is well implemented.
2: I'm a very positive person. I'm not being pessimistic. I'm just saying, as a matter of fact, that for countries like Canada, like Australia, like America, like the UK, all of these countries, why they can implement it is because they have something called a database. That is where you begin. You have a database of your citizens. You have a database that no other person can fake. So they know somebody called Chinemerem Okeke. They know her not only by name, they might not know your face, like the person who is behind the screen, but has everything you have gone through. And why is it easy for them to have? Because they are involved in the life of their citizens from the cradle to the grave. But in Nigeria, where you can go give birth in, you can have a baby in Onitsha, and the government does not know about that child. You can have a child in Sokoto, the government does not know about that child. But if you from Onitsha, you go to America and you have a baby in America, you have never lived in America all your life, the father has never lived in America all his life, America knows about that child. It's in their database. So how we are going to implement this one, I leave that to their creativity.
0: But you know, it's not necessarily about the government itself. It's these apps, they all they have to do, because it's these tech companies that do this, even the countries that implemented it.
2: No, I'm saying for Nigeria, for the tech company to implement it, your country, you know, they work with a data, you get the point. So that's the point I'm making. They will have to work with the relevant authority here, whether NCAA or all of these guys, right?
0: And
2: so provide the data. So if I go online and I lie about my age, you get.
0: And also, it's important to note that in some of these countries that already implemented this, you know, it's the tech era. Some of these teenagers are getting creative. Mm. They are using certain softwares to maneuver around
2: that's
0: this.
2: True.
0: So
2: anything man makes.
0: VPNs.
2: Yeah.
0: Then I want us to note something.
2: Okay.
0: The Charismatic Bishop Conference of Nigeria. Isana, I'm coming from my stance as.
2: But
0: let us note.
2: Don't say it.
0: The
2: one you wanted to say now. No, but say this one you are saying.
0: Please let us note. These are not Catholic bishops. I don't know who they are. If you know, tell us. But they are not Catholic bishops. For those who are listening, so they are carrying away any misunderstanding. And then also, coming to Benue State, you know, in the Thursday night, wee hours of Friday morning, there was an attack. They said over 200 in the words, where it is? Well, Hetman. Let me put it Hetman.
1: Yeah.
0: Entered a local government, entered a town, and butchered people. From Friday night, from Thursday night to early mornings of Friday. Well, it is impertinent. It is important to note that now we know that Benin State has able-bodied men

0: if they can stand on the road and stop Mr. Peter Obi from entering, they can equally stop these intruders from killing their people. So I hope they mobilize themselves and do what they should do. That's all.
1: All right, there is something called pick someone your own size. I think they should not pick on Mr. Peter Obi. They should go pick on people their own size. All
0: well,
1: right.
0: Actually doing more wrecking more havoc to their people.
1: All right. Mere flesh and blood, did not reveal that to you. As Sapiencia Express, Joman and Ivy will go for this break, and when we get back, it's going to be another story, and also time for you to what's the right word to use?
0: For you join to join the conversation.
1: Join the conversation. All right, good morning.
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3: Applications are hereby invited from suitably qualified candidates for admission into the Continuing Education Program, CEP, of Nnamdi Azikiwe University, Awka, leading to the award of bachelor's 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Duration of this program is 5 years for all faculties and 4 years for direct entry in the following disciplines listed, except for Faculty of Agriculture, which is 6 years and 5 years for direct entry. Also note that JAMB score is not required for CEP admissions. Application form fee is 10,000 naira only. For further inquiries and help, please contact the following numbers: 081-6235-5096 or 0803-946-4853 or 0803-824-4973. Announcer, Professor Greg Obiamalu, Director, CEP.

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0: 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I'm Joman, and I'm still here with
1: Ivy. Okay, Ivy, can you be on my... Welcome back.
0: All right, don't forget, you can react to all of the gist we gave for segment, and that's on 0903594477. 0903594477 and 081-303-27285. 081-303-27285. These are the numbers to call to join in the conversation this morning. All right, before the let's wait for the calls to come in, we're going to talk about something. And that's the science of belief. Now, most times when people talk about belief, they talk about it as a spiritual or a religious experience. Okay, let's pick this call.
1: Hello, good morning.
0: Hello.
1: We lost the call, not the caller.
0: Okay, now we don't lose callers, we lose calls. All right, maybe you bring this down so we... All right. Hello.
2: Hello. Good morning.
0: Yeah, good morning, sir.
2: Please, I'm so sorry to disturb you this morning. I am one of the beneficiaries of yesterday's people with disability. I didn't follow up with the program again to know
0: I'm guessing you will get that information by Friday. Because the two presenters in the studio this morning do not know one thing about what happened yesterday. But then, on Friday, because they are always here on Fridays, you do well to... I don't know if they gave a contact, one can reach them. You can also try that. All right, thank you for calling in. But then, this is not the day we do that. We do that on Fridays. Okay, still Sapientia Express.
1: Science of belief, continue.
0: All right, science of belief. It's like you're very interested in this science of belief. You know, but then, science is saying something different. And interestingly, science is agreeing with faith on this one in a sort of way, but they break it down differently. And so, the science of belief, when you're going to look at it from the scientific angle, it's... Our neuroscience, psychology plays a part in that. Chemistry plays a part in that. Biology plays a part in that. Hello, good morning.
2: Morning. Nigerian politics under APC is do or die affair.
0: Properly introduce yourself, sir.
2: I'm not going to from Funa House in 33.
0: All right.
2: Good luck for them. That very easy. Congratulate you, Bugari. A lot of threats in here and there. Nigerian politics under APC is do or die affair. I think why you are back in the Kwangi.
1: I can't
2: depend on what they are with the away for the people. You want a purpose around the X Men. Darling, you're in the home. Bye bye.
0: All right. Thanks for calling in. Still 090-359-44777 and 081-303-27285. We pick this call.
3: Good morning.
0: Good morning. Welcome.
3: My name is Regina Adamere. I'm calling from New York. I've been in the Kedikimel.
1: Adi Mumma, good morning.
3: Because you imagine Nigeria, no abo. But when you went Nigeria particularly, or when Nigeria belongs to everybody, or when you have free access in this country, or say that you know where particular people win, more individual, more party win. In short, I don't know. But what I know is that God never fell, and God never disappoints. So, freedom. In short, our asking can many more of your mother of a chip with your mooch. So I did not get father, a whole reverend father, because of money. When a reverend right here, we benefit peace, which means they want to silence Christians.
0: Hello. Which story are you responding to?
1: Father Betright.
0: Which father sold Betright?
3: Father Benway. Or a priest in Kobo. Or an atheist in Kono.
0: Is he a priest? I'm aware he's a politician. All right, go ahead.
3: I'm a politician.
0: Go ahead.
3: I'm not a politician. Sure. Whatever that happened, I know it. So think of Wabu, like individual sign a good about charismatic. Let everybody go in life spirit seminar. Let all the camps come out. Christians come out. Everybody put that. Gather in life spirit seminar. Go down and I did the potential by the Holy Spirit. Because I don't know what is happening. One thing, we want to dwell in the spirit. Okay, I want that Nego up represent. Can I go to the Makandi? I go to Makando. So I don't know what.
1: I'm sorry I lost that call, but Life in the Spirit Seminar in the Catholic Charismatic Renewal name, these bishops are not Catholics.
2: Hello. Joman, good morning, sir.
0: Yeah, good morning.
2: I'm calling for more hate.
0: All right, go ahead, sir.
2: Yeah, I'm sorry, but let me speak to you.
1: I'm not going to read the question.
2: No, I'm going to read the question.
1: What's it all, man? Yeah,
2: if I don't know, if I don't know, I don't blame them because I don't blame them. I came from now. So I'm not weak in Indonesia. We are ready. Idea. But I know. So if I didn't have a good enough, Peter Obiji, I'm sure that I made politics. Politics is the game. Obionese, you know, a go state man. I'm a you know, I'm a France president. Jelu, Benue. And I can't draw, I can't know. I can't see, I am know. When I get stressed, I have an Edo state. I'm a Edo state. If a governor will blame me,
1: I belong to him.
0: You've still not answered her question, sir. What would you have done? So you don't know what you would have done?
2: All right.
0: Thank you so much. You know, there is one thing in life, and I was giving that advice. The people who criticize you the most are those who do the least. Now let's talk about Mr. Peter Obi. Whether he's a tough man, I don't know. I'm not his spokesperson. I can't even pretend to speak for him. But there's something that happens to a lot of people, and they say this person did not do this. Do you know a lot of us in Igbo land, in Anambra State, in Imo State, in Ebonyi? Do you know we can't go to our villages?
1: Okay.
0: Yeah. Do you know a lot of men who are saying Peter Obi is soft? Do you know they can't go to their ancestral home? Do you know how many people in Anambra State cannot go to their village to bury their fathers in their own ancestral home? Do you know how many of them? You know, there are so many conversations we keep. We sweep under the carpet. We pretend they don't exist, but they exist. Do you know how many people cannot stand up for their rights? You say, this thing is happening. You tell them on Sapientia Express,
4: We tell people, why don't you protest? They say, it's your can protest here, kaba boom. Do you know how many times they do it here? Do you know how many times on programs on Sapiens here you tell people, why don't you organize yourself and do the same if Hemina answers? Do you know how many times? And then you look at somebody who's going to a place where sitting governors, for them to go to those places, they come with armor truck. Do you know the governor of Plateau State, to assess where these killers have gone to, murder, he goes with an armor truck. You look at somebody who is from Anambra State, and he is going to the most innermost communities in Sokoto. I was born and raised in Kaduna. Do you know the last time I went to Kaduna? Do you know we have a family house in Kaduna? Do you know the last time I went to Kaduna? It's been over 5, 6, 7 years. It's over 7 years. So, right? Then you now look at somebody who is in the thick doing all of this. And then you are saying, he is not tough enough. He is not tough enough. But you can't even defend your votes. The point I'm trying to make is, if Mr. Peter Obi is weak, I can't speak for him. I can't even pretend to speak for him. But it's a mirror held up to our face. This thing that happened in Plateau. Just my little opinion.
1: Hello.
5: Hello. Good morning.
4: Yeah, good morning, sir.
5: This is the voice of Los Angeles. I'm calling from Albania.
4: All right, welcome, sir.
5: Yes. In time, I always call to talk about the that is facing us as a people in this country, and I try at the same time, not to appear or sound judgmental, because I discovered that the chronicle. Of this world, the history of this world, as a matter of fact, is a chronicle of oppression. And therefore, the true measure of man in his to overcome the challenges is in his ability, to face these challenges and find a way either to cope with them and overcome them. And that basically based on the choice. And not basically based on the choice he made. So why I'm saying, hello?
4: Yeah, go ahead, sir.
5: Yes. Why I'm saying this is the fact that in the absence of proper education to our people, I think entertainment has invaded our society, and the people mostly that fall a victim of this is our youths. I want to strictly talk about the incident that just happened recently at Benue, at this peace will be. And I want to use this opportunity because I have conducted my, independent investigation. I have carried out the intelligence, the investigation surrounded that incident. And that's why I call to speak again about this issue.
4: All right, summarize it so we need to pay some bills. Go ahead, sir.
5: Nobody should accuse that governor. That governor of Benue State is completely innocent. The man responsible to that issue is called Akula. He's a former governor. He's a former governor of that state. He's also a former senator. He's working with Tinubu right now. Those guys you saw, those talks are even talk. Akula. His name.
4: What are the names of, because you've done your research, you have your intelligence, and you say they are his boys. Can you mention some of their names? Maybe just one or two or three?
1: To aid the police.
4: From your investigation, to aid the police.
5: Yes, those men pictures are there in the internet. And most of their name is this Benway's name, and is highly native. And I wouldn't have been able to quote it at the time, but if you give me time, I will do that later. So that is responsible, not the governor. Could not talk about the governor.
4: Thank you, sir. Thank you for that information, sir. All right. He said he has conducted his intelligence.
1: He said investigation.
4: Investigation.
1: I was wondering if he actually went there, because certain investigations you need to actually... be on ground. I don't know if he conducted the investigation from Abagana or was it about that he called from?
0: Sometimes the spirit reveals things to us. And,
1: well, that's another angle.
0: Revealed knowledge. you know, you did psychology.
1: No, I didn't.
0: Okay, yeah, we did an introduction to psychology, and with different sources of knowledge. One of them is revealed knowledge. So, like Joseph, the dreamer, you know, when he was sleeping, God revealed it to him. So, the God of yesterday is still the God
1: of
0: today.
1: Not just Joseph. You know, the Bible said the young man shall dream dreams. So.
0: Mm-hmm. And which ones shall see visions?
1: Old men.
0: All right, we'll pay these bills and we'll be right back. Stay here with us, Joe Man and Ivy on Sapiencia Express Saturday edition.
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0: Okay, welcome back to Sapiencia Express. Seal, Joman, and Ivy. Today, let's talk about something that has been on the plate for a very long time. But
1: before we talk about your plates,
0: yeah,
1: there was a chuckle.
0: Yeah.
1: Why?
0: Because of the next thing I'm going to say.
1: Okay.
0: Are you clear?
1: Yes.
0: Are we clear?
1: Yes, I am.
0: All right, my Sunday school teacher, not Sunday school, catechism teacher when we were little growing up, and we used to call him Claire, an Igbo man. For that matter, in Kaduna, you can imagine that Igbo people are everywhere, and he had this tone. He would say that was even strange to us. I mean, I didn't used to have a lot of people with that tone. When he teaches us, he likes to. He's a teacher. He will teach and teach and teach, and then when we are silent, he'd be like, "Are we Claire?" But it was very deep, and so we gave him that name, Claire. He said, "Claire, they come. Claire, they come. Claire." And everybody will just, you know, arrange themselves and all of that. So, are we clear?
1: Yeah, we are clear.
0: We are clear. All right. So, Sapiencia Express. So, I was talking about the science of belief. I was breaking down in three different aspects where scientists have said this works. What you believe works. Now, a caveat to this is, if you, for instance, believe that you can fly, they didn't say you can fly. So, if you have cancer, for instance, because one needs to be very clear about certain things. If you have cancer and you believe that is not where they are talking about. I'm not saying that can work for you with your faith, but I'm just saying the scientists are talking about belief that they can prove scientifically. Now, one of the things they talked about is something they call the reticular activation system, RAS. Now, they say what this does is very simple in a human being. That the brain, for every second of your life, your brain is processing about 11 million bits of information. Now, if you just think of the sheer volume of the work the brain is doing every second, you know your brain will literally explode, right? But then there is something, and for us who are Christians, we believe it was God who created that. So, God created the RAS. What is his job? It processes this 11 million and reduces it down to 50 bits of information per second is the one that your brain can comfortably process without unsubu. I'll digress a little and talk about when you said all of these countries of this world are trying to limit, you know, their children. You need to be 16 to that. You know what? It is because social media did not, I mean, you are processing about 11 million when you are in nature. When you are in nature. Now, when you are scrolling, I don't want to say quadruple. It's just too much because your eyes is picking and transmitting to your brain
1: directly.
0: Everything, all of the graphics, all of these things, and it's too much for your brain, right? So, to get it down to that 50, the RAS needs to work
1: over time.
0: Now, for growing children, that's more than dangerous. So I'll come back to what I was saying. So when it places it down to 50, what does your brain, because your brain doesn't want you to die, right? What does your brain focus on? Your brain focuses on those ones that you already believe. So for instance, if I believe that my ethnic group is hated by everybody. If I believe that I can't succeed in business, if I believe that I can't learn how to fix the AC, and I'm not listening, my brain will not even, so those 11 million bits of information, right, per second, my brain will first of all go to those ones that already my belief system says is not possible and move them out of the plate. So that it doesn't even come up at all. It is from that concept that those who have done this algorithm thing, that's where they got their idea from. So if you, for instance, Chinemerem, if you like going for music, you go to YouTube and you know you like watching music, and maybe you like Kenny G. If you, every time you open your YouTube, you're going to have more of jazz musicians. The current ones, the old ones, the one Kenny G collaborated, and all of that. If I like watching movies, It doesn't even bring me close to Kenny G. It just brings me movies. The latest, the old ones, the classics and all of that. If there is a mother, a nursing mother, who always goes for cartoons for her babies, right? When she opens the same thing. So we are on the same app, hosted by the same set of people, right? So where they got that, science is always learning from nature. So where they got that concept of sieving and presenting to someone what the person
1: your preference
0: is from the RAS that was created by God, right? So that's one, the RAS. The second one is something called confirmation bias. Now, confirmation bias is another way of, you know, your brain trying to protect you. And so, how does confirmation bias work? If you are already predisposed to believing, and this has nothing to do with your brain now, it has a lot to do with your environment, the kind of friends you mix up with, the parents who raised you, all of the bit of information and things you chose to believe. So, you were born into a Christian family. You've been indoctrinated into the Christian faith, and you've gone to catechism, you've gone to, you know, all of that. And a Muslim child, growing up in the same environment, but has been taught a different thing at home and all of that, taken to the mosque, taken to Masalachi and all of that, right? So because of all the different programmings, when you sit down to analyze anything that has to do with religion, your brain just takes that cue and tries, because it doesn't want to hurt you, and just tries to limit what you will think about to the positives about your faith. So that's one. That's that one that has to do with the brain. Now, as it has to do with belief system, this is what they say. And that is where the placebo and nocebo effect comes in. Placebo just simply says that if you believe that something will work, they tried this, they've done researches about it, and this is the simple ones they've done. So they get 100 people. They get 100 people. I don't want to go to the examples they use with medicals, but the one that has been most successful is the one that has to do with medicals. But what I won't talk about it is I might mislead somebody. And somebody who already, and that is part of the confirmation bias, whose bias already is, I shouldn't do this, I should just believe this, the person could be misled. So let me talk about the one that they've done using people's academics. Before Barack Obama became president, trying to confirm this, they went to inner black communities, the inner cities, places they call inner cities, habitated by mostly blacks. And then they went to the public schools, the government schools, and then they carried out a test. When I say test, I mean academic test. They gave these children tests. Now, the tests were national questions about America and this and that and leadership and that. And these children, and we're talking about 100. So 100 is not like, it's not like 10. It's not like maybe this and scattered across. They didn't perform well. And that is inaudible. What does that say? It says the child already believes that I can never, this government is not for me.
1: Concerning.
0: The only way I'm going to be successful is if I become a rapper, or I become a boxer, or I become a basketballer. That has been their, even though they're in school with white kids, the white kids believe they can go into politics, they can go into leadership, they can succeed and all of that, but the black kids don't. Now, guess what? They repeated that test a week after Barack Obama became president. These children, none of them changed schools. None of them changed teachers. None of them changed environment. None of them changed parents. None of them changed friends. It was just same test.
1: Same children.
0: And these children, by far, I can't remember the percentage now, by far aced these courses. Why?
1: Inclusion.
0: Because they now believe that, you know, when Barack Obama talks, I mean, we all heard his speeches. Everybody knows he's a, if you can, you one thing you can't take away from him is he's a motivational speaker. So they believe that message of him, that you can be anything you want to be. Something the white kids have always known from 1900, the black kids just started believing. And so they coined this and they say, well, what really happens here is that when your brain believes something, the chemistry inside of you, you know, aligns itself to make that thing happen. And then there is the third one. And the third one is behavior. They say belief changes your belief system. Everything begins with what you believe in. It is what you believe in that makes you take a certain action. For instance, if a certain Igbo politician believes, or an Igbo man believes that he can never be president of Nigeria. All right? Now, this is what will happen to him. When he goes into a primary and he loses, he will believe. He has already believed. What will it make him do? It will make him not try again. I knew this. I knew it wouldn't work out. Just he can try, right? And so it will.

0: he believes, I can get this. He is going to push so hard, and the I use Barack Obama, so I'm not campaigning for anybody. So I use Barack Obama, so I'm going to use somebody similar to him in Nigeria, Mr. Peter Obi. From the day I was born in this country, the bias has always been, Igbo man will not be allowed, Igbo man will not be allowed, right? But in my own lifetime, I'm seeing an Igbo candidate go to Kaduna and he gets cheers. And he goes to Kano and he gets cheers. And I'm on social media and I'm seeing Hausa youth and they are saying, you know, they're saying something different. And I'm seeing him go to Sokoto and I'm seeing him get cheers. And I'm seeing him go to Zamfara and I see him get cheers. And I see him win in Benue. And I see him win in Plateau. And I see him win in Nasarawa. And I see him go for a presidential election in 2023. And he won 11 states. And the Yoruba candidate won 11 states. And the Fulani candidate won 11 states. In my lifetime, I saw that happen. Right? I saw that happen. And somebody will say, but after he won it, after he won it, did they give him? Well, you can also think that. But the Fulani man was also not given. Okay? And there is a certain Fulani man who has been contesting elections since 1993. In Nigeria, since 1993, and it's Fulani. And he has never won the elections, you know. But guess what? His wiring does not tell him. His wiring does not tell him that our people and the Mugwa people. Do you know why that does to him? Even when everybody says he's too old to run, he's still running. Because he believes deep inside of him. So that is what these things do to us. And so where it plays with the ordinary, with the everyday person, including me, is if I believe that mass is hard and I can't, I won't.
1: You switch off.
0: I'll switch off. Your brain helps you because your brain was not put there to make you rich. Your brain was not put there to make you popular. Your brain was not put there to make you successful. Your brain was put there for just one thing, to keep you alive and protect you. So anything, do you know the woman says it so well? Onawamisi. Anything kawagisi. Anything you believe, now this thing kawagisi. Eh? You will shut off. And I'll end this way. Look at the average woman. Eh? If you know, and I think we all know, the unbelievable hurdles put in the way of the Igbo man in his business, you won't believe it. But guess what? Because the Igbo man deep inside of him believes that he's an entrepreneurial man and he's a businessman. Do you see how the Igbo man surmounts it? And nobody beats him in entrepreneurship in Nigeria, right? Do you know the amazing difficulties put in the way of the Igbo man in terms of education? Quota system, this, that, cat mentality, everything was designed to keep. But guess what? When it comes to achievement in academics, the Igbo man, nobody surpasses him. All right? But come to think about it. There are obstacles put on the path of the Igbo man in politics. No doubt about that. No doubt about that. But guess what? Because that is the one the Igbo man is sensitive about. And he talks about, the Igbo man today has pushed himself into the dustbin of Nigerian politics, such that it is possible. And I'm not saying this as an ethnic champion. I can never be an ethnic champion. I'm saying this as facts that I can prove, right? And so let me prove the facts. Look at now in Nigeria, in 2026 in Nigeria, we have three major tribes in Nigeria. We have the Igbo, the Hausa, the Yoruba. The Igbo man, usually, all around, we've always had, okay, if we give number one, if there's the number one man, then the number two man has to be one of the major, and then the number three man, right? But see what has happened to the Igbo man because of what he believes and his belief system. The president is not Igbo. The vice president is not Igbo. The vice president is, in fact, comes from a minority, the Kanuri. Kanuri in Nigeria is minority of the minority, all right? And then the number three man is Senator Akpabio, Senate President Akpabio. Akpabio, he comes from the minority in southern Nigeria. Look, I'm not, let me say this again. Please, I'm not instigating anybody. I'm just stating facts. If anybody has a count, you know, the person can, you know. And then the number four man, too, is not any of the, you know. And then we come to number five man. The Igbo man happens to be.

0: a distant number six. You get. But in every other aspect I've mentioned, every other aspect I've mentioned, you see, no matter what you put in his way, he believes, I've got this. You put stops in his way of importation, he got this. You put stops in his way of production, he got this. You put stops in the way of, you know, but just put him, just give him small tackle in politics. You see him come back and say, Akwankuri, born to rule, you get the point. So that is the science of belief. It's powerful, and this is how they summarize it. They say, if you believe you can, yes, you can. If you believe you can't, yes, you can't. This is it. In summary, this is the science of of belief. Yeah.
1: Okay, that was very enlightening.
0: All right.
1: That was very enlightening. I'm still. my brain is still processing.
0: Let's take some time, soak it in, and we'll be right back. 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

0: Yes, welcome back to Sapientia Express Weekend Edition. Yes, that's how you say it. Weekend Edition, Ivy, Ivy Nwanyobioma, and DJ Juman. Now, this segment, let's talk about something cultural. 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Oh, you didn't catch that?
1: No, that happens.
0: It's happening more frequently.
1: It's the brain.
0: Yeah.
1: It's trying to process 11 million to 50. Some of them miss the target.
0: It gets scrambled sometimes.
1: Yeah.
0: Anyway, oh, we finna make it that because whatever a lot of times anyone a lot of marriages are breaking up and I get mesna and umde dan wunya anwa zin kana last ndin ka no ta yichi ha basa man ya ina ehu maka ta aya accept go na agbam sade ana basa basa. Now let's talk about the culture of ifena mezi after ka basa mato da ba decide eh anya ha no ze what then happens after that. Recently up a time for I see a lot of people on social media have post on, especially mine, our return to go bright prize, opposed to debit a lot. And now a lot of people are kicking against it and saying, yeah, bro, men are lying as in debo. Now, what about a return of bright prize? It's in a transfer again, and then with other procedures. So now, it's now, Sapientia Express, ENG, take it because I noticed it's going to be now. Like all the difference na different cultures.
2: Yeah.
0: Even though na ancient nebu ndi Igbo, even though na ancient nebu ndi Ikobo na Igbo, na the culture is different from town to town. Omo onye si na nobodo ya. Na obu na amugo nwa. Na obu na yes. If we are married and then we have children, ayagbasa, no one is returning bride price.
2: No.
0: Ayagbasa go maka gini na amotaro nge nwa na omo bu omo ge. No return of bride price because now that bride price goes no more. Now make that return of bride price, then that means no more illegal hands off the children. You have no claims to it. While it's a lot of things today. Ian Chemabo no budengi ABC ebe obuni isi ke the culture of returning bride price na begin.
2: Yeah.
0: Away from the name transfer na transfer. Oh, when they say no. Because whether for the move kept a job, na haga na get bride price.
2: Okay.
0: Meanwhile, they go ahead and get married, and that is why in these instances, some of these ladies feel like, you know what, I'ma send you via wire transfer. Itiwelo, itiwana. And okay, when my sister got married a couple of years ago, I AJMJ would tell ya customary certificate for the traditional wedding.
2: Yep.
0: That was the first time I even knew that. Now that customary certificate is very much legal, as much as in Kana Ejina court eme. Iba anko, ije wete proof, enyege certificate. Now the customary laws recognize your marriage, enyege certificate.
1: Nigerian laws too.
0: Yes. Enyege certificate. I'm a Roman. It was an eye-opening experience. Nyaka the woman no kweba anana agwam. As a matter of fact, sir, if engaging with that in the customary laws are where apply here for your visa, you don't necessarily need to go to.
2: I don't know about other churches, but even in the Catholic Church, you need to get those
0: customary certificate.
2: Yeah, before.
0: So it was a woman only prize there then, or then at the certificate for an ultra local government area, bride prize or there. A certain amount. Now, ego your same year, I got return. No matter how I get na buni buri fit or whatever. Ni anocha local government do this. I recognize it as bride price. So in the advent of any other thing, this is what will be returned. Oh, when you come, I'm gonna walk here and I get safe. Ni game be just customary. Ebi we took a certificate. I just see an ekwa no. Maso keke kafe ekwa na yeah. Nenya, you return or how ago? That's the marriage has been dissolved. So today na Sapientia Express, I na joke. Kedo the dissolution of marriage practice unwe na your side. Okay, the cultural dissolution of marriage unwe na side unwe. So nandebo I will na iwuchi ya ngongwai kana mama ngongwai kana biya kenkinwe. I got like you know from different towns, from different villages. Kaimara na odeka.
1: I also hope some of us will not elevate our personal opinions to.
0: Yes.
1: You know, a lot of us do that. We elevate our own personal opinion to Ndibani.
0: Yes, yes.
1: So let's when you are saying something.
0: The show on the boon, no brand.
1: Be sure, yes.
0: No brand kiche.
2: Yeah.
0: Anyway, ichi sonyere anyị na ichi nye your contribution, ichi gwa anyị ka ndị bụ unu si eme ejiri mara ndị bụ unu, gba anyị na 0903594-4777 0903594-4777. Ị nwekwa ike ikpe anyị na 0813032-7285.
2: All right, for me, marriages are like diamonds and they are forever. So let me hear those who have who know better than me. It's very enlightening today. Hello.
0: You said when you say it's like forever. Oh well. Mm. You mean no leave, no transfer?
2: Forever.
3: Hello.
2: Hello.
3: Hello, DJ German. Good morning.
2: Good morning,
3: good morning,
2: sir.
3: DJ German. Yeah. Azzy, good morning.
0: Good morning.
3: This is Chawan, my calling from Ifedi. I won't worry about
0: it. Not gonna reach it.
3: So, I will decide the buy. I will know now. I'm not going to charge. I'm not working more online. The man of Sophia got him in Indonesia. Gage and Yagi. But I will know more than one. The man of Yenda, he be well on Monday. I got come to play gear near Chigas. So, no, it's him.
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0: Hello, Kafa, you can be Siapo.
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4: 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We accepted that woman back after the man died last year. Hmm. And the marriage has been on the fire, half hour for years ago, even before I was born. And that case is there. Mana, I saw this very worried, the man and me, we accepted that woman as the wife of that man. So now I can call twice a wedding. And it's me, I thought, I can't not even see the wife. Why I can win the guru and all one of them and the last only as well, I all win trouble.
0: So even though only no good one also in case they are cabunya.
4: Yes, it is yes, no gana beach that woman. Kabunya, but I go quite a long time. That first one come first wife, yeah. When I come in and advice me. And I do the magic at the moon now, one of the Mutaragua, and I the key therefore. Ghana, I didn't because you can never see this in my way. I got watching my eyes, so I'm going to Magomagoli, I have a little about it. Especially one of the
0: Mutaragas. Okay. Okay, Uche, as in Ernest, this is Nandibu Nadem, if a court. What of Obuna? I am a Kwanambo for the workers in Ogana. Ogana. No, you will require bright rise, yeah? Just go away, make it in Kenwai. If you get me in Kenwai, you get me in that instance.
4: I don't know why you do why you are, because here I got what is not going to be. I don't know what you are to work here. You don't know what is like a week and a little on your job. And again, more of them than I personally. I don't know where we are. Ah, now, Mother, she will not know them with you. Look at them, what is it? Cinema, I said, no, that was it. Manga, I didn't see why back. You see, there can see the cancellation tomorrow. And again, do I want to? Why push you? What do you got? I didn't see why. What did I already see? Are you sure you are getting married immediately? I'm married, but when I go and work here, I will demand. Even if you wanted to marry next weekend, he will marry you. But I go and want to push you work with a bright price. Are you sure you are marrying immediately?
0: Oh, we not try marry. Possibly not try marry, but just need a case and severance.
4: Because of now, what I'm going to do, I'm going to get involved.
0: Okay.
4: Then because now, what I'm going to do, I'm going to get involved.
0: Okay, Dalorine Ernest, can end the machine parts.
1: All right.
0: You know, this refusal to collect bright price. Oh, when they need like I said, you can go to the customary court. Not Oboron can they borrow for them as an American transfer, they bright price refund. Now, you can actually go, you go Obodo. About the man, you see. Ijeban, you see, Gwe, Naya Nemekano, Ayatrayana, Mbekam, and Baffa, a query where you go.
2: So, you first of all try, right?
0: Yeah. Monodic and the offer, they are there. Yeah, I'm a while ago transfer.
2: But the person sending back the money, when the people refuse to take it, what really makes them want to insist on sending back the money? People say they don't want.
0: Because it's just belief that as long as the money is still in the union, so they need to sever that ties.
2: No, I'm just saying if people each way one year complaint, and I'm this is me being honest without
0: yes, me. Some people also say
2: now each way one year complaint because like the Bible said this that. You know, don't be hot and cold at the same time. If you want to be hot, be hot. And that was God talking that these people, they are lukewarm. I'm going to spew them from my mouth because they are lukewarm.
0: A lot of Bible.
2: I told you now, if I was in those other people's place, I've told you now what I would have been if I was there. I don't want to mention who they are and what I would have been. So, but then if you want to be cold, you know, be cold so that the Lord can use you. That is why this new generation say, don't confuse the thunder, right? So if you believe that the money you are holding, if you believe that holding back this money has any repercussion, bend down your head and be humble and you will try to sort this thing out. But if your head is hot and you believe, and we hear game to the extent of transferring, kuku eat the money now.
0: Or kuku go to the customary court. Or kuku go to the Igbo Bodo.
2: Marriages are forever. People should start learning this thing and stop. Giving themselves EWC.
5: Hello?
2: Yeah, good morning.
5: Good morning.
2: Welcome, sir.
5: Well, look, I'm going to one of my
0: queer. I want them to walk away. Can I forget me? Can you
5: see? She was on my worker on it.
0: She was on my worker on it.
5: I'm not going to be able to do it.
0: Chief, also, maka I'm a few people the Mbamiari. So, let's say na mmadu na abua anors hand ha decide gonna find an anozi di na nwunye ha gbasa for 2-3 years, 4 years mana e wachiro egisi then nke nwanyi aturu ime na ndibe ya asi nwunke nwoke no nwa gi ka obi even though na ha ma na oburo nwa ya
5: ono ni le mo bia o mo buria according to custom on job na like ever on the custom kan na gwa ever mo we tun di ozo ke na ina gwa ifuchi yango ana nka anyi as a doctor me ina ku 20 pounds Second, which you are 70 past Gaga, which you are. And that which you are that is 20 years. So, well, yeah, all Juba, you will have to be where I call.
0: Okay. God, I'm surprising. Well, thank you so much for your input, Chief Ozoma. Yes, can you put an arm? Can I say?
2: Yes, I want to thank him for calling. Like I said, you know, when people who know something talk, I mean, it's very clear because some of us like, and that was why I was very clear. What me I said is my own personal opinion. Don't elevate it to Ndibanyi. Hello.
6: Hello.
2: Yeah. Welcome, sir.
6: Yeah. Good morning. This is coming from Monica.
2: All right. Go ahead.
6: Yeah. This man, the people part of the Toliku. Abu na yemre aji akabare wechi ya dengo. Oh, for the force, oh, I'm on the transfer, Abu. Abuna wechi ya. Also kwanya abuna president of the whole world no reyas but for wechi anga. You can one you know more abu that first person where ma totrime ma no radio zo emego ya me wechi ya egi is ya one you know more outside am bo the woke is ya mrege is in with the one so I made a 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
0: Dollaring the Francis. But do you think any man would like anyone who care upon a head side? Okay, when you ma Yemen almost bag one with no cause or no lady. But I will initial me any chair me here. So can they claim one more and came?
2: You know me, I, honestly I might not help in that because me, my own version of marriage is that marriages are like diamonds.
0: You said that.
2: Marriage is forever. So whatever Alu whatever alu agatota igbasa I will be useless in that alu
0: nka simple question yes yes
2: oh oh one alu kind of hello good morning yes welcome hello
0: okay
2: you have many brothers
0: a lot of them
7: Good morning. I did a thought of four more. And I ain't a guy's in the morning. And I can't go to the middle of the morning. I'm not going to be on the other.
0: Okay, Valerie, and one name, okay.
2: All right, still Sapientia Express.
0: But you know, this is the first time I'm learning that. I know, I always knew about, but this is the first time I'm learning that Mwazo Omuta, even though no borrow get to buy a dime, no one get can wear. I got this last like that's now. Omunde, oh yeah, well, look where her, yeah, man, Omunine, the woman lower, the letter came back at your hand. Even though it was clear, even though everybody knew, Oboro,
2: that's your wife. That's your wife. That's the implication. That's your wife. Okay? And that's why somebody said it. He said, when, if a woman had been previously married, before you get married, they're going to ask that question. Even if you say yes, they're going to verify. So that they'll be very sure of what they are going into before stories that touch. I don't think we can pick any more calls because of the time. Can we? Okay. 1 minute.
7: Good morning.
2: Good morning. Welcome.
7: Yes, this wisdom from Onija.
2: All right.
7: And I'm not going to go.
0: Now, I'm going to hear wisdom.
7: Yes. Okay, I'm going to know. I'm going to know. I'm going to know. I'm going to personal opinion. No, I can't do it. And I'm going to get into it. I'm going to go about that. I'm going to go about that. That's why this one of the eight people who are going to cost my cottage from the special marriage. On our call, Emani ihe mere abụ na anyị na-azụ na anyị ma ya masịrị ọtago most of the time I communicate.
2: Sir, can you please summarize maka oge?
7: Okay, my summary is this. 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That is the good tradition. What a good teacher, and can a boof. What I go?
2: You speak for your village, sir. I speak for your village. When Igbo people say this thing that Igbo Nine Buefu, that's not true. That is not true. All right, we're completely out of time. We can't take any more calls. Just to...
0: Before, I want to say something.
2: Okay.
0: Okay, now, in this instance, I've learned a lot of things, about, especially about Onwa, even though, as long as you may go, ego, you see, madam. You want to know, as long as you want to know. Then, if you have a job, you can take a medicine and do it, and you can do it, and you can do it.
2: No, you just need to know. Yeah.
0: I'm working over whether or not I get to buy
2: email. That's legal, you know, in everything in life, there is a legal angle to it. There's a spiritual angle to it. But then there is also the emotional angle to it. All right? Mm-hmm. So legally, but sometimes you also want to know because these children that these women bring back to the home that are not your children. I'm going to calm that child again. I said, no, when you are born,
0: okay.
2: You know, like, I mean, you can't. There's something so one child will be doing, yeah. They be one, say, yeah. And most times when they test, they find out that, we are right all along. This is not, this can't be. God couldn't have dropped this child here. You know, God never makes mistakes. So God keeps children in the appropriate environment where they will get their nurturing spiritually, psychologically. So there is, if you, for instance, as a child, I can't raise. Because that child came with a remote system.
0: Genetic remote system.
2: That my device cannot understand. So I shouldn't be the one to raise that child. But that child belongs somewhere else where that child will get all this thing, nourishment. So DNA at the
0: Mama, I'm going to get a couple now.
2: Every child, don't you know, we're Africans.
1: Every child belongs to every child is your own. But when it comes to you want to find out but like I always say, you know, I don't know why people want to learn certain things, because for me,
0: as long as no one you get more and me gonna see on game with them.
1: No, I'm saying marriages are forever.
0: Yeah.
1: So returning of bride price, all those things. Okay. But there's one thing I want to and the family don't want to collect that money. They want you to stay. That's why they don't want to collect that money. They want you to stay, right? Ina hoanya, wakatanya, wakatanya. You want to chop that money. And then come and tell us next edition. I don't know what I mean by this thing I said, but I mean it. All right, so PNC Express, same time, same station next week. Marriages are forever.
0: I like that one, so that's your belief, but the reality.
1: And that's why my brain limit the 11 million to realities, that 50.
0: Yeah.
1: It's forever.
0: Well, it's
1: you know what I'm saying? This for people who want to enter, for them to know. That's why
0: the program is above you.
1: Yes, that's why you should. We advise, you know, take your time. There's no rush. Take your time. So that when you go in, you don't come here and start telling us, who do I return it to? Or court? Or government? Or woman? You understand? Because when you were married, you did everything with two men. You understand? Marriage is a union of two families, not two individuals. People must learn that. Two families are coming together. You understand?
0: Yeah.
1: So any conversation that now limits it to the feelings of two human beings is not good, especially for the children. And when we bring children into this world, we owe them. We owe them. And just like credit, the sweet to chop, you know, the sweet to pay. When you owe your children, marriage is forever, like gold, diamond, forever. I know that is a threat to so many people, but forever. All right, same time station next week.
0: Yeah, Ivy, okay, Ivy, why you be on my? Onyai fota, I feel you feel one day, you feel one day.
1: No bruko onyama.
0: Well, even the bad people now not here, so. As long as Nachinekas again, only I can follow again.
1: All right, I'll see you again next week. God bless you. I'm DJ Joman.

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1: 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I made such a big jump.
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3: Chairman of the occasion, Right Honorable Chubo Enwezo, Ezenwa. 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

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And they are strange. And they are uncertain. But each day's news cycles bringing more head spinning and disturbing headlines. I thought maybe it would be useful to step back for a moment and try to get some perspective. So I hope you'll indulge me.

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1: Wisdom for life.
2: Today marks exactly 60 years after an ad hoc committee was set up to discuss if Nigerians can and should live together. 60 years. It is 66 years after our independence. And so just 6 years as an independent country, Nigerians were forced to come to the table to discuss how they are going to live together and if they can live together. Now, nothing makes the case for the relevance of this anniversary like recent developments in the media space. First, there is this trending interview of Oji Ogbe of Arise Television and the interview she had with Mr. Peter Obi. And once again, we saw the Nigerian media push it to the throat of a candidate in the 2027 general elections that he comes from an ethnic group that is hated by other regions of the country. At least this is the narrative being spun by the media. Over and over again, we saw Oji Ogbe in that interview ask Mr. Peter Obi to take responsibility, because that is what it is, when she kept on going on and on about him coming from the Igbo ethnic race and how it might be difficult for people from other regions to forget what happened in 1966. She did not just ask a question. She pushed and she probed and she insisted. That would have been forgiven if it was just a one-off thing. I mean, that is one person, right? But we can't forget also that Seun Akinboloye of Channels Television also did the same thing when he had a sit-down with Mr. Peter Obi. We expected all of these outings to be an opportunity for people in the media to hold people accountable to their promises. And so we would have expected for it to be issues around security. What will you do with education? What will you do with insecurity? What will you do with security? What will you do with our foreign debt? There are 1,000,001 questions. Nigerians are going to bed hungry. We have millions of our children out of school. Our educational curriculum is neither here nor there. I always insist we don't even have a national curriculum. And this is the only country of this world that I know of that can boast of an educational curriculum for her children. And so we have some teaching with the American curriculum. We have the British curriculum. We have Montessori. I mean, even schools advertise with this different curriculum. We have everything but what you would call a Nigerian curriculum. What are you going to do with this? Nigeria imports everything from cars to toothpicks. You would have expected that that would be the focus of people in the media asking these questions. But from Oji to Seun, you hear them pushing the narratives of making a candidate to hold himself accountable for events that happened before they could barely walk. In 2026, just months away to 2027 general elections, when we'll be deciding who will be the next president of Nigeria, it is unthinkable. It is unthinkable that you will hear any media organization trying to hold Mr. President accountable for the Yoruba uprising in the Southwest. You wouldn't hear any media house trying to ask Mr. President about what Igboho is doing. That will never happen. We also have a candidate in the race who is of the Fulani extraction. Nothing wrong with that. And nobody says there's anything wrong with that. But you've never heard the media trying to hold him accountable for what his Fulani brothers are doing in across Nigeria in the bushes. Because what do we say in Nigeria? We say in Nigeria, we say crime has no ethnicity. It knows no region. It knows no religion. That is the narrative the Nigerian state pushes. But then why would that not be the case only for a candidate from one particular ethnic group, and that is the presidential candidate of the NDC? without trying to say what the intention, because that would be reading the mind, and that would be wrong. Reading what are the intentions, what is it? Let us then focus today's conversation around the hard truths of that history, of what happened in 1966. There will be different versions of the story, because this is a country that we do not, like I said, we don't even have a unified curriculum. We don't have a unified curriculum. We also do not have a unified history. And so if you listen to somebody who is from the north and he talks about the Nigerian-Biafran war, he has his own account of history that is supported not only by what his parents told him, but also some books he has read. You also listen to somebody from the southeast, what is now called the southeast today, and he talks about the Nigerian-Biafran, and he is also going to tell you based on what his peers told him and his parents told him, and he will also support himself with the account written in some books he has read. And so for today's edition of Citizens Forum, we are going to stay with the facts and not try to interpret these facts and trying to go to the intention of who did what. We are simply going to state verifiable facts with their dates. My name is Jude Joman. Some people also prefer to call me Jude TBK Joman. And this is welcoming you to today's edition of a Citizens Forum on Sapiencia's channel. So today is the 60th anniversary of the ad hoc constitutional committee that was set up by Lieutenant General Gowon when he assumed office. This happened just about 64, 65 days after he assumed power. But before we talk about 1966, let's just go back to 1960 just a little bit. Because we are also counting down to October 1st, 1960, when Union Jack went down Nigerian soil for the last time. And for the first time, green, white, green proudly went up. That historic event happened in where we now call Kogi State, in Lokoja. That was where it happened. And so in 1960, what we inherited from the British was a negotiated country. It was a negotiated country because we can't forget our history. Our history comes from white men sitting at a table far away and carving up Africa the way you will divide akara among hungry children. And so, after carving up Africa on a map, they then came to claim what was their portion. You know how in Igbo land, Umunna will share the cow and beautifully carve it up, and then they start calling members to come take their own. I have also benefited just once though from that, and it's one of the most beautiful things that happen in any community. But for the white man, it was Africa he was carving out. And so before we all get worked up about our differences and all of that, let's also understand before we go forward that we are all victims of the white man's greed. We are all victims of the white man's greed. And so what did carving up Africa without Africans on the table, what did it create? It created the morning after a community that have done everything together, answered the same name, prayed to the same God, worshipped at the same place, went to the same market, did things communally, owned communal assets together, town halls and everything, had common tradition. The same people. In the morning, there were British men on this side saying, "You now belong to me." And then we have French men on the other side saying, "You now belong to me." And then we have Germans on the other side, "You now belong to me." And let's face it, these people did not know the difference between one white man and the other. It is not any different in 2026. You wouldn't know the difference between somebody who is from one white man's country or the other one. So also, these people did not know the difference. But they were very intentional about carving out people into two different colonial control. And what was the intention of the white man? To ensure that, just like the Tower of Babel, that these people would never be able to unite against colonial power. Because one thing the colonial man understood from the very beginning was that the owners of the land outnumber him sometimes 100-1. And so to ensure they have their way, divide and rule came into being. So we were all victims, and we are all victims. So what happened in 1960 was a negotiated country when we are getting our independence, where people from different places, the Awolowos of Nigeria, the Azikiwes of Nigeria, the Sadwanas of Nigeria, where they agreed that we are different people, unique people. And so for this union to work in the absence of the white man, they agreed and they negotiated how the country was going to run. What system of government are we going to run? How are we going to raise resources? How are we going to share resources? How are we going to own assets? How are we going to educate our children? Who is going to be responsible for security? That is what I mean by 1960, what we had was a negotiated country. And it wasn't just a negotiated country. It was a country negotiated by the best minds Nigeria had at that time. The best minds, the highest quality of minds Nigeria had at that time, had conferences across Nigeria, across the Atlantic. They met. And so in October 1st, 1960, one part of the story people talk about was that we stood tall and proud, but we stood tall and proud because it was a negotiation we were all part of, and we agreed to the terms of what we saw in 1960. And so before I go further, it's for us to understand that the Nigeria of 2026 was not the Nigeria that was negotiated by, however some people hate to hear those words, that's who they are, the founding fathers of Nigeria. Some other day, we are going to Christian them some other name, or we are going to baptize them and give them some other name. But just like they negotiated a country, we are going to have to negotiate and decide what to call them. So for today's edition, don't get offended when I call them the founding fathers of Nigeria. 2026 Nigeria was not what they negotiated. And so if this wasn't what they negotiated, where did the cracks begin? Depending on who you want to listen to, and depending on what sentiments you already bring to the table. But one thing that is very clear is that the first visible problem started in 1966. January 16th, 1966, a group of army officers. If you want to listen to their own account, their own account was that they did not like the direction the country was headed. Corruption, nepotism, tribalism, unpatriotism from the politicians at that time. Tensions that politicians could not work up for themselves. Remember the wild, wild west in western Nigeria. Remember Awolowo was in jail, was imprisoned. Remember the rivalry between him and Akintola. Remember Operation Wet, yeah. Remember

So some people disagree with them, and some people think it was an ethnic thing. It was the Igbos coming to take over power. Some people have that story. And so, but then, what nobody can dispute was that January 1966 did happen. When it happened, another set of people saw the effect the morning after that military coup. Some people saw the reality that confronted them. And what was the reality that confronted them? The reality that confronted them, whether some people agree with that or not, is also real and must be put into consideration. That the morning after, a set of people from the north saw the victims only being from their own ethnic group and their own tribe. And it doesn't matter how some other people try to explain it to them, it didn't just make sense to them that if you wanted to wipe out politicians for corruption, why did you save? Why is the only ethnic group saved of this madness coincidentally happened to be the ethnic group of those who shot themselves, who did the shooting? Some people have the intelligence to explain that, but like I said, I can't go into intentions this morning. I'm going to limit myself to history. And so on July 6th, same year, there was a reprisal. And what those who organize this like to call the counter-coup, because don't forget, this is the country we've built. We've built a country where people come into one community, wipe out everybody in that community, and even people in government, governors, a sitting president says, it is a reprisal attack. So, 1966, July, there was a reprisal coup. And for every one death that occurred in January, the perpetrators of 1966 killed maybe over 20 or 50. Because by any account you want to read, the military officers from the south who were murdered by their fellow military officers were over 200, counting to 300, I mean by official records. And most of them were Igbos. So that sets the background of what today is the 6 years anniversary of. But before I also come to that, let's go back and understand just one thing a little bit. You see, in January, when the Khaki Boys hit and took out political leaders, it was a military officer called Aguiyin Ronsi in Lagos who stopped that coup and prevented that coup from succeeding from the Lagos flank. And from the northern flank, which is a very important flank even till today, if you want to talk about this kind of military uprisings in the coup, but that's under conversation. It was another military officer called Chukwuemeka Udumegwu Ojukwu who stopped that in. Now, some people also want to extend that and talk about the Amora who did, but that has been disproven. He didn't, let's talk about that. But so these are the two top military officers who stopped it. But even though this is historically correct and understood by everybody, that you must understand that that is not how it is seen, analyzed by the entire country. And so how what Aguiyin Ronsi did in Lagos and Ojukwu did in northern Nigeria, at that time he was the most senior military officer in Kano, how it is interpreted in some quarters in our Nigeria is that these are two top military officers who sent their boys to do a job and then they did the finishing. You know, just like a team will do. You have people who dribble so well, who entertain the crowd, who do the hard work and everything. And then you have some guys waiting at the post. And they are from the same team. And they are working together. And these guys who are playing the midfield, they know that they are not the ones to really score the goal. They know they are going to pass it to some striker and he's going to deliver the goal. And so, it is just important that while you have your version of history, to understand that history very well, you must have a well-rounded knowledge of how some other people in your country

0: interpret that history. And so they accuse Ojukwu and Aguinronsi of simply scoring the goal. And what is their evidence? Their evidence is, at the end of the day, our sitting leader were killed. It happened by the junior officers from your ethnic group. And you happen to be the beneficiary of that. All right? So, but then let's leave that. So that created tension. That created tension. And then what happened in July also created tension. What was the aftermath of that tension? The aftermath of that tension was the widespread killing of, some people will say Southerners, but of Igbos in northern Nigeria. And would the rise and spread of these killings led to more tension and all of that? And so, on this very day in 1966, Lieutenant Colonel Gowon set up what he called the Ad Hoc Constitutional Committee. And what was this committee charged to do? This committee was charged with one responsibility, and that is to decide, to come to the table and discuss and decide how Nigeria will be, will live together. That was it. Why was this necessary? It was necessary because what we negotiated in 1960 had completely collapsed. It had completely collapsed. It had completely collapsed because the governance structure, the finance, the policing, the security, and everything that was negotiated and gotten, and we started running with on October 1st, the military had by decree run Nigeria, taken Nigeria to a unitary state. So that wasn't, people did not recognize what they were seeing anymore. To have a powerful head of state who will so decree that something happens, and it happens across the country, who would appoint for people to go ahead. That wasn't what was negotiated. And the men who negotiated this were still alive. The people who benefited from that were still alive. The people who lived under the system were still alive. So it created a lot of tension. And don't forget, if in 2026 we still have our tribal, ethnic, religious differences, this, then imagine how it was in 1960 to 1966. You can imagine how it was. A lot of people had not left their ethnic to today. It still happened. A lot of people had not lived, had not schooled, had not worked outside of their ethnic conclave. So the tensions were much high. What did they sit down to discuss? They had 16 major issues to discuss. The form of government and the component units, the head of state, the central government. I mean, how will these things be set up? Because the unitary system, they were not buying it. The judiciary, central legislature, the central civil service, finance. How do we raise revenue? How do we allocate revenue? How do we deal with the issue of national debt? Defense, police, policing, external affairs, immigration, emigration, banking, currency, monetary policy, external loans, if we ever have to do that, transport and communications, higher education, concurrent powers, and planning. That was the charge. They were charged to sit down and decide how Nigeria was going to do all of this, if we were going to live together. Recall then that we only had four regions. We had the northern region, we had the western region, we had the eastern region, and then we had the midwestern region. Once again, we had the best of minds from these regions. It's very important we understand that we had the best of minds from these regions once again come to the table to have this discussion. And just for instance, you come to the eastern region, which is today's southeast, which minds were on the table? People like Professor Enin Joku. People like Chief Matthew Mbu. People like Chief C.C. Mojeku. These were the kind of minds that represented the eastern region. And then you come to the northern region, Sakashim Ibrahim.
1: Alhaji Inu Awada, Malam Aminu Kano, my mentor. These were the kind of minds that they brought to the table. And then you come to the Western region, you had people like Chief Obafemi Awolowo, Sam Aluko, Akin Mobogunje. These were the people. And then you come to the Lagos delegation, you had people like the great Latif Jakonde. These were the minds who came to the table to have a conversation around where, how do we proceed? How do we renegotiate back? I mean, after 6 years, with our experience within the 6 years, and how do we prevent all of this breakdown that we see is evident in our system? This committee met from September 12th to September 28th. They had their first meeting. And then they had the second round of talks. They had to separate sit-downs, right? They had to separate sit-downs. So that was the first one. The second one started from October 28th and ran through November 29th, right? Yes, ran through to November 29th. Now, it is just important that we note that the Eastern region took part in the first sit-down but refused to take part in the second sit-down. By November 30th, Lieutenant General Gowon announced to the country that these meetings could not hold anymore because of difficulties in reaching a consensus. But before we talk about the difficulty in reaching a consensus, just take a listen to briefly to some of the recommendation. And I'm just going to remain, I'm going to limit myself to the recommendation of how we function as a country. I'm not going to go into all of the policing and all of that. That would be a take a lantern. But please, today is the 6th anniversary of this. And I urge you, if you're a listener to Citizens Forum, take time, and read up that. Because you will see that everything we are going through today, every difficulty Nigeria is going through today, was our failure to have an agreement at that meeting. Now, for the Eastern region, listen to what the Eastern region agreed. The Eastern region agreed that we are going to have an association of the existing regions with a right to secede. What does this simply mean? These four regions, let us stop at that. Let us not create more. And then, let us also agree that any region that wants to secede can in the future. And the Eastern region was opposed to the creation of new states because that was one of the conversations. The Eastern region was opposed to that. Now, this is the reason the Eastern region gave. The Eastern region said, look, for now, we don't have the time because creating new states goes through a process. You're going to have plebiscites. You're going to have, you're going to map out territory. You're going to have a referendum. You're going to have, there was no time for this. So, please, let us just agree to a union of these four existing regions and any region in future that wants to create. And then also wanted for the regions to be the ones to decide if they want to create more states in the future. It should be a decision of the state. Leave it open to the states to decide if they want to have, split into smaller states. But what was the reason the Eastern region gave for this, for their position? That is quite instructive. One of the reasons they gave was that there was no time. I've talked about that. But then they also said that if you split this country into more states, you are going to give the federal government, the central government, more powers. And that was something none of the regions, at least in discussion, agreed they wanted. And so the Eastern region wanted us to go back to what we negotiated, a weaker central government and stronger regions, but a central government that was strong enough to defend the people. That was the true definition of a fatherland, a land that protects, and so wanted that. But then interestingly, they said something. One of the reasons they gave for not wanting more states was that they said that if we create more states right now, we are going to create inter-regional rivalry amongst ourselves. And the interest of the minorities within this region will not be well catered for, because how can you create states for every minority? Do you know what that would mean in a country like Nigeria? It would mean creating at least 400 states. So the Eastern region believe that with the right laws, with justice, with equity and all within a region, things will function well. Now, that was what the Eastern region agreed in 1966. Listen to what the North agreed in 1966. The North agreed that we should run as a union of existing regions. The same thing the East was talking about in 1966. That other states may come later, not now. The same thing the Eastern region wanted in 1966. And then, they were more explicit when they said, a right to secede completely and unilaterally. So self-determination was something the North was favored to in 1966. Because what this simply says is that if any region wants to secede in the future, it doesn't need to come to this table anymore. It doesn't need to. It only needs to sit down within itself, decide that was in its best interest, and it will secede unilaterally. And the rest of the union will have no opinion or say whatsoever. And I repeat what I said. These were coming from the best minds in Northern Nigeria. People like Sir Aminu, Malam Aminu Kanu. People like Alhaji Inu Awadanas. I mean, anybody who knows anything about Northern Nigeria know these names. So we were saying the same thing. They were saying the same thing at that time. But it is important to note a coincidence in dates. A coincidence in dates is that while we were having that sit down, because it's easy for people to say, look, I say this all the time. A nation should not be pinned down by what her young men did 50, 60 years ago. Young men of today and elderly men of today should be the one deciding what should happen today. Shouldn't take us back to what young men did. Right? A coincidence happened in history that while we were on the table having this conversation, there were pogroms going on in Northern Nigeria at that time. And interestingly, when was the peak? The peak being when the highest killings happened. It happened from May 16th. It happened, started from May 16th, 1966. May 16th, 1966. And it ended, it peaked September 29th. Recall that September 30th was when I said, Gowon came out and said, look, we can't work this out. We can't work this anymore. And that collapsed, right? But check. After that collapsed, it now led us to another table. And this time around, it took us away from Nigeria to Ghana. And that was why we had Aburi. We had Aburi Accord. Aburi Accord, the meeting in Aburi, only happened because we failed to sort out our issues at home. And because we failed to sort out our issues at home, the African thing happened. And that was when Africa was Africa. When we had the best of minds once again holding it down for our countries across the board. And so a sister country saw what was happening and said, okay, this can happen on your soil. Africa is motherland to all of us. Come to Aburi. And so we came to Aburi and sat on the table once again. I won't talk about Aburi because the rest, as they say, is history. The failure for us to have a conversation and keep to what we discussed in Aburi led us to go the way of the gun. July 6th, 1967. The guns broke out, and the rest, as they say, is history. Now, why do I bring up this today? I mean, yes, it's always good for people to know their history, yes, but why do I link what happened exactly 60 years ago to what, to these interviews. I link it to these interviews because the worst thing that is happening to Nigeria, that has happened to Nigeria, and that is happening to Nigeria right now, is that sometimes the most ignorant of us are the most vocal. Sometimes the most ignorant of us are the ones with powerful platforms. And when the most ignorant ones are the ones shaping conversation, shaping worldviews, digging up a part of history they don't even understand what led men and women to that very part. They then explain it away very simply with biases and half knowledge. And for the history of any country, even in the history of a family, half-truths is more dangerous than lies. It's easy. It's better to tell lies in history because someday somebody's going to dig it up. But when you tell half-truths and then garnish it with lots of sentiments, when those with the real facts want to point out right, the people with the half-truths are simply going to say, are you trying to say this thing did not happen? Then it becomes dangerous. So, I'm just saying this because there is another trick being played today in the public space as we count down to 2027. And we always encourage people, choose for yourself a candidate. Choose for yourself a candidate, but by all means participate. Choose for yourself a candidate, but by all means participate in the process. It's because the worst thing that has always happened to the people of Eastern region, the Eastern region, has always been, some people say being sentimental. I hate to use those words. But I'll just put it this way. Jumping to conclusions and refusing bluntly to have a dialogue and conversation through difficult times. The people of the Southeast have ancestors who did very great but failed woefully at that. And so I come up with talking about the ad hoc constitutional committee because I think it was a failure. I think it was a mistake. But I think it was a sincere mistake because I always say these were men in their 30s and their 40s. And don't forget, you add people being young to having power, unbridled power. And they've done their bit. But failure to come back to the table the second time makes a discussion to happen behind you. Doesn't matter how annoyed you are, you never give room. You never give room for people in the room that you rightfully belong to to so exclude you and do it with a bold face because they pushed you into temper or annoyance or whatever it is and you handed them your birthright completely. So our ancestors are famous for having done this. But then there is a second mistake our ancestors made. And I take us back to the Willings Commission of 1957, even though the declaration was made in 1958, but 1957. Why do we have to talk about that? We have to talk about that because, like I said, this is a negotiated country. And what we had in 1960 was a negotiated country. I still think that the Willings Commission and which was basically the minorities in Nigeria, across Nigeria, they did not want domination by the majors. And in what we now call Middle Belt, the J.S. Tucker, who were the leaders of that place, did not want domination from the oligarchs who had taken over the North. At that time, in their own stated account, they did not want a Fulani domination of their lands because the Fulani did not conquer them. But then the British came and created a system where those who did not conquer their lands had, say, now conquered them politically. So they did not want that to happen after the British leaves in 1960. And they would. So what they wanted was to align with the Southeast, with the Eastern region. The failure of the Eastern leaders at that time, the Azikiwes of this world, at that time, their failure. I'm not holding them accountable for this because 66 years later, if If their grandchildren and great-grandchildren have failed to do what they did not do, then it should be shame on the great-grandchildren and not shame on those men, because, I mean, they did their part. They did their part. So, Zeke's failure to accept that alliance, the eastern region, which is today South East, continues to suffer for that. Who took advantage of that? Awolowo took advantage of that and then aligned with them. The rest, as they say, is history. As we count down to 2027, I throw this open for us to not only know the significance of today, but also see if we can learn lessons from what happened on this day 60 years ago. And if we learn the lessons, what do we then do with it? Citizens Forum, I don't have the number. Engineer, if you can flash it. That is the one on radio. Is that no, the one we use on radio. sorry, the phone numbers. This other one that ends with 0020 is not here right now. Okay, is this the number? 6313-0020. I would. Okay, let's go for this short break and I'll be right back. Jude German on Citizens Forum.
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3: All right, you're welcome back to Citizens Forum. The number to call, 090-359-447-77. And that is 090-359-447-77. In the words of Liu Kuan Yew, the author of the book From Third World, First World, who was Prime Minister of Singapore, he said something about Nigeria. Two things about Nigeria in that book, I think page 357 or 352 thereabout. He talked about Nigeria being a different set of people playing by different set of rules. He also acknowledged in that book that Nigerians have a tendency to be more tribal and ethnic than look at themselves as a people who are bound by anything at all. Hello. Hello? All right, 090-359-447-77. 090-359-447-77. Today is the 60th anniversary, interestingly, 60th anniversary of the decision by our forefathers in our country to sit at the table and decide how we are going to live together 6 years after all of those issues that were on the table in 1960, in 1966, are still on the table in 2026. Hello?
4: Hello.
3: Yes, welcome.
4: I'm to sharing what you are saying.
3: Properly introduce yourself. Go ahead.
4: I don't care what you're saying about the fault of our previous leaders and the achievement they have made. So I'm very happy for your introduction. It is quite impressive. But I want to ask you a question. Hello, sir.
3: We can hear you. Go ahead. Switch off your radio set and go ahead.
4: What can we do now to correct all these mistakes?
3: All right, a perfect question. Perfect question. And I always say it, that should be the question. The question should not be going back and apportioning blames. They did this to us and that and all of that. That's forgotten which part of the Bible. Those who have online can check that. Where the Bible said that it's not a wise thing to talk about something about the past. That it's not a wise thing to do. It wouldn't be the wise thing to do. The wise thing to do is to ask, what do we do now? I don't have the monopoly of knowledge, but I agree with you that we must have that conversation. We must start having those conversations about what do we do now? Now that we know all of this, what do we do? What do we do differently? How do we ensure that we do not make the mistakes of the past? Because the benefit of history is that you see the mistake of the past. It's just like in a family. When a father, in building his business empire, made certain mistakes, the son should not make those very mistakes because he has the benefit of his father to say, no, do not do this. When a father has made mistakes in marriage, the child or the mother made mistakes in marriage, the daughter should not make those same mistakes because you have the mother to guide you. History is that father and mother we have. Hello?
5: Hello.
3: Welcome.
5: Hello.
3: Yes, welcome, sir.
5: My name is Uchiku calling you, coming from Monitor.
3: All right, go ahead.
5: I think I agree with you, really, that we should not go back the future world. But at times, it's good that we make some points to recite in that part. Because the mindset, one social leader, as you say, to the Northerners, the way the British people been watch them, that's making that mistake, thinking that we are at fault. You know, even in the last time, Babangida said that the 1950 were not a Igbo arrangement. But many of them don't believe that. So how do we make them to believe that Igbos were not responsible or even were not the intention to massacre their people? So it's good that we touch the path to move ahead. To me, if I may say, what we should do to move ahead, I think to reorientate our people, to make them believe in themselves, and not believe our leaders anymore, because most of the so-called leaders are not helping us. If this country wants to be a good country, we must establish power at electricity. If this country, the leaders, can't give us electricity, there's no way we can move forward. Thank you.
3: All right, thank you. If there is any African who is alive today, who doesn't think the white man, whoever it was in Nigeria, it was the British, brainwashed your own part, your own side of the divide, then you are the most brainwashed. That's in 2026 today. Hello.
6: Hello. Good morning.
3: Yeah. Good morning and welcome.
6: Yes, I'm Raymond. I'm calling from Ewolewole in Delta State.
3: Yeah. Welcome, Mr. Raymond.
6: Wonderful discourse, and I appreciate the information you've handed down. Like always, you've never disappointed me each time you come on this program. Thank you so much.
3: Thank you, sir.
6: Then, to move Nigeria forward, because we must start from our home, I think we need to drop cycle fantasy. Then, we need a job of work to do, have a lot of job of work to do, educate ourselves. Let's see. Those that have these upstairs, let them talk to us. Let them tell us exactly what we need to know. Like you are saying now, when those information comes, then we put it together. There's no need going backward, blaming, apportioning blame. No. But sit down, look at the critical areas of our society, of components of Nigeria. Then think, let's devise this means of dropping carcass from our minds. I mean, we learn from developed countries of the world, I mean progressive nations of the world. What did they do? Look at them. How did they fought forward? Because most of them have had this kind of problems in the past. Then what made them to, I mean, walk through? When we look at that, then we'll be able to know that we need to drop selfish interest. That is the basic thing. We have to drop that selfish interest. This primitive mentality of acquiring wealth that belongs to everybody must stop. Then, whatever you have, I mean, let's see that play. When it comes to play, then the country will begin to take a shape naturally. At least if we have jobs, great jobs, make protect ourselves, then allow the country, let us do something. I mean, produce what we eat first.
3: Mm.
6: Food sufficiency will make us think better, will give us that balance we need to forge ahead. Nigeria is blessed. We have everything. Even the white, I mean the Western world, what they are envious of us with what God blessed us with. So why can't we put these all these things together, harness them, and make the most use of it? That is what I think. When we do that, irrespective of whoever, all these things will cut across religion, cut across culture, cut across ethnicity, everything. Let's drop the hands. We want to be one. We can be one and be more stronger. Then if we decide otherwise, but it must come peacefully. And the round table is social. That is what I feel. Nigeria will be better. Thank you.
3: All right. Thank you for calling in. I appreciate your kind words. And that really is the reason why we are having the maiden edition of Unity Independence First, which comes up October 4th. I'm so proud to announce that the former SSG to Anambra State government, Honorable Obazie Oseloka, has graciously agreed to deliver the keynote address at that event. And we want to thank him, and we want to also promise that we won't fail to appreciate that, because, I mean, I never expected that he was going to accept that. And so this is going to be the first attempt to really have a platform in our region that puts this kind of a conversation at the front burner. The keynote is Beyond Independence, Building the Nigeria We Want. At this point, is also to call to everyone out there who shares in this kind of a vision to, we really need support for this. The numbers, you know, to call, always playing on Radio Sapientia, 080-6212-6140. And that is 080-6212-6140. Really looking forward to those calls from people who want to support, who want to be part of the sponsors of what is going to become a truly national platform that has its origin from Southeast Nigeria. My name is Jude German. I say thank you. See you again next week.
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1: The Word was made flesh
2: and dwelt among us. Hail Mary, full of grace, the Lord is with thee. Blessed are you among women, and blessed is the fruit of thy womb, Jesus. Holy Mary, Mother of God, pray for us in our sin and the hour of our death. Amen.
1: Pray for us, O Holy Mother of God,
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2: 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Amen.
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2: 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Amen.
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I am Oluchi Oju Bamdele. On the news headlines, the federal government has commenced the payment of 18 billion naira in outstanding severance benefits to 2,700 former workers of the defunct Nigerian Airways more than two decades after the national carrier was liquidated. At least 24 school children have been killed and 29 others injured after a fire swept through a densely populated neighborhood in Bukavu, Eastern Democratic Republic of Congo, DRC. Paris Saint-Germain forward Ferran Torres has picked his former club and other favorites to win the UEFA Champions League this season. And now the full details of the news. Three senior advocates of Nigeria, Olu Daramola, Olelokan Ojo, and Isiaka Olagunju, says Nigerians have the right to record police officers while performing their duties in public spaces. While Daramola said the right was backed by a subsisting judgment of the Federal High Court, Ojo said recording police activities could promote transparency and preserve evidence, but cautioned that citizens could expose themselves to danger in some circumstances. Olagunji said the IG might have point a privacy and safety, but maintained that recording public officers who fail to perform their duties properly should be encouraged. The lawyers were reacting to the recent position of the Inspector General of Police, Olatunji Disu, who criticized the court decision encouraging Nigerians to record police officers in different situations, describing the development as very, very demoralizing for the police. According to The Sun, the court went beyond recognizing the right to record police officers by directing that officers should display visible name tags and false numbers to facilitate their identification. Daramola added that the judgment also prohibited the seizure of mobile phones and deletion of footage recorded by members of the public, noting that the decision was consistent with Section 39 of the 1999 Constitution, which guarantees freedom of expression and the right to receive and impart information. The federal government has commenced the payment of 18 billion naira in outstanding severance benefits to 2,700 former workers of the defunct Nigerian Airways more than two decades after the national carrier was liquidated. The Minister of Finance and Coordinating Minister of the Economy, Taiwo Oyedele, disclosed this on Friday during a press briefing at the Federal Ministry of Finance in Abuja. Oyedele said 2,100 former workers in the batches 1 to 7 had already received their benefits, while another 600 beneficiaries in batches 8 and 9 have been cleared for payment. The minister said the payment followed a directive by President Bola Tinubu to resolve the long-standing obligation to the former workers. According to him, many of the beneficiaries had grown old while waiting for the entitlement, while some had died, leaving their families to pursue the outstanding payment. He acknowledged that the settlement could not fully compensate the beneficiaries for more than two decades of waiting, but said the government had decided to confront inherited obligations rather than allow them to remain unresolved. Oyedele explained that the payment followed extensive verification, including biometric capture and validation of the beneficiaries' personal and banking information. The Benue State Police Command has confirmed that four police officers and seven civilians were killed during an attack by suspected armed bandits in Ailamu community in Logo, local government area of the state. The command said the attack occurred at about 6:12 p.m. on Thursday when the suspected bandits, said to be operating in large numbers, invaded the community. According to a statement issued on Friday by the state public relations officer of the force, DSP Ocha Peter, operatives comprising members of the police mobile force, tactical teams, and conventional officers engaged the attackers in a gun battle that lasted about 7 hours. The command said the security operatives eventually repelled the attackers
forcing them to retreat into the surrounding forest in the early hours of Friday, killing four officers. The command said the bodies of the officers were recovered from surrounding bushes during search and rescue operation, adding that about seven civilians were also killed in the attack, with their bodies recovered and deposited at the morgue. The Commissioner of Police, Benue State Command CP Kletu CN Wadiowu, commended the operatives for what he described as their courage, resilience, and gallantry during the attack, and paid tributes to the slain officers, describing their death as the ultimate sacrifice in the service of the nation. Meanwhile, the command said additional tactical teams have been mobilized and deployed to the community to reinforce existing security arrangements. Federal government has commenced preparation for a six-month program to train and professionalize over 207 teachers without teaching qualification. This is a morning's return after the break. Please stay with us on Radio Sapiencia.

Along on the rest of the news, the federal government has commenced the preparation for a six-month program to train and professionalize 250,007 teachers with self-recognized teaching qualifications. The National Teachers Institute, NTI, in a statement issued on Friday, said it had been mandated to coordinate the accelerated teacher professionalization pathway under the supervision of the Minister of Education, Dr. Tunji Alausa. According to the statement, the program was aimed at professionalizing non-professional teachers and bridging their qualification gaps. The institute, under the leadership of its director and chief executive, Professor Sadia Daura, had been designated as the coordinating secretariat for the program, working with the Universal Basic Education Commission, TRCN, Nigerian Educational Research and Development Council, National Senior Secondary Education Commission, National Universities Commission, and other relevant institutions, alongside the Federal Ministry of Education. The statement said the program will not phase out the affected teachers from the classroom, but will instead empower and professionalize them. The training will be delivered through two routes: the Postgraduate Diploma in Education for 7 teachers who hold degrees in non-education disciplines, and the Professional Diploma in Education for 7 teachers entering from the National Diploma Cadre. It added that both routes will combine self-paced digital content, virtual facilitated sessions, structured assessments, checkpoints, and supervised teaching practice. On foreign news, at least 24 children, school children, have been killed and 29 others injured after a fire swept through a densely populated neighborhood in Bukavu, Eastern Democratic Republic of Congo, DRC. Local authorities said the incident occurred on Thursday in the Kadutu district as children were on their way to school. The victims comprised 19 girls and 5 boys, while several of the injured were reported to be in critical condition, raising fears that the death toll could increase. Witnesses said the fire spread rapidly to nearby homes, many of which were built mainly with wood, destroying 2 schools and more than 300 houses. Ambulances were deployed to evacuate the injured, while residents joined rescue efforts and tried to save relatives and belongings from the flames. Authorities said the fire was brought under control by the end of the day, although thick smoke continued to rise from the charred remains of the neighborhood. However, an investigation has been launched to determine the cause of the fire. The destruction has left hundreds of families homeless and worsened the humanitarian challenges facing residents of Bukavu, which have been grappling with insecurity, displacement, and limited access to essential services. Local authorities also appealed for assistance for bereaved families and residents who lost their homes as rescue operations and damage assessments continue. On sports, Paris Saint-Germain forward for Ferran Torres has picked his top 4 favorites to win the UEFA Champions League this season. He picked his former club FC Barcelona as one of the top contenders following PSG's match against Leuven in the competition. While expressing support for his current team, Torres also highlighted Barcelona, Real Madrid and Bayern Munich as the clubs most likely to vie for Euro's premier accolade. Torres was one of the key players in the first round of Champions League matches this season. The 26-year-old scored a hat-trick as PSG beat Slovan 6-1 in their first game at the Parc des Princes. And to end the news at noon, a reminder of our headlines. The federal government has commenced the payment of 18 billion naira in outstanding severance benefits to 2,700 former workers of the defunct Nigerian Airways, more than 2 decades after the national carrier was liquidated. And at least 24 school children have been killed and 29 others injured after a fire swept through a densely populated neighborhood in Bukavu, Eastern Democratic Republic of Congo. Paris Saint-Germain forward Ferran Torres has picked his former club and other favorites to win the UEFA Champions League this season. And this is where we wrap it up. On behalf of the editorial and the technical crew,
led by Engineer Joshua Appan. My name is Oluchi Ojo Bamdele. Wishing you a beautiful weekend ahead.

0: Piansia.
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back to my kitchen. 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I hope you're doing absolutely fantastic. Wherever you are right now, at home, in the kitchen, at work, in your shop, or you're just relaxing after a busy week, I welcome you to another exciting and delicious edition of Kitchen Vibes, where good food meets good vibes, right here on Radio Sapientia 95.3 FM on Nature. I am your food godmother, Coffee, Sugar and Spice, and I am so excited to have you join me today. Do not forget that Kitchen Vibes is a program designed to

of Kitchen Vibes. Your food godmother will be teaching you how to make one of Nigeria's favorite snacks, Puff Puff. Yes, today's star of the kitchen is Puff Puff. Puff Puff is actually one of my favorite snacks, and there is a reason why. Yes, Puff Puff reminds me so much of my grandma. And honestly, that's what motivated me to bring this Puff Puff recipe to you today. I remember back in the days, whenever my grandma made Puff Puff, it looked like a party was going to happen. Hey, everybody would gather around the kitchen. We would watch her mix the batter, leave it to rise. And that is where my own wahala starts. My grandma flogged me. Oh, she flogged me mercilessly, because whenever she leaves the batter to rise, I was always checking the bowl, waiting for it to rise without knowing I was getting it wrong. And I remember how they would always drag me out from the kitchen because it always did my body. I wanted the Puff Puff ready, sharp, sharp. And once she started frying, hey, the whole house would be filled with that beautiful smell. And when the Puff Puff is finally done, come and see me now. Hey, I wouldn't even wait for it to cool down properly. I would just pick one, blow it small, take a bite and burn my mouth. And the funny thing is that I'll still go back for another one. And those were such beautiful moments. And honestly, there are memories I will always treasure. But sadly, I lost my grandma just a few weeks ago. May God continue to rest her soul. So guys, on today's episode, I will be teaching you how to make your own delicious Puff Puff, so that maybe one day you too can make it for your family and create those beautiful memories around your own kitchen. Puff Puff is a snack that can be easy to make, but it can also be a struggle. But I got you on this. Today, I'll teach you how to make the snack step by step. Of course, you know the rules. Get your pen and paper, listen attentively, and let's get started. First of all, let me list the ingredients you'll be needing for Puff Puff and the roles they play. To make Puff Puff, you'll be needing flour. Flour is basically the main ingredient of Puff Puff. It's what gives Puff Puff its body. Without flour, there is no Puff Puff. You'll also be needing yeast. Yeast is very important because it is what helps Puff Puff rise and become light and fluffy. You'll be needing nutmeg. Nutmeg gives Puff Puff that lovely aroma and flavor. You don't need plenty of it anyways, just enough to give your Puff Puff that nice, warm, sweet smelling flavor. You'll also be needing sugar. Of course, Puff Puff is supposed to have that lovely sweetness. The amount you use can depend on how sweet you like your Puff Puff, but not too much. You'll also be needing salt. Yes, just a little salt to balance the sweetness and bring out the overall flavor of the Puff Puff. You'll also be needing vegetable oil. Of course, vegetable oil is for frying. And finally, you'll be needing warm water. Warm water is needed to combine all the ingredients together. So basically, for this recipe, you'll be needing flour, yeast, nutmeg, sugar, salt, vegetable oil, and warm water. So now that we know the ingredients better, let's go through the steps and learn how to make this delicious Puff Puff. The first thing to do is to get a big bowl and sieve your flour. It's very important to sieve the flour first of all, because it helps to remove lumps and makes the flour nice and smooth. Also, sometimes there can be little particles or things inside the flour that you definitely don't want in your food. So to be on the safe side,
make sure you always sieve your flour before using it. Once you're done sieving the flour, the next thing to do is to add in your yeast. Once you're done sieving the flour, the next thing to do is to add in your yeast. Add a couple of teaspoons of yeast into the flour and mix it in lightly. After that, go ahead and add in your nutmeg powder, some sugar, salt, and warm water. After that, go ahead and add in your nutmeg powder, some sugar, salt, and warm water. And please, when I say warm water, I mean warm water, not hot water. If you use very hot water, it can kill the yeast. And you need that yeast to work properly. You need that yeast to work properly so that the puff puff can rise. So please use warm water, not boiling or very hot water. Once you're done adding all the ingredients, go ahead and mix everything together. Once you're done adding all the ingredients, go ahead and mix everything together. You want to combine everything properly and mix until you get a smooth batter. You can use your hands to mix. If you're using your hands, please make sure you wash them properly before mixing. If you're using your hands, please wash it properly before using. Or if you prefer, you can use a spatula. At this point, if you notice that your batter is too thick, you can add a little more water to loosen it up. Don't pour plenty of water at once. Add it little by little while mixing, because you don't want your batter to become watery. So keep mixing and mixing until you achieve a smooth batter. Your batter should have a thick, smooth and stretchy consistency. Your batter should have a thick, smooth and stretchy consistency. Something close to a thick custard or pap. It should not be watery or runny. When you scoop the batter up, it should slowly drop back into the bowl. And that is the kind of consistency we are looking for. Once your mixture is ready, cover it properly and keep it in a warm place. Allow it to rest for about 45 to 1 hour. Once your mixture is ready, cover it properly and keep it in a warm place. Allow it to rest for about 45 to 1 hour. Keeping it in a warm place helps the yeast to work properly. And that is what will make the batter rise and double in size. And when it rises, after keeping it for about 45 to 1 hour, you will notice that the batter has become bigger, lighter, and fluffy, with little bubbles showing on the surface. And that's how you know your puff puff batter is ready for frying. Remember when I said you should use a big bowl at the beginning? This is exactly why. You need a bowl that is big enough to contain the batter when it rises, because the batter will definitely increase in size. And you don't want to cover your bowl and come back to find your batter overflowing everywhere. So after the batter has increased in size, go ahead and mix everything together once again. After the batter has increased in size, go ahead and mix everything together once again. You can use your hands or a spatula. Mix it properly to bring the batter back together. Once you're done mixing, quickly place a wide and deep frying pan on the fire and add enough vegetable oil. Once you're done mixing, quickly place a wide and deep frying pan on the fire and add enough vegetable oil. Listen carefully.
you have to be very generous with oil when making puff puff, because puff puff needs enough space to fry properly and cook evenly. Listen, you have to be very, very generous with oil when making puff puff. The oil should be enough for the puff puff to float freely while frying. And that's why it is necessary to use a wide and deep frying pan, wide enough to give the puff puff space and deep enough to contain enough oil for frying. After that, allow the oil to heat properly. When I say allow the oil to heat properly, I don't mean you should make the oil extremely hot. If the oil is not hot enough, the puff puff will absorb too much oil and become oily. And again, do not use smoking hot oil either. If the oil is too hot, the outside of the puff puff will brown or even burn very quickly while the inside is still raw, and you wouldn't want that. So please make sure your oil is hot, but not smoking hot, not too hot. Please take note of this. So how do you test the oil and know if it is ready? Simply drop a tiny amount of your batter into the oil. If it rises gently to the surface and starts frying immediately, then your oil is ready. How do you test the oil and know if it's ready? Simply drop a tiny amount of your batter into the oil. If it rises gently to the surface and starts frying immediately, then your oil is ready. And now it's time to fry the puff puff. Now, molding of puff puff balls is another challenge that so many people face. Everyone wants those beautiful round puff puff balls, right? But sometimes they come out looking like different shapes. Anyways, don't worry, I got you on this today. Now, there are different methods you can use to mold in your puff puff. You can simply use your hands, a dip spoon, or a piping bag. There are different methods you can use to mold in your puff puff. You can use your hands, a dip spoon, or a piping bag. Now, let me explain each method for clarity. Using your hands is the traditional method, and this is actually my favorite method. All you have to do is wet your hand lightly with water or rub a tiny bit of oil on it so the batter doesn't stick too much to your hand. Scoop some batter into your palm, close your fingers around it, and gently squeeze the batter so that it comes out between your thumb and index finger. If you're using your hands, all you have to do is to wet your hand lightly with water or rub a tiny bit of oil on it so the batter doesn't stick too much to your hand. Scoop some batter into your palm, close your fingers around it, and gently squeeze the batter so that it comes out between your thumb and index finger. If you are using this method, you may need to practice it a little. But once you get the hang of it, you'll be able to make those beautiful puff puff balls easily. If you're using a spoon, make sure the spoon is deep. Yes, make sure the spoon is deep. All you have to do is scoop a small, even amount of batter with the deep spoon and gently drop it into the oil. If you're using a spoon, all you have to do is scoop a small, even amount of batter with the deep spoon and gently drop it into the oil. This method will give you a fairly round puff puff. It may not be as perfectly round as the hand method, but it is still a very easy method to use. And then, if you're using a piping bag, simply put the batter inside the piping bag, squeeze small portions of the batter into the hot oil and cut each portion with a pair of scissors or a spoon. If you're using a piping bag,
simply put the batter inside the piping bag. Squeeze small portions of the batter into the hot oil and cut each portion with a pair of scissors or a spoon. This method will give you more control over the size of your puff puff, especially if you want all of them to be almost the same size. But then again, the shape may not come out perfectly round. But for me, the best method is the traditional way, which is using your hand. And as your food godmother, I would advise you use this method. With a little practice, you'll be able to get those beautiful, perfect puff puff balls. So to fry your puff puff, you can use any of these methods depending on the one you are comfortable with. Now, remember what I said earlier about the oil. Your oil shouldn't be too hot, because you don't want the puff puff to get brown on the outside while the inside remains raw. The secret to getting a perfect puff puff is medium heat. That is what gives you puff puff that is nicely brown on the outside and soft, fluffy, and properly cooked inside. So with your hot oil properly heated, take some of your puff puff batter with your hands or any method of your choice and scoop it into the hot oil. With your oil properly heated, take some of your puff puff batter with your hands or any method of your choice and scoop it into the hot oil. Do not overcrowd the pan. Yes, do not put too many puff puff balls into the oil at once, because they need enough space to move around and expand as they fry. So after you've scooped in the batter, allow them to fry until the bottom becomes golden brown. Then turn them around with a slotted spoon so the other sides can also brown. After you've scooped in the batter, allow them to fry until the bottom becomes golden brown. Then turn them around with a slotted spoon so the other sides can also brown. Keep turning them gently until they are golden brown all over and properly cooked inside. Keep turning them gently until they are golden brown all over and properly cooked inside. And once they are ready, scoop them out with a slotted spoon and place them in a sieve or on a paper towel to drain the excess oil. Once they are ready, scoop them out with a slotted spoon and place them in a sieve or a paper towel to drain the excess oil. Then repeat this same process until you are done frying your batter. And that's it, my beautiful food lovers. Just like that, you've learned how to make delicious puff puff. So whenever you're ready to try this recipe, you know exactly what to do. And please, though, once you make yours, don't forget me. Don't forget your food godmother, because this is one of my favorite snacks. All right, don't forget you're still listening to Kitchen Vibes on Radio Sapientia 95.3 FM on Nicha with your food godmother, Kaffee, Sugar and Spice. And you know I'll always love to spice up every moment. And I hope so far I've been able to spice up your afternoon with my puff puff recipe. Okay, right about now, I'll go on a very quick musical break. And when I return, I have so many interesting things to tell you about this snack. Just hang on there. I will be right back.

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My name is Kaffi, Sugar and Spice, your food godmother. And on today's episode, we learned how to make a delicious snack, puff puff. And I believe by now, you can comfortably make puff puff without worries. So, let's talk about how to enjoy this delicious snack. Puff puff is something you can enjoy anytime. You can enjoy it as breakfast with very hot tea. Ah, this is, oh, it's reminding me of something. Well, you can have it as a little snack when you're hungry. Yes, you can enjoy it with a chilled drink. You can take some when you're relaxing at home or even serve it when friends and family visit. And of course, puff puff is also at parties, birthday, weddings, and other jobs. So guys, you see, you can enjoy puff puff different ways. You can also have it alone. So guys, feel free to try out this recipe and thank me later. See, let me tell you something. Don't be scared to make puff puff. Don't be scared to try it out. It's true that making puff puff can sometimes be a struggle, especially when you've not gotten the right techniques. But believe me, I've been there before. In fact, there was a time I used to make puff puff, and then I'll ask myself, what exactly am I doing wrong? Because sometimes it will come out too hard, sometimes too flat, sometimes the outside will look beautiful, but when I open it, I will just be disappointed. There were times I would look at other people's puff puff and I'll be like, how exactly are they doing this thing? Is my case different? Why is my own not coming out like this? But then, did I give up? No. I kept trying. I made mistakes. I learned from them. And I tried again and again. Sometimes I got it right. Sometimes I got it wrong. But each time I made it, I understood something new. Then one day, I made puff puff and I looked at it and said, wait, oh, let me do this one. Hey, everything just came together. The puff puff was soft, it was fluffy, it was beautiful, and it was delicious. That was when I realized that sometimes the problem is not that you cannot cook. You just need to keep practicing until you understand what works. Because if I'd given up after my first few mistakes, I wouldn't be here teaching you how to make puff puff today. So my food lovers, don't be scared to try out this recipe. And you'll be surprised at what you can make. And that's it for today, my beautiful food lovers. Thank you for spending part of your weekend with me. But before I go, I have a question for you. Tell me what memories Puff Puff brought back for you today. Just like I said earlier, it reminds me of my grandma. So, is it your childhood, your school days, or parties? I'd love to know. And also, how do you like to enjoy your puff puff? Do you enjoy it as breakfast with very, very hot tea, a very chilled drink, or do you prefer to have it alone? Don't forget to tell me and send in your answers via SMS on 090-3594-4777 or 081-3032-7285. All right, my beautiful food lovers. Of course, I'm your food godmother, Kaffi Sugar and Spice. Next week, we'll tackle another classic delicacy. So make sure you don't miss it. Because if you snooze, you lose. Keep vibing with me, and I'll promise to continue making your kitchen life easier and tastier every single time. I'll see you next Saturday. Bye!

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3: Unload your burden unto the Lord, and He will support you, according to Psalm 55, verse 22. And Matthew chapter 11, verse 28 says, "Come to me, all you who labor and are overburdened, and I will give you rest." Let us pray. In the name of the Father, and of the Son, and of the Holy Spirit. Amen. O God of infinite goodness, You are so good to us to have given us this day and all the challenges in it. As we have started facing them, give us the strength and the courage to remain faithful to You. We commend ourselves and all we are doing into Your hands. May Your blessings remain with us and all we do. Let us never be separated from You. Amen.
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And definitely it is from Onitsha to the world stage, from Onitsha, from the very heart of Onitsha, from the very soil of Onitsha to the world stage. Good afternoon, everyone, and welcome to such an amazing moment. Back to back to back, learning, unlearning, relearning, education at its peak. That is what we do here every other Saturday, 1 p.m. to 4:30 p.m. It is Saturday Extravaganza with me, Oma, your very sweetheart on radio, sweetheart on TV, sweetheart on social media, sweetheart everywhere. And on Saturday Extravaganza, I get to wear different hats. Right about now, I will be wearing the hat of a teacher. Your on-air teacher here on Brain Challenge, because we're about to challenge our brains, we're about to challenge our minds, we're about to learn and learn and relearn. At exactly 2 p.m., it will be time for Campus Network, the largest educational program on planet Earth. On that platform, I get to wear the hat of what right now? The hat of a mentor. That's what I get to wear on Campus Network. Then at 4 p.m. it is time for 20 Sport Show, where I become the teens coach. You see what I say? I get to wear a whole lot of hats and they fit in perfectly. So it is going to be a ride, like a marathon. Are you ready? Because I am super duper ready. It's all about learning, because you just need to keep learning. Never ever feel or think that you've known enough. If at any time you start thinking, oh, I've known it all, that is the time you crash. Have an open mind to learn from just everyone. You see that gate man at the gate? There is something you're going to pick from him or her. Yeah, women. That women still do security. There's something you're going to pick from them. You see that cleaner that works in your office? There is something you're going to pick from that cleaner. You see that person, that gardener? There is something you're going to pick from that gardener. You know, having that open mind to learn from different people and to see perspectives. I tell you, from a conversation you could be having with either a cleaner or a gardener or a gate man, you could have an idea that will save an entire organization. I tell you this for free. So don't ever look down on any knowledge, good knowledge, beautiful knowledge, you know, because literacy is not just all about the books. The book is number one, then exposure, ability to understand, ability to translate and to apply all that you've known. That is the holistic knowledge. Once again, welcome. It is going to be such a ride from now till 4:30 p.m. because it will be back-to-back learning, unlearning, and relearning. And in the midst of beautiful, inspirational songs that you can only hear on Radio Sapiencia in the entire world. That is why it is such an exclusive kind of program. And what we do here is to ensure that you take action and that you are inspired, you are motivated, you are encouraged, you have the right kind of information. I call it the power of one information. One right information, rightly applied, can change the course of anyone's life. And I tell you for free, anyone can succeed from any part of the world. What are you telling yourself? Are you calling yourself a success or are you calling yourself a failure? And when I talk about success, I'm not just talking about money, paper money. Money is important. Money pays bills. But success that comes from the heart, your ability to live for the impact and to live, make the world a better place, become a change maker. That is what we are talking about. Once again, welcome. I am so excited. Thank you so much for accepting me, accepting us into your homes, accepting us into your heart, accepting us into your soul, for listening. Thank you. I'm saying thank you ahead of time. All right. So in a short while, we'll start the brain challenge. Are you ready? Because I am ready. It's another time to learn. Once again, welcome.

0: And yes, the internet is the greatest stage. Use it to turn a kind of page. Now, this is a message for all times. How you use the internet matters a lot. We're going to have all these conversations this week. Now, did I say this week? Today. It feels like I'm doing what's trending. Okay, so right about now, start calling 09035944777. 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On Facebook, it is Radio Sapiencia 95.3 FM Onitsha. If you're not following us, you are wrong. Just go and follow us immediately. And on, I just said immediately. Yes, yes, like right now. Okay, Instagram, it is Media Sapiencia. 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This is to say you can listen to all our programs from any part of the world, even if that's the at the back of the moon. I always say that once there is internet connection at the back of the moon, you will get Sapiencia there. This is to say that you can listen to Sapiencia from any part of the world. You're welcome. Thank you so much. All right, so let me just start taking your calls right about now. Hello, good afternoon, and welcome to the program.
1: Well, good afternoon.
0: Hi, good afternoon. Welcome. Your name and your location.
1: My name is Jude. I'm calling from Monica.

0: Number seven, why is literacy considered a bridge from misery to hope? Why is literacy considered a bridge from misery to hope? Number one, it is a famous quote by Kofi Annan describing literacy's transformative power. Number two, it is written on the front of all textbooks. Number three, it was a slogan for a bridge building company.
1: Please, can I repeat the question, please?
0: Why is literacy considered a bridge from misery to hope? Why is literacy considered a bridge from misery to hope? Number one, it is a famous quote by Kofi Annan describing literacy's transformative power. Number two, it is written on the front of all textbooks. Number three, it was a slogan for a bridge building company.
1: That is the first option.
0: What's the first option?
1: The quote from Kofi Annan.
0: Okay, so why did you choose that?
1: I can't tell you the reason, but I just picked that question. That option. I can't tell you the reason, please.
0: Oh my God! Is it because Kofi Annan's name?
1: What Kofi Annan was there? I think he's right. Not because of it is Kofi Annan.
0: Oh, you actually think he's right? Right?
1: Yes.
0: Awesome! Awesome! Awesome! And you got it. Yes! Yes! Yes! You got it. It is entirely true. Now, the answer is, it is a famous quote by Kofi Annan describing literacy's transformative power. Okay? That is the answer. Now, move on. Let's go to the next question. Choose another number. Number what?
1: 11.
0: Number 11.
1: Yes.
0: On which date is International Literacy Day celebrated annually? On which date is International Literacy Day celebrated annually? Number one, August 8th. Number two, September 8th. Number three, October 8th. Number one, August 8th. Number two, September 8th. Number three, October 8th.
1: Oh my, one can I come? Don't be offended. Please, can I repeat the question and the options, please?
0: On which date is International Literacy Day celebrated annually? On which date is International Literacy Day celebrated annually? Number one, August 8th. Number two, September 8th. Number three, October 8th.
1: The second option, I think August 8th.
0: First option, August 8th. Second option, September 8th. Third option, October 8th.
1: Okay, let me say September 8th. I can't remember. But let me say September 8th.
0: Oh my goodness, why did you choose September 8th?
1: I don't really know. I can't remember. It's not a word case.
0: Okay. Anyways, you got it. You got it. Yes, yes, yes, yes. Today is 12th actually, and we usually learn about the UN days that celebrate and create awareness. And last week I did talk about it. I said September 8th will be World International Literacy Day. So every year is celebrated at International Literacy Day. Celebrated globally every year on September 8th to create awareness on how important literacy is. I said it last week on the program, and I did say that the entire September we will champion education so much so that even if you never understood the power of education, you understand how important education is. All right, so you're actually correct. The answer is September 8th. What's your name again?
1: Jude.
0: From where again?
1: Monday.
0: Okay, Jude, you will send me a message. You're on WhatsApp, right?
1: No, I'm not on WhatsApp.
0: Okay, Jude, that's okay. Just send me a message. Normal message.
1: Let me drop the number for you.
0: No. You will send a message. Are you listening to me? Calm down.
1: Yes.

0: 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Send me a message and tell me it is Jude from Umonze.
1: Hold on, let me come, please. 07, please, I don't have something to ready. Just call the number
0: 0705.
1: No, hold on, please. Just in two places. Just like 07057, just like that.
0: Okay. 070 57 52 71.
1: All right.
0: 74.
1: Thank you so much.
0: You're welcome. You are welcome. All right. Still here on Brain Challenge on Radio Sapienza 95.3 FM Onitsha Original Number 1. Hello. Good afternoon and welcome to the program.
2: Yeah. Good afternoon, Auntie Oma.
0: Good afternoon. How are you? Welcome. Your name and your location?
2: I'm Vivian, calling from Onitsha.
0: Vivian, how are you today?
2: I'm doing fine. What about you?
0: I am awesome. Go ahead and choose a number.
2: Give me number 8.
0: Which international organization proclaimed International Literacy Day? Which international organization proclaimed International Literacy Day? Number 1, UNICEF. Number 2, UNESCO. Number 3, World Health Organization. Number 1, UNICEF. Number 2, UNESCO. Number 3, World Health Organization.
2: I'll go with number 1.
0: UNICEF.
2: Yes.
0: UNICEF. Wow. Why did you choose UNICEF?
2: I know it's between UNICEF and UNESCO, but I'm just guessing, sir.
0: Okay. You're just guessing. Quite interesting. Okay. Okay. Quite interesting. The answer is actually UNESCO. UNESCO proclaimed International Literacy Day in 1966 during the 14th session of UNESCO's General Conference. All right? Okay.
2: Yeah,
0: and UNICEF stands for United Nations Children's Fund, while UNESCO stands for United Nations Educational, Scientific and Cultural Organization. Now, UNICEF is specific with children, although they cover all other issues, but UNESCO is specific with education. United Nations Educational, Scientific and Cultural Organization. Education, sciences, culture, but specifically everything around education. Do you understand it now? Hello? Hello, are you there? Hello? My goodness, she's still on, but she can't hear me, probably.
2: Okay, I can hear you.
0: Okay. Did you get it?
2: Yes, I heard you.
0: All right. Go ahead and choose another number.
2: Give me number 2.
0: Number 2. Okay. What is the primary symbol or concept associated with International Literacy Day? What is the primary symbol or concept associated with International Literacy Day? Number 1. Did you get the question?
2: Yes.
0: Okay. Number 1. A lit candle. Number 2. An open book or pen. Number 3. A globe wrapped in paper.
2: Please repeat the options.
0: Number 1, a lit candle. Number 2, an open book or pen. Number 3, a globe wrapped in paper.
2: Well, I'm guessing, Sha. Let me go with number 1.
0: A lit candle.
2: Yeah,
0: that could have been it, but that's not it. The answer is an open book or pen. You know, visual materials often feature books, pens, and learning spaces to symbolize the gateway to knowledge. So it's an open book or pen. All right?
2: Okay.
0: You're welcome. Thank you so much for joining. Keep listening.
2: Thank you.
0: You're welcome. You are welcome. Are still here on Brain Challenge on Radio Sapienza 95.3 FM Onitsha, original number 1090-359-44777. Hello, good afternoon, and welcome to the program.
3: Good afternoon. My name is Jessica, calling from Umpo.
0: Jessica from Umpo, welcome to the program. Please choose a number.
3: Number 3.
0: What is the main objective of celebrating International Literacy Day? What is the main objective of celebrating International Literacy Day? Number 1, to promote school uniforms. Number 2, to highlight the importance of literacy as a human right. Number 3, to distribute free novels to adults. Number 1, to promote school uniforms. Number 2, to highlight the importance of literacy as a human right. Number 3, to distribute free novels to adults.
3: B, option B.
0: To highlight the importance of literacy as a human right. Why did you choose that?
3: I'm just guessing, I don't know.
0: Quite interesting. Some guesses are right. But this particular time, this guess is correct. Yes, you are correct. The answer is B, to highlight the importance of literacy as a human right. The day brings global attention to literacy needs and treats literacy as a matter of dignity and human rights. Let's move on. Let us move on. Choose another number.
3: Number 6.
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3: Because I feel education is related to literacy and, you know, something like that.
0: Something like that. Are you got it? You got it. Congratulations. What's your name again? Yes,
3: Jessica from
0: Umpo. So Jessica, you will send me a message to my number 0705 75.
3: I have your number.
0: Awesome.
3: I have your number. Please.
0: Beautiful, Jessica. So send me your WhatsApp, right?
3: Yes.
0: So send me your number, your name, Jessica from Umpo. Then you send the number that you want me to credit. Okay. Congratulations, Jessica.
3: Okay, thank you, ma'am.
0: You're welcome, and keep learning, okay?
3: Okay, thank you.
0: Awesome, awesome. Now, learning is life. Learning is beautiful. Like, learning is, my goodness, you know, the ability to learn something new, to learn some, you know. Hello, good afternoon, and welcome to the program.
4: Hello.
0: Hello, good afternoon. Welcome. Your name and your location.
4: My name is Chinecherem. I'm calling from Umpo.
0: Chinecherem, welcome to the program. Please choose a number.
4: Number 5.
0: Okay. How does UNESCO broadly define literacy today? How does UNESCO broadly... Relax. I'll give you options, okay? How does UNESCO... How does UNESCO broadly define literacy today? Number 1. Only knowing how to sign one's name. Number 2, the ability to identify, understand, interpret, create, and communicate using printed and written materials. Number 3, memorizing a holy book. The question again, how does UNESCO broadly define literacy today? Number 1, only knowing how to sign one's name. Number 2, the ability to identify, understand, interpret, create, and communicate using printed and written materials. Number three, memorizing a holy book. Which one is the answer?
4: Number two.
0: Why did you choose number two?
4: It's the one my heart is telling me to choose.
0: Oh my. Oh my, I love that heart of yours, because that heart of yours is actually correct. Yay, yay, yay, you got it. It is correct. The answer is the ability to identify. Modern literacy is a continuum of learning that involves understanding and using written information in various contexts. Now, let's move on. Let's move on. Pick another number.
4: Number seven.
0: Which fundamental aspect of life does basic literacy directly open the door to? Now, pay attention to this question. Which fundamental aspect of life does basic literacy directly open the door to? Number one, free airline travel. Number two, the enjoyment of other human rights and freedoms. Number three, automatic employment in governments. Which fundamental aspect of life does basic literacy directly open the door to? Number one, free airline travel. Number two, the enjoyment of other human rights and freedoms. Number three, automatic employment in government. Which one?
4: Number two,
0: the enjoyment of other human rights and freedoms. Why did you choose that?
4: It's the same thing my heart is telling me.
0: Hey, this heart of yours, Hey, well. Has your heart ever said something to you and it wasn't true?
4: Ma?
0: Has your heart ever said something to you and it was not true?
4: Yes, so.
0: Really?
4: Yes.
0: But this time around, you are correct. That heart of yours.
4: Yes.
0: That heart of yours is correct. Yes, yes, yes. Yeah. Literacy empowers individuals to exercise civic participation, secure employment, and access justice, and have access to, your rights, your fundamental human rights. That is what literacy, basic literacy, does to you. What's your name again? What is your name?
4: Chinecheremu.
0: From where?
4: From where?
0: Chinecheremu. All right, send me your number. You're on WhatsApp, right?
4: Yes.
0: Okay, send me your number to 0705.
4: I don't have WhatsApp number.
0: Okay, no problem. You can send it as a message, as an ordinary message, okay?
4: Okay.
0: All right? Send it to 0705.
4: Uh-huh.
0: 752.
4: 752.
0: Yes, 7174.
4: 7174.
0: Yes, send me Chinecheremu from Umpo, all right, as a message with the number you would want me to credit, and I will do justice to that, okay? All right.
4: Thanks,
0: you are welcome, Chinecheremu, and keep learning, okay? Awesome. I just love. Did you notice the new crop of students and young people we are having on the program? That is the power of influence. That is the power of knowledge. That's the power of learning. Hello, good afternoon. Welcome to the program.
5: Hello, good afternoon.
0: Good afternoon. If I am from Obu, how are you today?
5: I'm good, and you?
0: I am awesome. Please choose a number.
5: Number 13.
0: Number 13. What is functional literacy? What is functional literacy? Option number one, knowing how to fix a broken machine. Number two, having sufficient reading and writing skills to handle daily tasks and community roles. Number three, reading only fiction books. Number one, knowing how to fix a broken machine. Number two, having sufficient reading and writing skills to handle daily tasks and community roles. Number three, reading only fiction books.
5: Number two.
0: Why did you choose number two?
5: Because literacy covers both reading and writing.
0: And also application. And you got it! You got it. If I'm from Owo, you got it. Let's choose another number.
5: 15.
0: Number 15. How does literacy contribute to economic development? How does literacy contribute to economic development? Number one, by increasing a workforce productivity and innovation capabilities. Number two, by decreasing the need for technology. Number three, by reducing work hours and making more money. Number one, by increasing a workforce productivity and innovation capabilities. Number two, by decreasing the need for technology. Number three, by reducing working hours and making more money.
5: Number one.
0: Why did you choose number one? Why didn't you choose number three? By reducing working hours and making more money. Is it not money that people want?
5: It's money, but having money is not necessary. You don't need to be literate to have money. That's literate that don't have money.
0: So you think number one. Why did you choose number one?
5: It's number one. Literacy helps you to develop new technology and have other ideas on how to go on with your daily work.
0: Awesome, you got it.
5: Thank you.
0: You got it. If I am from Obu, you know how we do it. This is your second question, right?
5: Yes.
0: Awesome. So you send me your, don't forget it, please. Send me your number and your name to my WhatsApp and I'll credit you, okay? All right, still here on Brain Challenge on Radio Sapienza 95.3 FM Onitsha. At least nobody is going to accuse me. And Chioma brings tough questions. Because today, right about now, we have four winners already. So that the day I will go into the depth of the earth to resurrect questions, nobody is going to say, Oma, this Oma. I can read your souls. So now, that's... Like last week, we had like four winners. Today, we already have four winners. All right. The day we don't have any winner at all, you don't say, Oma. I can hear your screams from my from your houses. Oma, this Oma. Hello, good afternoon, and welcome to the program.
6: Good afternoon, Auntie Oma.
0: Good afternoon, welcome to the program. Your name and your location.
6: My name is Chimesu. Calling from Awa.
0: Chimesu, how are you today?
6: I'm fine, thank you.
0: Awesome.
6: And you?
0: I am doing so great. Please choose a number.
6: Okay, number nine.
0: What does financial literacy mean? What does financial literacy mean? Number one, knowing how to count large bags of money. Number two, the ability to understand and effectively use various financial skills, including personal financial management and budgeting. Number three, the ability to save money. Number one, knowing how to count large sums of money. Number two, the ability to understand and effectively use various financial skills, including personal financial management and budgeting. Number three, knowing how to save money.
6: Let me go with number two.
0: Why did you choose number two?
6: Because financial literacy does not. I go with eliminating method. You shouldn't be knowing how to only save money. Do other things about financial management. Then the other option. One. If I eliminate option one, two. I think it's option two.
0: And you got it, Chimeso. Yes, yes, yes, yes. You got it, you got it. The answer is financial literacy is the ability to understand and effectively use various financial skills, including personal financial management and budgeting. It helps individuals to make sound financial decisions, avoid scams, and plan for the future. That's financial literacy. Go ahead and choose another number.
6: Number 8. Mr. Available.
0: Okay. What does digital literacy refer to? What does digital literacy refer to? Number 1, knowing how to type fast. Number 2, the ability to use digital technology, communication tools, and networks to locate and evaluate information. Number 3, the ability to use social media and monetize on the internet. What does digital literacy refer to? Number 1, knowing how to type very fast. Number 2, the ability to use digital technology, communication tools, and networks to locate and evaluate information. Then number 3, the ability to use social media and monetize online.
6: Number 2.
0: Why number 2?
6: I also go with eliminating methods.
0: Okay. Oh, you don't think that just being on social media and monetizing online, that somebody is already has digital literacy? You don't think so?
6: That cannot be a digital literacy.
0: Okwean?
6: It involves more than that.
0: I get you. I get you. You got it, Chimeso! Yes, yes, yes, yes, yes. You got it. Yes, digital literacy is the ability to use digital technology, communication tools, and networks to locate and evaluate information. In the modern era, digital literacy is essential for navigating online services, online jobs, digital learning spaces, anything you want to do online, to know what is scam and what is not scam, to know what is disinformation, what is misinformation. Digital literacy is required. So well done, Chimeso. Send me your number and your name to my WhatsApp and I'll credit you. You have my number, right?
6: Thank you also.
0: You're welcome.
6: For helping us to warm our brain. This is brainstorming.
0: Yeah, it is.
6: Thank you. Thank you for doing that. I'm happy. We are happy. We are happy here. Thank you for your work. God bless you.
0: Bless you too. Bye-bye. Okay. I'm just going to take one more caller. Hello, good afternoon. Welcome to the program.
7: Hello, good afternoon.
0: Good afternoon. Your name is?
7: Marachuku from 33.
0: Marachuku, welcome to the program. Please choose a number.
7: Okay, let me choose number 10.
0: What role do community libraries play in literacy? What role do community libraries play in literacy? Number 1, they store old books so that anyone can have access to it. Number 2, they provide free access to books, learning tools, and programs for all ages. Number 3, they serve as a quiet place where people can go and read. Number 1, they store old books so that anyone will have access to it. Number 2, they provide free access to books, learning tools, and programs for all ages. Number 3, they serve as a quiet place where people can go and read.
7: Okay, I'll go to number 2.
0: Why number 2?
7: I think number 2 is exactly what library does.
0: You see that library in Onitsha? Have you ever passed that library in Onitsha?
7: Does
0: it represent that number 2?
7: It doesn't.
0: But you're actually correct. You are correct. The answer is number 2. A library provides free access to books, learning tools, and programs for all ages. All right, choose another number.
7: Number 12.
0: Okay. Can family background affect early childhood literacy? Can family background affect early childhood literacy? Options number one, no, it has zero influence. Number two, yes, reading aloud to children at home builds early vocabulary and reading readiness. Number three, only school teachers should read to children. Number one, no, it has zero influence. Number two, yes, reading aloud to children at home builds early vocabulary and reading readiness. Number three, only school teachers should read to children.
7: Sorry, let me hear the options again.
0: Number one, let me go with the question first. Can family background affect early childhood literacy? Number one, no, it has zero influence. Number two, yes, reading aloud to children at home builds early vocabulary and reading readiness. Number three, only school teachers should read.
7: Okay, but let me still go with number two.
0: Number two! Why did you choose number two?
7: Maybe when a child starts early, he or she will develop interest in anything that has to do with books or education.
0: And you're correct. You are correct. You are so correct. Congratulations to you. What's your name? I've had six winners on this program now. So what is your name?
7: My name is Amarachuku from Tretre.
0: Amarachuku from Tretre. Amarachuku, I've called my number over and over. Were you able to get it or should I call again?
7: No, I think I've gotten it.
0: Okay, Amarachuku. So please send me your name and your number. Then I will credit you, okay?
7: Thank you so much.
0: You are welcome. You're welcome. Thank you for participating. Thank you.
7: Have a nice day.
0: And you too. Bye-bye. All right. Still here.

congratulations to all my winners on today's amazing, awesome brain challenge. Today we picked our question from the International Literacy Day celebrated on the 8th of September 2026. It is an international observance celebrated each year on 8th of September. It was declared by UNESCO on 26th of October 1966 at the 14th session of UNESCO's General Conference and celebrated for the first time in 1967. Now, it is a day set aside to talk so much about education, literacy, what literacy means, okay? Highlights the importance of reading, writing, and lifelong learning as a matter of human dignity and rights, all right? And it reaffirms that knowing how to read and write is a fundamental human right that unlocks other freedoms and global citizenship. It draws attention to worldwide literacy challenges and remaining gaps in education. It also promotes literacy as a tool to build more peaceful, just, and sustainable communities. And I tell you, the gap from where you are to the next place is in what you know, your knowledge. You know, for so many times we have so let down Onitsha to feel that Onitsha is such a place that people don't like education. But personally, from my own investigation as a journalist, I realized that people in Onitsha are so in love with education, and we need to champion that. Not just Onitsha, but Anambra State. We are so in love with education. I miss all the market. We love education, and we must champion education. Education is not a scam and will never be a scam. Education is a door opener. Education is that bridge to the next place you want to be. And I tell you, it is from Onitsha to the ends of the earth. For all of you, we have like 6 winners today. I've said it before, let me say it again. In case of the next time, I will go to my in-depth email to get questions and nobody gets it. Don't say, oh, ma! Today, we had a lot of people getting, and you all will be credited. Please do the needful, and I will credit you all. Thank you so much for learning. Keep learning, unlearning, and relearning. Learning is beautiful. Education is beautiful. I call it the power of one information rightly applied. We can change the life of anyone. See you in the next 6 minutes on Campus Network. Good afternoon.

0: the world is your stage. You can stand shoulder to shoulder with anyone from any part of the world. Don't ever allow anybody make you feel inferior. I tell you, never do that. There is something you have inside of you, which is your experience. They have their experience. And in any global community, there is a local community. Everybody is coming from a local community.
1: Breathe in courage, breathe out doubt.
0: Believe in yourself. Softly. Tell your story. Believe in where you're coming from.
1: I got this till you're born.
0: You could actually be the one that has the solution that the world is looking out for.
1: Be encouraged.
0: Look around you. There are issues. These are real issues. And I tell you, every part of the world, they've got their issues as well.
1: Stay.

Did you hear that? Oh my goodness! Like, who is feeling the way I'm feeling? Oh my God! Let me tell you, yeah? You see, that knowledge you have inside of you, no matter what, nobody can take it away from you. Because it is your superpower. And education is such a door opener. Education is such that thing that brings you into that room. You know, never ever sacrifice education on the altar of mediocrity. Never do that. The cost is higher. Never ever sacrifice education for ignorance. The cost is so way much higher. Good afternoon, everyone. It's already Campus Net. We've already entered into Campus Network. It starts from 2 p.m. here on Saturday, Extravaganza. And here, I have won the heart of a mentor. So I'll be starting the program today with this message I saw from someone. I said I'm going to start with it immediately, but I'm super excited, right? Good afternoon, I'm a teacher. Due to the fact that I listen to your program on Saturdays. Now, did you hear that? When I tell you that I'm not just here to open up the microphone and talk or make you happy. No, I'm here so that you will take action. And these are the actions that you take that will bring that success that we are all talking about. It's about being able to fulfill purpose. I say here, when I was preparing for work, because when I'm doing things in the house, I'm thinking about my programs. And I'm like, there's this joy, there's this inner joy. Who does it happen to you? You're going to work and you're so happy, you're so joyful, knowing that you are coming to inspire people. And this message is just one of the thousands and millions of messages that I've received over the course of these years that I've been doing this program. I'm a teacher. Due to the fact that I listen to your programs on Saturdays, I've decided to further my education. I already have NCE. Yes, my darling. Yes. If you want to get to the next level, you will need that. You need to go higher. If you want to get more opportunities, you will need to go higher. Yes, you will. Okay, will you advise your loved ones to attend National Open University of Nigeria? I'm scared because my friends had been discouraging me from furthering in NOUN because they don't release results on time, and that it is very expensive. Now, I don't know where people get some of this information from. I, for one, when it was time for me, when I decided, you know what, Oma, you are going back to school, I started with National Open University of Nigeria. Yes, I did. I did my PGD. Yeah. National Open University of Nigeria. In fact, anything I've done with National Open University of Nigeria has been so quick that I am the one. If there's any delay, I am the one that delayed myself. Okay, I did my PGD in mass communication. I finished that one. I have my certificate. It's now in my bag. Then I started my master's. In fact, my master's, I started it in 2024. Because I was so busy in 2024 with MTN MIP, right? I had to write my exam two times because there was something that affected the entire school. I did not take notice of that as at that time because I was so busy with the fellowship. I had to rewrite my exam again. And even after writing my exam, I'm now at the point where it is, I'm almost done with my project. So, and all the people that I started with, in fact, for people always say, what about their certificates? Some of my classmates that did masters with me at National Open University, they're already doing their PhD at different schools right now. Yes. And even if you want to do your PhD at National Open University, you still have the opportunity. Okay, I am not advertising for National Open University, but because I have been impacted positively by them, all of you that has followed me when I started my journey as a broadcaster and a journalist here, from 2012 that I started talking here on Sapiencia, you would have noticed the significant and astronomical growth from 2020. You would have noticed that, right? It was a time I decided, you know what, Oma, you are going back to school. I made that decision for myself. And I didn't just go back to school. I am doing the normal school, the formal school. I am also getting certifications. I'm also going for trainings. I'm traveling. I'm going here and there, meeting people, traveling, getting to meet a lot of persons. Just to let you know that if you really want to move to the next level, you must be educated. There are lots of opportunities that you will never have access to
only education can give you access to that opportunity, to these opportunities. So I'm telling you, in any field of life, and you want to get to the next level. In fact, this was an advice somebody gave to me way before I joined Sapiencia. That person said to me, I think that should be in 2010, right? 2010 or 2011, thereabouts, before Sapiencia started. When I was trying my hands around writing for a newspaper. Now, this person said to me, if you really, really want to make a mark in journalism in Nigeria, even in the world, don't joke with your studies. Don't joke with your studies. Ensure that you get to your PhD. That's the advice the person gave me. I've not forgotten it. All right. And he said, not just getting your PhD, also invest in trainings. Intentionally invest in trainings. Invest in yourself. It's not just about where you're working. Don't wait for where you're working to send you out on trainings. Take it personal. Take your trainings personal, because when you train yourself and you're good at what you're doing, it will impact on everything around you and everyone around you. And that has been my testimony. All right. The trainings that I've gone, it has impacted on everyone around me, even you that listens to me. I've lost count of so many people that have told me that they went back to school because they listened to me. It's in your best interest. Come on. It is in your best interest that you go back to school. It is your best interest that you keep learning. Don't ever think that you have known it all. There is always something new to learn. There's always an advancement. There's always something new that has happened in that field of study where you are. There's always something new that you need to do. There's always something relevant. If you want to remain relevant, you will have to keep learning, unlearning, and relearning. That is the only way. So, my darling, I am telling you, please go for it. If it's National Open University of Nigeria that you want to go for, please go for it. They release exams on time, please. And again, once you're done, you are having your certificate. Everything is so sweet. And I think, for one, that National Open University of Nigeria is so underrated. I don't know why. I don't know the politics, but I'm not interested in the politics. I am just interested in the value they are giving. National Open University of Nigeria is self-taught. It was my course studies. It was the course that it gave us in journalism that I studied, and I understood the power of what I'm doing here in Sapiencia. Right? So if it has impacted so much in my work, it's so self-taught that all you need to do is just to sit down and study. I tell you, it is not like the conventional universities, because the course materials, they are self-taught. If you don't study, you will not pass. If you don't study, you will not pass. It's a National Open University. If you don't study, you will not pass. I tell you. So, and again, it will give you the opportunity. Most of you knew I was in school. I never missed out on any of my programs. I'm always here. So even when I'm writing exams, you won't know. The only time you get to know is maybe after writing exams, I'll come here and I'll tell you all that happened in the hall. You know, so it won't even stop you from your because they understand that some people are already working. But I tell you, you must study. If you really want to pass in that school, you must study. And in every school, actually. In every school, if you really want to pass, you must study. And please, as a student in any of the universities in Nigeria, please, let's understand that the power of information, if you don't have it inside of you, you don't have it. You are not studying for the certificate. Certificate is important. But please, can you internalize what you're studying? Can you learn? Can you really, really sit down and understand, why am I doing what I'm doing? Why am I studying this? I tell you that if after you graduate from the university, you're looking for a job, it's an error, a big fat error. You should study in order to become a creator. You should study in order to become a solution provider. You should not be part of the problem. No,
No, and in this era where there is information overload, information here and there, and to make it even easier, artificial intelligence has made everything accessible. Every information you're looking out for, you have it at your beck and call. Even with all the information overload, a lot of persons are still finding it difficult. I tell you, you shouldn't go through the university and come out and you're looking for a job. No, it's an error. As a student right now, you have all the opportunities to start early. Starting early means that you take responsibilities, you volunteer, you become part of the things that are happening within your school. And again, as a student, you have all the opportunities to learn. You have age on your side. You have all the opportunities to learn. You have all the opportunities to start again and again. I tell you, most entrepreneurs right now, they started as students. You have all the opportunity to start as a student. And even if you start and it's not working, you can start something else. And I've seen a lot of students

here to the next level, please upgrade yourself. Don't just stop at NCE. No. Go on. Get your master's. After your master's, get your PhD. And not just that, keep applying. Keep looking out for opportunities. Understand why you are a teacher. You know, because I run online schools, I realize how important the work of a teacher is, because you are nurturing dreams. A lot of people, a lot of young people, because they are trying to do life, they are unsure of where they are going. It is you, the teacher, that will guide them, direct them, nurture them, make them believe in themselves. Like, it is such a powerful thing to do. You have immense power in you. I was discussing with a very precious teacher. I'm going to have her on this platform one of these days. And I told her that, I know she's listening to me right now, and I did say that, if you don't have the passion to guide people, if you don't have the passion to nurture people, if you don't have the passion to believe in people, if you're going into teaching because of the money, please, that profession is not for you. Get out of there. It is not for you. Because you are raising humans. I've never seen any job as rewarding as raising humans. Making humans believe in themselves. Giving humans the opportunity to believe that they can get things done, and they get these things done. You know, it builds a certain level of self-confidence. That is who you are as a teacher. These young ones entrusted into your hands, they are there for you to guide them. They are there for you to help them believe in themselves, for them to know that they can actually do things and succeed genuinely. I tell you, genuine people are winning. Yes. Good girls are winning. Good boys are winning. You don't have to do the wrong things in order to win. You can actually win. You are welcome, my dear. You can actually win when you do the right things. Good people are winning. Never ever feel, oh, all this while that I've been good. No. It's the devil talking to you. It's, let me put it in this way. Never ever envy a wrongdoer. No, don't envy them, because you don't even know how they succeed and survive at night. You don't even know whether they sleep or they don't sleep. Do you know a lot of people are not sleeping? Do you know that? Do you know a lot of people are so afraid of the dark, they don't even sleep? You know, these are the people that you're envying. Why would you envy them? Don't envy a wrongdoer. Don't envy someone who doesn't get it right. You know, because they're actually envying you, and they know that they can't do those great things that you're doing. So please don't envy them. All right. So quickly, let's move right now. Adeyemi Federal University of Education, AFWED, admission list for 2026/2027 academic session is out. University of Medical Science, UNIMED, admission list is out for 2026/2027 academic session, first and second batch. Zamfara State University, Talatama Fara, admission list is out for 2026/2027 academic session. Sokoto State University, admission list is out for 2026/2027 academic session. Federal University, Oye Ekiti, Foye, admission list is out for 2026/2027 academic session. Federal Unity College's resumption date is 14th of September. A lot of them will be going back to school tomorrow. And it's back to school campaign and back to school season. September is usually back to school season. And most schools are reopening. In fact, almost all the schools are reopening on 14. Some of them are going back today. Some brothers are going back today. Tomorrow, others are going. And schools generally resume on the 14th. Are you ready? Are you ready? For those of you in the university, you'll be resuming as well. And for first timers,

7777. All right. Nigerian Army University BU Diploma Admission Form for 2026/2027 academic session is also out. And Abubakar Tatari Ali Polytechnic Atapoli Artificial Intelligence Program 2026/2027 get MBTE approval for 80 students. Federal College of Education, Iwo, Post UTME Form for 2026/2027 NC admission is out. Gaya Polytechnic Recruitment 2026 vacancies, qualifications and application requirements. University of Lagos, UNILAG, direct entry screening form for 2026/2027 academic session is also out. Professor Ayodeji Badejo, appointed Lagos State University Chancellor, 10th Vice Chancellor. Okay, 10th Vice Chancellor. And Abia State University job recruitment 2026 teaching post requirements and application is out. Federal Polytechnic Bida Poly admission list is out for 2026/2027 ND full-time applicants. Federal Polytechnic Kaura Namoda HND admission form is out for 2026/2027 academic session. Federal Polytechnic Kaura Namoda Post-UTME form is out for 2026/2027 ND admission. Federal University Oye Ekiti resumption date for 2026/2027 academic session is also out. Federal University Otuoke staff recruitment 2026 vacancies requirements and application guide. Federal University Otuoke Fotuoke part-time degree admission form is out for 2026/2027 academic session. Please feel free to send me your messages on 090-359-44777. I am right here on live on Facebook, Omar Sweetheart on radio. Go ahead and follow me as well. Saadu Zungu University admission list for 2026/2027 academic session, first, second, third, and fourth batch is currently out. Federal University Otuoke Post UTME form for 2026/2027 undergraduate admission is out. Delta State University Post UTME departmental cutoff marks for 2026/2027 academic session is also out. Ogun State Basic Education Certificate Examination Result 2026 is also out. River State University Supplementary Admission Cutoff Marks for 2026/2027 academic session is also out. Ambrose Ali University Admission List is out for 2026/2027 academic session is also out. Joseph Sawam Taka University Makurdi Admission List for 2026/2027 academic session is also out. Plateau State University admission list is out for 2026/2027 academic session. Adekunle Ajasin University Akumba Akoko admission list is out for 2026/2027 academic session. Modibo Adama University of Technology Maltech Post UTME aptitude test for 2026/2027 prospective candidate. Let's check to see when it is going to be. Okay, while we wait for that. Okay, it's already out. When is it going to? Okay. All right. It already happened. All right. On 10th of September 2026. Okay. That was on Thursday. It already happened on Thursday. All right. Moving on. Nigerian College of Aviation Technology Post-UTME form for 2026/2027. ND admission is out. Kebbi State Polytechnic ND Artificial Intelligence admission 2026/2027 academic session is out. Kwara State Polytechnic ND Artificial Intelligence get MBTE approval. Federal College of Agriculture and Technology NABAJE ND Artificial Intelligence MBTE approval and student opportunity. MENA Institute of Technology and Innovation admission form for 2026/2027 academic session is also out. MENA Institute of Technology and Innovation ND Artificial Intelligence admission 2026/2027 is ongoing. Katsina State Institute of Technology and Management and the Artificial Intelligence approved for 2026/2027 and admission. Gombe State Polytechnic Bajoga and the Artificial Intelligence admission is out. Okay. Still here on Campus Network on Radio Sapienza 95.3 FM Onitsha. Ogun State Institute of Technology, OGTech, and Artificial Intelligence admission opens after MBTE approval. Ogun State Polytechnic of Health and Allied Sciences and the Artificial Intelligence admission opens after MBTE approval.

University Oye. Oye Ekiti 4-year post-UTM screening cutoff marks for 2026/2027 admission exercise is out. Yaba College of Technology, Yaba Tech post-UTM departmental cutoff marks for 2026/2027 admission exercise / merit and catchment. Chukwuemeka Odumegwu University JPEB admission form is out for 2026/2027 academic session. Oyo State's public and private schools academic calendar for 2026/2027 academic session is out. Reverend Father Moses Oshio Adasu University Makurdi extends post-UTME/direct entry registration deadline 2026/2027. University of Abuja, Uni Abuja Open and Distance Learning Degree Programs Admission Form 2026/2027 Stream 2 is also out. Still here on Campus Network on Radio Sapienza 95.3 FM on Icha, original number one McPherson University Postgraduate Admission Form for 2026/2027 academic session is out. Ekiti State College of Technology Second Combined Convocation Ceremony is out. Alessia University school fees for 2026/2027 academic session is out. University of Ilorin Center for Management and Leadership Ilorin admission form for 2026/2027 academic session is out. Archbishop Charles Harry Memorial College of Nursing Sciences Aba supplementary admission 2026/2027 academic session is out. Gateway ICT Polytechnic Sapade HND admission screening and oral interview for 2026/2027 academic session is out. National Open University of Nigeria, that first matriculation ceremony for 2026 second semester academic session, that second semester is out. University of Agriculture, Science and Technology pre-degree admission form for 2026/2027 academic session is also out. University of Agriculture, Science and Technology post-UTME form for 2026/2027 undergraduate admission exercise is out. Federal Polytechnic Okana admission list for 2026/2027 academic session is also out. University on the Niger, Uni Niger resumption date. Now, when is it going to happen or have they started? Let's check. Okay, it's set for Monday, 28th of September, 2026. At Omonia, that's for University on the Niger resumption date for newly admitted 2026/2027 students. All right, that's it. Okay. University on the Niger school fees for 2026/2027 academic session. You just have to go to their website to get to know more. And University on the Niger admission list for 2026/2027 academic session is also out. Abubakar Tafawa Belawa University post-UTME screening deadline extended to 30th of September 2026. University of Abuja warns candidates about fake admission messages. Okay. Akwa Ibom State University asks to get NUC approval for MBBS Medicine and Surgery from 2026/2027. Federal University of Agriculture Abeokuta orientation program and ICT training schedule for 2026/2027 freshmen. Federal University of Environment and Technology, Koroma admission list is out for 2026/2027 academic session. Michael Adeniyi Kolesho Polytechnic school fees for 2026/2027 academic session is out. Benue State Education Quality Assurance and Examinations Board releases 2026 BECE result, BESE result. Federal University of Health Sciences, Ila Orogun, admission acceptance fee payment deadline for 2026/2027 academic session is also out. Federal University Gashua, Fugashua, post-UTME direct entry screening form for 2026/2027 undergraduate admission is out. Ignatius Ajuri University of Education acceptance fee clearance and registration procedures for 2026/2027 newly admitted candidate is also out.

And definitely education is fire. Fire. Honestly, society grows when the seat of knowledge is in everyone. That's knowledge you have. If you don't know it, you can't do it. That is just the truth. There's no magic to it. I see people trying to force things instead of learning. Like, sit down and learn. Like, calm down and learn. Ask questions. Make researches. And I tell you, if you ever think that education is expensive, ignorance is way, way more expensive. Right? You see that time you've lost things simply because you didn't want to just sit down, take a book. Because I realized that if you don't research, researching is not watching Skito. Researching is not watching Skito. I'm talking about sitting down to research. Research. Research. It is not Skito. It is not wasting time on social media. That's not digital literacy. That's not smartness. Right? It is sitting down. And it's not just because we, in this era of fastness, we want it all fast. Even after listening to podcasts, even after listening to my program, I still need you to sit down and read. And Chioma reads. You know, some people see me as a workaholic. Yes, I work, I love working, but I read too. I could sit down for 5 hours reading. It makes me happy. You see that time you go to the club and you're shouting, hey, that's your own happiness. Me, my own happiness, I can sit down. I will read like 5 hours, 6 hours. That is my own kind of joy. I remember there's this young girl. I guess she grew up listening to me. So one of the days I met her, we became friends, you know. So I always tell her, oh, just read. The one day she had to say, Anchoma, is he always reading? I said, I don't find joy in any other thing. Like, I'll read. Then I could watch like movie once in a while, right? Once in a while, in a long while, but it cannot sustain my attention for the longest time. All right, then I can eat my shawarma and my parfait. Okay, so the beauty of life is finding joy and being happy in the things that makes you happy. The genuine things that advances the cause of humanity. And I think the greatest things that makes me happy is the fact that I do my program, people listen to me, and they take action. What a better way to have a greater world, you know, if someone listens to you and they find papers, you know. And I always say, don't think Antioma does not like money. Antioma likes money. Yes. But money is not the number one for me. Yeah, money pays bills. Money pays bills. But value. You know, when you add value, when you bring value, when you're a person of value, I tell you, money will come running after you. Money will come chasing after you. Someone saw me yesterday. I went to Oka to cover an event yesterday. And the person was like, how come I don't get to see you people? I don't get to see Sapiencia at events. I said, because we were not invited. If you invite us, we'll come. The person said, so you're waiting for people to invite? I said, yes, except if I want to carry out an investigation. Like, I want, and that investigation that I'm carrying out is for the greater good of humanity, right? There is something, somebody that is being violated, somebody is trying to take their things from all, something that belongs to everybody that one person is trying to take, which, of course, my work as a journalist, I'm supposed to investigate. Now, I'm doing it for the public good, for the greater good of humanity. I will go out and I'll get it done. Nobody sent me, right? But if you're doing something and you want us to cover, come on, you should invite us, right? You invite us and we'll come and cover it for you. So that we don't come down your turn. You're asking us, did I call for you? Did I invite you? You know, all those kind of things that people get disrespected, especially in the media industry. You know, you see, you called for people and they are there and you're treating them as if you didn't call for them. You know, and really, if we are really championing this idea of
trying to make Onitsha a great place, make Anambra State a great place. I also think that we should respect the talents that we have here, the homegrown talents, because I've seen over time and time, people want to have events, they go out and they pull people from Lagos or from Abuja or from wherever it is they're pulling them from, and you bring them here to come and tell people in Onitsha how they're going to solve their problems in Onitsha. Meanwhile, the person has not even gone into Ose Market to see what women are going through. So what do you think, how do you think the person that you pulled from Lagos is going to come here and tell you the realities of somebody here? You see, event organizers that are staying in, you're organizing an event, you're here in Onitsha, you're organizing an event, you're pulling someone from anywhere to come and tell people in Onitsha, instead of you looking for people that have lived here, that grew here, and they have mastered everything here, and they are even from here, they are reaching the world. You're going out to come and pull people, and you pull them inside here, you pay them so much, but people that are within here, you are not willing to honor them. Not me and you. Brother Munun, I am championing the cause of Onitsha, but you will not disrespect. You will not disrespect the experiences. No, you will not do that. Okay, so while we are championing all this, it's very important that we honor the people that are living here, that we honor the people that are living and are working here. It's very important that we honor and we understand that these people have influence and that they can actually make things happen. It's very, very important. All right. Okay. So quickly, please send me your messages to 090-359-44777. 090-359-44777. Ask me your questions, and I will take all your questions. Remember, it is the back to school campaign, and it's a very important part in what we are doing right about now. So quickly, let's go over. Remember, I will always say, if you want to have a seamless and amazing university time, you have to be prepared. You have to start early. And Auntie Oma will always say, if you go through university and you come out and you're looking for a job, it is an error, a very big error. Because the essence of going to school is for you to learn, not just learn, the application of what you've learned is so important. Okay, I'm tired of hearing people say, after studying, what now? I've been looking for a job. No, you should not be looking for jobs. You should become so valuable. There are opportunities everywhere. Yes. I think what we are lacking are people that will bring out and people that are going to fill these opportunities. There are opportunities everywhere. There are opportunities everywhere. So your being in school is to help you, to train you, to raise you. Everything that you're learning in school is in your best interest to make you that great person that you ought to be. Okay, so it is the back to school campaign, and for Campus Network, last week we looked at a very awesome episode. We started with telling you that you are on a journey. University is a journey. We are going through this journey together. You know, nobody will chase you around. Understand that you have learned everything because your parents are not there. Your teachers are not there, but understand that even in universities, there are rules and regulations. In fact, I used to think before now, you know, as you advance in life, you understand a lot of things. You know, before now, we were told, oh, when you get to the university, nobody's, is a lie. It is the things that you've learned in your primary school, the things that you've learned in secondary school, and you get to the university, you're expected to be of good behavior because there are consequences to every action you take in school. Whether you're a lecturer, whether you're a student, there are consequences. If you do examination malpractice, in fact, I hear that in some schools, if you do examination malpractice, if you're caught with any mbo in the hall, that in fact, within 24 hours, you'll be reported and you will face the disciplinary committee. And it could even attract that there's a lot of consequences. So don't get into university thinking, oh, I mean, now I'm not in the university to do anyhow. If you do anyhow, you will meet anyhow. There are rules and regulations guiding every
community. Every place you step in, there are rules and regulations guiding it. So don't think that you can do anyhow in the university. No, you can't do anyhow in the university. Okay, so today we are looking at your circle and your choices and AI. The focus will be on friendship, peer pressure, decision making, and responsible AI. Now, welcome back to our Back to School campaign, where we are determined, like so determined, to help you as a student to have the best academic session yet. Last episode, we talked about something every university student must learn, which is self-discipline. Now, today, let's talk about something equally powerful, your circle. One of the things we get to see in the university is our ability to pick friends, to pick people. I always say, whenever I'm talking to young people, I'm always telling them about friendship, even as adults. Like, if you don't know who you are and you flow with the wrong people, your name will be sorry, honestly. Because you need to know who you are. You need to know your peoples on earth. You need to know where you're headed. You need to know what you're called to do. You're not on the same journey with every other person. Okay? Now, because you enter the university, you don't just meet classmates. You meet people who will influence, they will influence your thinking. For those of you that are already in your second year, in your third year, in your fourth year, you know exactly what I'm talking about. And for even lecturers that are listening to me right now, you know what I'm talking about. Even for parents that are listening to, you know that friend, you know that person that is pressuring you. Most times you don't even want to spend that money, but because they are pressuring you, because they have it, you want to have it. Because they are doing this, you want to do that. These are things you wouldn't necessarily wanted to do, but because they are doing this, the pressure is building. Every other person is doing it, you want to do it. Now, these are people that will influence your thinking, your choices, your habits. I'm talking to students right now, fresh students. Your confidence, your money, your relationships, and even your academic performance. Today, we are adding something new to the conversation, artificial intelligence, because your friends are not the only voices influencing you anymore. Your phone can answer questions. And that time that maybe a friend gets you angry, you then turn to ChatGPT. ChatGPT has become student best companion. A lot of people are asking, in fact, someone was telling me the other day that if I want to do anything right now, I'm asking ChatGPT. Please remember that as you're feeding ChatGPT this information, you are shaping, you are giving ChatGPT your data. Any of the artificial intelligence tools that you're sharing those personal information with, you are sharing your data with them, and someone is at the back end receiving these data and keeping them about you. Very important. Now, your phone can generate ideas, yeah, can explain difficult topics, can even help you write. But here's the big question: are you still doing the thinking? Everybody is doing it. Now imagine this: you arrive in the university. You meet five new people. I don't call them friends. You know, that word friend, it's not everybody that should have it. No, people should be worth it. You don't wake up and say, this is my friend. Somebody can become your acquaintance. Acquaintance is someone that you know. But friendship means someone that got your back. Like, this person got your back. That's a friend. Not someone that will laugh in front of you and at your back. They are there discussing you in a horrifying manner. They can even be there and people are discussing bad things about you and they are laughing and laughing and laughing. That person is not your friend, honestly. Okay? Now, you meet people and they tell you, don't worry about 8 a.m. lecture. Another says, nobody reads until exam. Another says, let's go out. You can collect the notes later. And another says, don't stress yourself. Just ask AI to do the assignment. Everybody is doing something. And suddenly you begin doing it too. Like, let's be honest. Have you ever done something you didn't really want to do simply because your friends were doing it? Send me a message and let me know. 090-359-44777. Have you ever done anything you didn't really want to do it? But because people around you were doing it, your friends were doing it, you found yourself doing it, send me a message and tell me yes or no. Remember to add your name and your location. All right? Just yes or no. Add your name and your location. Now, friends can influence your direction. Here is something I want you to know as a student. Please remember it. Friendship is powerful, but friendship should not replace your judgment. Your friend can encourage you to study.
Your friend can encourage you to skip class. Your friend can introduce you to an opportunity. Your friend can introduce you to trouble. So before you follow the crowd, ask, where is this taking me? That person you call friend, in quotes. I like to use the word acquaintance. But you know, when we call them friend, they have that power to influence the way we think. They have that power to influence everything that we do. And I tell you, the biggest challenge students have gone into, young people have gone into, are from friends. It is a friend that is going to tell you, let's go for that party. When you get to that party, they will tell you, they will even choose the clothes you're going to wear. It's a friend that will tell you, see, let's join that cult. It's a friend that will tell you, they'll pass that thing to you and tell you, oh yeah, take it now. Come on, it's nothing. Just smoke it, it's nothing. It's somebody that you think that is a friend that will suggest, come on, let's violate that girl. It's somebody that you think that is a friend that will tell you, let's follow that. It is somebody that you think that is a friend that will suggest this thing. An enemy will not do that. It is somebody that you trust. They have groomed you into trusting them, and you think they have your best interest, but they don't have your best interest. They're just there to destroy your life. Okay? Now, let me tell you, let's talk about AI. As a fresher, AI can be incredibly useful in your academic journey. You can use it too, okay? You can use it to explain a difficult concept in simpler language. You can use it to generate practice questions. You can use it to help brainstorm ideas, create your study plan, summarize material that you have permission to use, then compare the summary with the original. It can help you identify areas you don't understand. You can practice presentations and interviews. You can improve your writing after you've done your own work. But please remember this, AI can be wrong. Artificial intelligence can be wrong. It can produce information that sounds confident, but it's not accurate. So don't copy and paste everything artificial intelligence gives you. Please ask, check, think, and verify. If an AI tool gives you a fact, check it against your course materials. Your textbooks are still there. Read your textbooks. The lecturer's instructions, please attend classes. You see those people that will tell you, don't bother about attending. There are things you will learn in classes that no matter what you read, you will not see it in textbooks. There are things that lecturers are going to be saying while they're in class. You cannot, if sometimes because you were in class, you are going to learn these things. And besides, you're in school to attend classes. Is that not why you're in school? Okay. Then reliable academic sources, and always follow your university's rules about artificial intelligence and academic work. Now, let's look at the AI peer pressure trap. Now, imagine your friend says, I use AI to write my whole assignment. Just give me your topic. Another says, let's use AI to answer the test. Someone else says, why waste your time studying when AI can do everything? Now, stop. Stop right there. This is where you need wisdom. AI should help you learn, not help you avoid learning. If AI does all the thinking, if AI does all the writing, if AI does all the problem solving for you, you may submit an assignment, but you haven't necessarily developed the knowledge and skills your lecturer is trying to teach you. And when examination day comes, AI may be sitting beside you. Okay? AI may not be there with you, except you go there with your phone. But right now, schools don't even allow phones. So if they catch you with your phone, you are in trouble. Your brain is what will show up. So here is the rule. Use AI to understand more, not to think less. Use AI to understand more, not to think less. Now let's look at the three questions friend test for freshers. Here is a simple test for choosing your circle, because you need to choose your friend. Okay? Before getting deeply involved with a new group, please ask yourself. Ask yourself, do these people respect my goals? First of all, you must have goals. SMART goals. You must have your SMART goals. What are your SMART goals? What are your academic goals? What are the things that you want to achieve as a student? You must have these goals. Now, that friend, that person you're about to choose a friend, do they align with your goals? Now, if you say, I want to graduate with excellent results, do they support that? Are they the kind of friends that if you're talking about studies, they want to go and study? Right? Question number two.
Can I say no around them and feel comfortable? You know, there are people that when you say no around them, it becomes a problem. They see, in fact, if you're not doing the same things they are doing, once you are in that circle where people don't respect boundaries, that place is not for you. That place is not. You must not. We all must not be the same. We must respect each person's, especially when that thing is genuine, especially when that thing does not cause harm to other people. There must be boundaries. So are they the people that are comfortable with you saying no? Because a real friend should not make you feel guilty because you have boundaries. Then number three, ask yourself, am I becoming better or worse around them? I tell you, if you are in friend, if you, whatever that you call it, I call them acquaintance, right? If you're with anybody and instead of getting better, you are getting worse, leave that place. That place is not for you. That's a big one. After spending time with these people, are you becoming more focused? Are you becoming more confident? Are you becoming more knowledgeable? Are you becoming more disciplined? Or are you more distracted? Are you more reckless? Are you more dependent? Are you more dishonest? Your circle matters. You have a choice. You have a choice. Now let's do something practical. When you get home today, open your AI tool and type in something like, I am a first year student, university student, studying whichever course. Help me create a realistic weekly study plan around my lecture timetable. Include revision, assignments, rest, and personal responsibilities. Ask me questions if you need more information. Now, that's a prompt. Input it in an AI tool, maybe ChatGPT, and see what it's going to give you. Now, don't just accept the answer. Review it. Adjust it. Make it yours. Then ask AI, give me quiz on what I studied today. Give me one question at a time and don't reveal the answer until I make an attempt. Now, you're using AI as a study partner, not a shortcut. AI should not be a shortcut. Okay? Now, here is your challenge as a fresher. That's the Wise Circle Plus Smart AI Challenge. Identify three people who positively influence your academic goals. Okay? Identify one habit of friendship that is distracting you and set a boundary. A boundary means things that people should not do. Use AI to create a study plan or quiz yourself on one course and verify every important piece of AI-generated information before relying on it. Don't just ask, who are my friends? Ask, who am I becoming because I am with these people? And don't only ask, what can AI do for me? Also ask, how can I use AI responsibly to become a better learner? Come on, this academic session, you're not just chasing shortcuts. You are building competence. You're building discipline. You're building character. And you're building digital intelligence. Because I believe in building students who can graduate with more than a certificate. A student who can think. A student who will choose wisely. Because you need to choose your circle wisely. And you need to use AI responsibly. You also need to promote and protect your academic future. Remember, don't just go to university. When you get to the university, grow there. Learn, unlearn, and relearn. And see yourself as a creator and a solution provider, not just part of the problems that will be solved. Thank you so much for joining me today on Campus Network on Radio Sapienza 95.3 FM Onitsha, original number one. I have been Oma. You're very sweetheart on radio, sweetheart on TV, sweetheart on social media, sweetheart everywhere. God bless you. See you in the next 1 hour on 20 Sports Show. 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
1: The Chaplet of Divine Mercy. In the name of the Father, and of the Son, and of the Holy Spirit.
2: Amen.
1: Our Father, who art in heaven, hallowed be thy name. Thy kingdom come, thy will be done, on earth as it is in heaven.
2: Give us this day our daily bread, and forgive us our trespasses, as we forgive those who trespass against us. And lead us not into temptation, but deliver us from evil.
1: Hail Mary, full of grace, the Lord is with you. Blessed are you among women, and blessed is the fruit of your womb, Jesus.
2: Holy Mary, Mother of God, pray for us sinners, now and at the hour of our death. Amen.
1: I believe in God, the Father Almighty, creator of heaven and earth. I believe in Jesus Christ, his only Son, our Lord. He was conceived by the power of the Holy Spirit and born of the Virgin Mary. He suffered under Pontius Pilate, was crucified, died, and was buried. He descended to the dead. On the third day he rose again. He ascended into heaven and is seated at the right hand of the Father. He will come again to judge the living and the dead.
2: I believe in the Holy Spirit, the Holy Catholic Church, the communion of saints, the forgiveness of sins, the resurrection of the body, and the life everlasting. Amen.
3: Eternal Father, I offer you the body and blood, soul and divinity, of your dearly beloved Son, our Lord Jesus Christ.
2: In atonement for our sins and those of the whole world,
3: for the sake of his sorrowful passion,
2: have mercy on us and on the whole world.
3: For the sake of his sorrowful passion,
2: have mercy on us and on the whole world.
3: For the sake of his sorrowful passion,
2: have mercy on us and on the whole world.
3: For the sake of his sorrowful passion,
2: have mercy on us and on the whole world.
3: For the sake of his sorrowful passion,
2: have mercy on us and on the whole world.
3: For the sake of his sorrowful passion,
2: have mercy on us and on the whole world.
3: For the sake of his sorrowful passion,
2: have mercy on us and on the whole world.
3: For the sake of his sorrowful passion,
2: have mercy on us and on the whole world.
3: For the sake of his sorrowful passion,
2: have mercy on us and on the whole world.
3: For the sake of his sorrowful passion,
2: have mercy on us and on the whole world.
1: Holy God, Holy Mighty One, Holy Immortal One,
2: have mercy on us and on the whole world.
1: Holy God, Holy Mighty One, Holy Immortal One,
2: have mercy on us and on the whole world.
1: Holy God, Holy Mighty One, Holy Immortal One,
2: have mercy on us and on the whole world.
1: Eternal God,
2: in whom mercy is endless, and the treasury of compassion inexhaustible, look kindly upon us, and increase your mercy in us, that in difficult moments we might not despair, nor become despondent, but with great confidence submit ourselves to your holy will, which is love and mercy itself.
1: O greatly merciful God, infinite goodness, today all mankind calls out from the abyss of its misery to your mercy, to your compassion, O God. And it is with its mighty voice of misery that it cries out. Gracious God, do not reject the prayer of this earth's exiles. O Lord, goodness beyond our understanding, who are acquainted with our misery through and through, and know that by our own power we cannot ascend to you, we implore you, anticipate us with your grace, and keep on increasing your mercy in us, that we may faithfully do your holy will all through our life, and at death's hour. Let the omnipotence of your mercy shield us from the darts of our salvation's enemies, that we may with confidence as your children await your final coming, that day known to you alone. And we expect to obtain everything promised us by Jesus, in spite of all of our wretchedness. For Jesus is our hope. Through his merciful heart, as through an open gate, we pass through to heaven.
4: May the divine mercy accompany you. May the divine mercy lead you. May the divine mercy take care of you all the days of your life. And may Almighty God bless you, the Father, and the Son, and the Holy Spirit. Amen.
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2: 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I've wrestled with an alligator. I done handcuffed lightning, throw thunder in jail. Now you know I'm bad. 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I'm so mean I make medicine sick.
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Hello there, kids. Today I'm going to read you a great story. Today's story is Good Food to Make Me Strong. One day, Little Lime was eating his breakfast and wondered, where does food come from? Mr. Cow popped his head in and said, Come to my farm and I'll show you. At the farm, the chickens were laying eggs and said, Eggs make your muscles strong and help your hair grow. A farmer was milking a cow and said, If you drink milk, your bones will grow strong. Suddenly, a mango fell on Little Lime, who looked up and saw Bush Baby. Fruits have vitamins that are good for you, said Mr. Cow. The mango rolled down the hill and stopped at a vegetable patch. A rabbit was eating carrots and said, Carrots help me see far. Look, who's over there? It's Happy Hippo by the pond, cried Little Lion. 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

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FA.

0: 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Good evening, everyone, and welcome to Twin It Spot Show here on Radio Sapiencia 95.3 FM Onitsha Original Number One. I am Oma, and on this program, the twinnies, they get to call me Auntie Oma because I wear the hat of the teen coach, the teen mentor here on this platform. So it's been an awesome time, back-to-back learning on Saturday, extravaganza, and this is the last lap. And I have with me an amazing, you know, usually whenever it's time for us to get back to school and start a new term, we have a way of starting. And we do that intentionally because we really, really want to have the very best from our teenagers. We want to have the very best from our kids. And I'm talking about an amazing individual, an amazing school owner, an amazing pastor, an amazing mother, an amazing wife. I'm talking about Pastor Mrs., right? Okay, I have with me the paparazzi. I call her the paparazzi. The paparazzi, Pastor Uzo Ejikeme, the CEO of
1: Higher Heights College.
0: The director of Higher Heights College. I mean, you would have gotten so used to her. But don't get used to her because every time she comes here, she comes with something new, just like she has come today. And we're going to have this conversation because on Monday, which is 14th of September, school is starting officially in Anambra State.
1: Exactly.
0: And so many schools, the borders went back today. So many are going back tomorrow. But Monday, everywhere, school run, everything. And I know parents are already paying school fees, getting new books, paying, oh my goodness, it's a lot to go. And it's the new academic session.
1: Yeah, exactly.
0: Once again, welcome to the live series of Radio Sapiencia.
1: Thank you, Oma, sweetheart.
0: Thank you
1: so much. It's always my pleasure.
0: Thank you for coming here.
1: Thank you for always inviting me.
0: Thank you for, you know, you are not just a school owner, you're not just a proprietor. Your heart for young people, your heart for parents, your heart for education, you know, it was from you that I heard no child is a dullard. It was from you that I heard that if this style doesn't work, you can use another style. It was from you that I heard that you just have to inspire these children. You need to speak life into them, believe in them, that sometimes even when the academics, if it's not working, I can follow it up with prayer. Pray, do it all on. It was
1: everything.
0: From all angles, like everywhere. You are firing it from all cylinders. Thank you so much for your heart of love. Thank you for loving the young ones. Thank you for wanting the very best for young ones and education. You know, it was you that made me understand that education is not just about the money. That's parents are actually paying because they want the best for their children.
1: Exactly.
0: So you have to give them the very best, and you have to work together with the parents. So we want to say thank you for all that you do in education.
1: Oh,
0: and I always say, I pray that most school owners will have the kind of heart you have.
1: You always say
0: for young ones, for parents, for teachers, for everyone. So thank you.
1: Oh, thank you so much.
0: You're welcome.
1: Thank you. I'm so grateful.
0: So we are here to have this conversation about going back to school.
1: Oh, it's Monday.
0: In the heart of a student, they are now wondering, it's a new session.
1: Where are they going to start from?
0: Yes.
1: It has been 2 months of holiday.
0: Playing.
1: Back to back.
0: Like playing.
1: Enjoyment, visitation.
0: Oh my goodness. And
1: vacation.
0: Most of them, I have somebody at home who told me that he doesn't want to
1: go back to school.
0: You can imagine that. He said he still wants to play, that he wants one more week to play. I said, all the times you've been playing, you've not had enough. You want more week. It's not possible. And this person is listening to me.
1: Now the reality, it's here. It's close.
0: Yeah.
1: It is real. School is starting on Monday. And, you know, we just have to get it best, the best we can as a student. My heart for them. In fact, I'm already strategizing. I'm already how best can, for me personally, every term becomes better for me as for me, you know, I'm not a student. I'm a school owner. But you see, at the end of each term, I appraise and reappraise what we did as a school, what we did for the students, what we did with the teachers, what was the outcome. So I had a staff meeting yesterday. So we were telling them this last term was the best so far because what we put in to help the students, to engage the students, came out the best. The results were the best. We introduced weekly assessments back to back. You know, I was watching a man yesterday and today. He was talking about studying, about kids studying, reading. You know, he was comparing reading and rereading and rereading. This one goes to the student now. So he said there was a study in 1917 about some kids that they wanted to, it was an experiment they wanted to carry out. So they grouped some kids. This group, what all you need to do is reread this biography. Reread and reread that. Reread it for four times. Then this other group, read it once, test. We'll test you. Just read it once and we try to recall and test and assess what you just read once. So they did an exam and they found out that the people that were rereading and reading found that they couldn't write anything.
0: Wow.
1: Why? Because they were just reading and reading and thought they knew it. And eventually when it was time to write, boom, it wasn't there. Now the other group, they read, thought about it. They now said, can we test ourselves? They started picking questions from the biography just to test what they read. You know, obviously couldn't get 100%, but it enabled them to think on what they read. They scored better. So he was trying to tell us there are different strategies of reading, studying as a student. So for some of them, they would say, I will read, but by the time I enter the hall, I've forgotten. Is it that it's not engine or my brain is blocked? But that's how the kids being taught how to study, how to read. Now, so as a student resuming school, first of all, you have to take away the fear. You know, because, you know, maybe
0: take
1: probably,
0: away the fear.
1: Yeah, last term they didn't do well.
0: And this is a new term.
1: And this new session even. Some were promoted, some weren't promoted, you know. Some didn't. So even the successful one that did well, you have to dump it. This is a new session. What is your vision? What is your plan? As a student, don't say it's only the adults are the ones that have vision.
0: So students should start early to have vision and plans.
1: Yes, what do they want to get by the end of the time? The reason we are here is for you to study. So this, you're not marketing anything, you're not selling anything. The reason you go to school every day is at the end of the term, what are you going to show for it? How are you going to bless your parents with your results? Do you understand? So you must know the purpose why you're going to school. So what are you going to do with these 3 months in front of you? Renewed vision, renewed energy to become the best in your class. You're not thinking somebody else is better than you. You know, sometimes when you ask some student, who is the smartest in your class? They say, this person. Not even looking at themselves. So they say somebody else is smarter because that person answers questions. That person, you know. So what are you going to do to become, to see yourself? First of all, you have to talk to self-talk. You have to talk to yourself. Tell yourself, I can be the best of me. I can come out with 8 A's, 10 A's, depending on your subject or what you want. What is the average you want to do by the end of the term? You must have it in front of you. Now, they're going to give you new books, new textbooks. Some people, at the end of the term, they realize they have not even opened the textbook, not even once. Their parents have paid a fortune for those textbooks. What is your plan? First of all, you must create, you must schedule your life as a student. Scheduling.
0: Now, let's talk about the how can a student schedule their lives, like plan their lives, timetable? Because I realize that timetable planning is a structure, huge deal
1: is you
0: to young people.
1: Exactly.
0: So how can someone that is listening to us right now schedule
1: now,
0: their lives?
1: You already know that you'll be in school between 8, 7:30 to 4 o'clock, as the case may be. Even within the school hours, you could have some session that you are alone or whatever. But after that, let's say the school will do their part. And a very serious, intentional school has a plan for this child, really, except if the school doesn't. There's a calendar, there's a structure. There are periods of lessons and there are times when you're supposed to read. Then when you go home, what is the structure between 4, 5, and 9 o'clock before you go to bed? Depending on the time you go to bed. Now you have to take off your phone now. Holiday is over. Take that phone away. Go and give it to your parents. That's number one. No distraction. So if parents, if you're listening to me right now, your child, your teenager, whoever, they shouldn't have access to their phone.
0: What about TVs? Because
1: even TV, it should be regulated. It should be structured. It should be scheduled as well. As a parent, you should tell them when they should watch TV. In my house, nothing like that. Actually, yanked off the TV. That was when they were growing up. So there must be timing. If you have to watch TV, when? Is it by the weekend? And when? The weekend. You shouldn't watch TV every day when you come back to it. Why would you do that? Because you're supposed, you have the things you did for the day. You're supposed to go back and read them again. Let it stick. Maybe you did 5 subjects. Have you studied? Have you gone back to those to try to remember what was taught in the class so that when you meet the teacher the next day, if you have a question, you can ask the teacher based on what you read.
0: Awesome.
1: In the house. So you have to have a schedule. You come back, you do your house chores, whatever, however your house is positioned and whatever structure is in your house. If you're the one that cooks, you come back, you take your bag, you do your house chores quickly. If it's 7 to 8, you must give your time yourself a specific time. If it's 7 to 8 or if it's 6:30 to 7:30, 1 hour, 1 hour 30 minutes max. And don't just go and sit there the whole. You can do it in blocks of time so that you don't lose it. You know, sometimes when you sit a long time, you know, you do 30 minutes, you know, pause, try to remember, try to test yourself, try to do one or two things. Then you sit back. You must have a schedule before you sleep every single day.
0: Okay.
1: Then by the weekend, you schedule your weekend as well. You're not concerned with, which house am I going to visit this weekend? Your friend. Why are you visiting your friends for? The only reason you should visit a friend is because you have a subject or whatever you want.
0: An assignment.
1: Or
0: maybe
1: whatever
0: that was
1: project.
0: A group assignment.
1: Exactly. That's why you should be, you should have that discussion. Not for you to play around, not for you to go for party, not for, you don't have any business. You have a goal. You have a plan. The most important thing is something should be inside this head. There's some kids, by the time they come to you, they are empty. They don't know anything. And yet they are scaling. Their result, they are scaling. So you as a person, as a student, you must have a plan. First of all, what is driving you at the end of the term? What do you want to get? How happy do you want to make your parents? There is value. They are paying school fees. What are they getting in return? It's not buying and selling. So you must give them a good result in return for the money paid. So you should be intentional as a, you have to be an intentional student.
0: Okay, now I'm wondering, what about, you know, there are students that are quick learners, but there are students that are, I like to call them progressive learners.
1: Yeah.
0: You know, these are students that it takes them quite some time to catch up. How can a progressive learner catch up to become a quick learner?
1: Yeah, you know, it's the person might not on their own. That's where the school also comes in, and that's where also parents will come in, because every parent, you have a role. Don't be so interested in business. All you do, you in the morning, you're out, you come back in the night, you don't even know.
0: They'll
1: what
0: tell you
1: they are
0: looking for money.
1: Oh yes, but you see, these kids are your pride. After they leave school, when they leave, you know, you're expecting them to come back to you. You know, what What value have you given them?
0: Yeah.
1: Do you understand?
0: Yeah.
1: You must.
0: So it's not magic, right?
1: It's not. Mm. It's not. Mm. It's not.
0: It has so to be cultivated.
1: You just have to. Mm. Except if you've decided, I don't want stress, they should go to boarding school. Huh. You know, that's mostly why parents take their kids to boarding school, because they don't want to shout, dress your room, do this one, sweep the floor, you are disturbing me. Mm. God, I don't want to be talking. You know, that's most parents for you, you know. Mm. So they were, please, I want to rest. Mm. But you see, bond, you know, you just have to impact your child one way or the other. Mm. You must see them, talk with them, hear, listen to them. Mm. Now, for that child that is a progressive, then as a parent, are you even aware? Some parents, they don't even know. Mm. Now, if you notice that your child has, now you have to come in as a parent. Mm. The school will go, you can discuss with the school. Mm. This, like I told my parents, this is the time for you to come. Let's talk about, is a mutual, let's talk about this, your child. Mm. How do we achieve this mutual goal? Mm. Me, we and you as a parent working together to ensure that this child becomes the best. Mm. So it's not just a one-sided thing. Mm. The school has their role. Mm. There's some,
0: you know this idea, whenever school starts, like a lot of parents are so happy right now because children are going out. Hey,
1: so they can rest.
0: Can you speak to parents? Because I love this thing you just said now, because it is, together, like we are working together.
1: We are working together. I'm so pleased when I see some parents that are passionate about their kids, being...
0: Well-being, yes. Education.
1: There are some parents like that, and that interests me so much. Mm. You know, because they want to see the child do well. So they come to school, they harness every strategy. Mm. So you work with, first of all, obviously, you already know your child has this challenge, so you can discuss with the school, how can we come in? Who is a form tutor that will look into, ensure that the person does what exactly they're asked to do? Mm. Because there is a structure. Mm. Then some schools also run remedial classes where the people that have challenges, they are sorted out differently, individually, based on your level. So that can work with the school, introducing that to your child. I mean, how can we take this child out? Then in the house, as a parent, you can also go the extra mile when the child comes back. Mm. You can help. Mm. Some people say, what do I know? Mm. Did I even go to school? Mm. What can I do? Mm. Now, for such parents, if you're not educated, you can also introduce just an extra class. Mm. Some that believe in extra teacher lesson, they call it lesson, they come home lesson, they take them personally. Mm. You can also add that. Mm. Then you can encourage, you know, there's a way you can talk to your child. Mm. Talk to the heart of the child. Mm. It's not about shouting or, you know, flogging. Mm. You're not doing well, or cursing the child. It's your... No. Mm. You don't go that route. Mm. You don't compare your child with another child. Mm. You don't say, look at you, look at David. David came the first in the class. What about you? You know, no, you don't go that route as a parent, because you want to inspire. Now, you should talk with the child. You can be anything you want to be. You can actually become the best this term. Mm. Encourage, motivate, inspire. Okay, come, I'm going to sit with you while you read. Mm. You might not be the one teaching, but you are inspired. Just that you sat

0: Forget about holiday is over. There's a song, the holiday is over, is actually over. So it is cool, and you're coming back the first day with renewed strength, renewed energy. You know, you're making up your mind, this is the best of me, the best version. They are going to see the best version of me. If you used to be this and you know that that's not the right thing, now you can write out or tell yourself, this is how I want to end up this time. This, I'll be more respectful. I will talk nicely. I will read more. You know, at least 1 hour personal reading every day, studying every day. Then I'll take my, I talked about them having textbooks and they don't open. There's some students who can resell their textbook because they never researched. You have to add extra aside of the notes that they give you in school. Back it up with more study, with more research. Read. Be the one to go ahead. Be the one, you know, to ask it, to give your teacher a,
1: an assignment.
0: Jonathan, be the one they are thinking you are the smartest because you are the one boldly to be bold. One of the things they you have to be bold. Talk. Express yourself. Don't be afraid. They'll say, I don't know how to talk, or they'll say, I cannot. No.
1: They'll say I talk too much.
0: Jonathan, if you have to talk constructively, ask questions that, you know, don't be afraid when somebody laughs at you. No, they just laughed once. Now you've taken your correction. Do it again. Don't be because someone laughed and you don't want to try again. Try again. Be passionate. All your teachers, the teachers that are there, they are for your good.
1: Now, speaking about teachers, that's another, you know, if a child is going to be successful in a session, the teacher. Now, I see some teachers degrade a child. I see some teachers
0: call them names
1: because they are not passionate about what they're doing. Now, what can a teacher do differently to ensure that that child, that teenager is inspired?
0: That's the truth. Like I told them yesterday in our meeting, that you are the one they watch every day. Even when you are writing that note on the board, you can inspire them. Even, you know, you are the model. So as a teacher, first of all, you have to look inward. I need to become the best of me. I told them yesterday, you have to be the best of you. Look out for strategies, new strategies. What did you do last term that didn't work? And how will you, you know, re-strategize? How will you tweak it to become the best? Let it be that your communication will produce it. One parent told me that my child it loves physics and chemistry. You know, what about the other subjects? I just knew why. I said, because that particular teacher is very passionate and inspiring. That's, you know, so I now told him, look at, let these kids want to be around you. Let them want to come and ask you questions. It's how you receive them. Do you understand? So you as a teacher, why are you a teacher? What's your purpose? Are you really there to impact lives, or you are there for the money?
1: Money is important though. Money pays bills.
0: Obviously. Obviously, for you to be in this community, it's a ministry as well. It's not like you're working in a bank handing money. These kids are not, it's not a commodity.
1: Yeah, they are humans.
0: They are
1: with
0: humans
1: emotions.
0: With emotions. You're not in the market trading, selling clothes. So these children, they are your tools. They are the people you relate with, you work. So they should always look forward to coming to school, because they're going to meet beautiful, lovely, you know, welcoming, passionate teachers. So you are the one that will tell yourself, I'm going to do it differently this time. I'm going to ensure that what I will teach, my subject is the best. I mean, you should be able to see them prosper. You should be concerned when they're not doing well in your subject. You should be concerned as a teacher. So how people head are you to start? Because you also as a teacher need to be prepared.
1: Yeah,
0: it's not only the students that need to be prepared for this step. You as a teacher,
1: I think I've seen teachers complain about, what's that thing that you people write? Is it lesson notes? They complain about lesson notes. Why am I writing lesson notes?
0: Yes, you know, so every school have their structure.

0: you know, some you have to write and write every, write the same thing and add more things, you know, they're different. So that already is tiring. So they're like, different structure of writing. And abroad is also different, you know, but beyond that writing, the most important thing is you and what you are delivering. What's your delivery? Do you understand? What are the kids going to take from you? As in, how would they take, how will you relate it that they will just listen to it and they your class should not, they should not be sleeping when you're talking. They should, you know what I mean? When, you know, the class, you don't want it to end anymore. Can your class be like that? They don't want this class to end, but you know, class is 40 minutes a period. So, yeah, highest two periods and they are done. Let it be that they are waiting for you to come. I mean, can my teacher come? We can't wait to have you talk to us because everything you say is graceful. Yes, because you're intentional. So as a teacher, prepare to be intentional so that by the end of the term, you are glad, you are happy. I did my best. Don't be found wanting. There's no eye service here. Don't be the teacher that is only when somebody's watching you. That's when you know, want to show that. No. In and out of season, you should be on top of your game. Yeah, I will say my, can you be the one that you stand and write a full note without looking inside your note? That means you have studied. That means you are ready. You have researched. It's coming out from here. It's not from the notes. You know, so you are prepared for that class. So as a teacher, you are prepared to start school by Monday. It's not going to be business as usual. Like, you know, it's not lesson. It's real school. So you as a teacher, you should also make up your mind not to go to school late. Oh, yes. There's time. Be sure that you, there are rules. You're not going to flaunt anyone. Then as a student, you're already prepared that I'm going to smash, I'm going to be the best, I'm going to study more, I'm going to reduce the kind of friends that are just, if you watch and you see there is a particular friend you have that they are more interested in gisting than studying, keep away from such friends. That's the truth. Instead, be the one to drive them. Come, let's read. When they want to just say, no, this is the time to study, to read, to let's solve a problem in math. You will see the interested one will stay with you. Those that are not interested will take up. Then you know who
1: your friends.
0: Yes. You know, and I say parents also, you also must be prepared for Monday because you're not going to school. Yes, but your kids are. And you'll be doing school run. Then you're going to pick them back. How are you going to ensure that the home is conducive for them to also learn, because they are also learning. So all round preparation for everybody, even as a school owner, if you are a school owner, you should not only be thinking about, hey, have they paid school fees? Who is going to, how many people have paid? It's not about the payment of school fees right now. What value? I looked at the result of last time, I said, God, this is the best so far. Why? It's because we worked for it. We wanted to achieve this.
1: Did you know our time is
0: up? Are we good? Oh my God.
1: Oh my goodness. Thank you so much. We're going to have another. You're going to come again.
0: You know, it's you're always going to like
1: come
0: that.
1: Again. You're going to come again. But thank you so much. I'm so sure. I'm so sure the students got so much value. The parents got so much value. The teachers got so much value. Even school owners are listening to us right now. They got so much value. Thank you so much again. Thank you.
0: Thank you for always giving me the platform.
1: Thank you. And that was Pastor Uzo Ejikeme, the CEO of Higher Heights College
0: in
1: GRA Onitsha. She's been amazing. Thank you so much for all. I mean, you can see the passion in her voice. I mean, you can see that she's really who she is. Okay, thank you so much for coming to. We're going to have you again on this platform. God bless you.
0: Thank you so much.
1: All right. That will be all on Twinit Sports Show today. Coming up right about now will be Ladies World with ladies. Do have a great time. Good evening. And thank you so much for joining us. Do have a great time. Bye-bye.

0: another Saturday evening, and you know what time it is. My name is Ivy, A-I-V-I, Ivy O-K-K, your radio sabi girl, Ivy of the Good Life, welcoming you to this edition of and of Ladies World. With me today, of course, I have my gorgeous co-hoster, the very own.
1: Of course, my betalicious people, my name is Cynthia Ezike Agadagfe. How are you today this evening? How are your your week and how your Saturday take they go. I hope see everywhere stew and everywhere marama. Wanna welcome again to another betalicious time out here on Ladies World. Ivy, we have a lot to talk about because if any men no kalonko,

0: Her Unleashed Tape.
1: Yeah, so no matter where you are in this country today, you would have gotten in touch, like, Olugonyobona. The economic situation in this country right now, it is nothing to write home about.
2: Things are so expensive.
1: Well, I'm very certain that our political class, Nache.
2: Our political elite, them, probably the thing where they touch us, you know, they touch them. So let's just go back to our normal middle class and poor class people. We not say... As economy know they smile, each and everybody, they reach everybody's house. So let's not pretend. Even Mandy wanu jide go say they touch themselves.
1: Yes, Haji, Hakaji kwe. Man, the thing is, he just
2: called you before.
1: So anyway, a lot of us, the economy is touching us in one way or the other, and we are some people are getting really anxious. People are wondering the cost of living. The cost of living won't kill the living, and it is really true. Things are going up and up and up, but the unfortunate thing, bro, the income is not going up as much as the things near that up.
2: Yes.
1: And it is something else. Some people said that the middle class, imanana, we first say lower class, upper class, and middle class. But nakete, where is the middle class?
2: At all.
1: Is it that you're upper class or lower class? That's the economic situation. Our wife got the middle class away. I don't know if I believe that or not, but yeah, in Abama Keketa, because we all know that. The economic situation is
2: upper, go be careful.
1: So today on Ladies World, we are discussing how we can make ends meet better, practical suggestions to improve our quality of life. And because a lot of times, a lot of people are legal. So we are just here to discuss practical ways that we can reduce our anxiety regarding Ifeneme and how to maybe maintain some certain level of quality of life. I need be Kayalo Eyorepo. Well, the first thing Ige need to go to Ime because Oboda Adigo Kogadi. The first thing you need to do is to accept the reality. Nah, okay, fool. Iyaligo buni Iyaligo. Ode Abadata. Buno Ode Abadata. So accept it for what it is. When you accept that, see, things are going up and a God was supposed to be before and the things and A, B, C, X, Y, Z, what happens? First of all, it helps you get in touch with reality because some of us, it can be bind with the memory of yesterday and ego day. Okay, if you learn other kita manonga, be a you spend money unnecessarily because nature not kayabia. Forgetting because it can be another in touch with reality. But when you accept the reality that see if a change go if at the course the way, first of all, it makes you avoid unwise practices. For example, when boy abo nakata every time kushari ke pakara now I've cut that out. I don't spend waste. I won't say I don't spend, but only once. But I've tried to curtail how I spend wastefully.
2: Yeah.

0: steals from soups to sauce. Tastemaker seasoning powder makes everything taste so good. Sprinkle, stir, serve. Tastemaker.
1: Talking about accepting reality, you know, it brings me to talk about mostly, especially in the when Omaaka, you know you, maybe your husband, of course, you guys are doing well. Mana di gana wagi ne maki esu ya manage ka ICS spend ego or di rock or di bumbembo in a face baka because you feel that na digging as wafia probably digging as wafia aqua. You have to ask yourself, ndi na go ndi na ego aqua at ndi na ye aqua. Yeah, mam, how many people ni ego aqua? And then you choose maybe because that na you now feel okay. Let me go and change these children's wardrobe by buying them clothes. Meanwhile, your kids have clothes in their wardrobe. So when your husband tells you, ne curtail the way you spend. Even though you want to spend, you want to buy them clothes, there are clothes that are, you know, that are that the prices are not that expensive, because I know there are a lot of women that love, that have good taste, and clothes kit and abroad is 1 naira. You cannot get clothes with quality taste of 10,000 naira IV. You have to go in, you know, be higher, ebe 50, 35, 40. The other day I went to price nkanka. Efe, when I'm not talking, say, madam, I don't care whether I'm talking or not talking. I like what I say and I want to buy it. Also, not 35,000. Now, my slippers, I pick the wrong because I know my budget and I brought 35,000 there. So I had to go elsewhere or I bargained and I begged. So that's how it should be. You know, you don't have, you know, your husband's income is not the way it used to be, so try and manage. In fact, accept the reality that now things are not the way it is again, so let's just adjust by doing things that are more important

0: TerraQ on Rapjoy on Leash Taste.
1: You know, this student does not need that cloth at that moment. Why not, instead of buying those clothes, use that money for something that is more beneficial to you, your kids, and your husband? So women have to adapt to that. You don't just, because the fact that the money is coming before, a gold, you now start spending unwisely. Accept the reality that, okay, my hubby has said we don't have money, or I don't have the money now. Like Ivy TikTok, I know Ivy. Now me them sometimes put and say Ivy, let's go and buy. You know that they fit to talk that one again. Ivy they go to come back and go. He give me fit before Ivy. Just see Hania, Ivy, shout man, I go. Pia, shout, I let me go. They go shout man. Make it now. Ivy of the good life is no longer the good life.
2: I'm good with sense now.
1: So it shows how the economy is biting on each and everybody, but also the lower class, but even the upper class people tell if they bite them. So accept the reality that things are tough. The prices in the market, it don't skyrocket. So know how you spend first. So that's number one. Accept the reality. Know that things are no longer the way it is before. And that's it.
2: Yes, and that they, like, because what you just said now about going to buy something, buy a cloth or Bona Diego, see, it's check ways that you can cope.
1: Mm-hmm.
2: Find ways you can cope, meaning it adjust to certain things, adjusting the way you spend money and the things you make priority. Recently, I was telling myself, Omo, I've not bought sneakers this year. It's unusual. I love sneakers. Usually, by now, Ekwesi go me go at least two, Namai Gobe, Obulu, two brand new sneakers. I've not bought any single one. That is me adjusting and adjusting my spending habits.
1: Exactly.
2: Because I'm Nengwem, Ndengwe, Eichibemi.
1: Yes.
2: So I've adjusted in time with the current economic trend.
1: Yes.
2: See.
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2: When there is inflation, it is time for people to reduce spending, if possible. Open here, check your priorities. Here, they are very necessary. Yes, I would have wanted to do this, but here, they are necessary.
1: Yes.
2: You leave it, you forgo it. And then, because this, some of us, we are still trying to live certain lifestyles that we used to live. I feel like, okay, I've deserved it.
1: Once, but I remember when we used to. I look at that now, you shower man, suya. I catch up right, you have ice cream. Get that now. Everybody now.
2: Inflation is here. And so, like I said, it is time to reduce spending. It is very wise. Adjust your priorities. These are not priorities.
1: Yeah.
2: These are a priority, I buy them.
1: Yeah.
2: But these are no longer priorities. So, I've adjusted them.
1: So, on to the next one.
2: Yes, the next thing you should do to cope this current, to cope with the
1: current
2: economic
1: situation.
2: Economic situation is manage your funds wisely.
1: Very important.
2: Manage it wisely.
1: Very important. Do people even know how to manage these days? I know somebody, in fact, there's somebody I know that she doesn't know how to manage. Like, if you give her 50,000 naira, she's going to buy gold. Like, at that point, Omario Kese Amani Ejego. When I mean good, I'm trying to exaggerate, but she does not know how to manage. You know that you don't have a means of income. Why they tell you, she eats by begging from her relatives and her friends. She does not have a source of income. And even if you give her that money, she'll go to buy things that are not relevant. If Iman that nimori ego ida aluolu and when the fee make to end ends meet non demand nenyegi any 50,000 why not just stock up your house by ego ifen ni debenunu the remaining change ina manage mba kama ojilega fu jana mama put magana restaurant ni on the grabo kon ni 1 naira non ni times two so you see that no onye nkabu a waste spender on your own, as in like on your own or the any ways or e or any means or in market a manage fund. I don't see that is why I don't to give like that, because I know how I how hard I worked for that money. When you get it for the next thing, will EJ go to if anyone listen all the why not use it for something very important? So I before I give you something, I'll make sure that na igafu gadele ge useful ni geje we make dey useful obo ni say tomorrow again be ba come ozo me we dey work abi mumu I no get sense abi.
2: See, if you don't manage your money, if you don't manage your funds, so your finances can like the way it will go gadege for surprise before my nagani it was na village in nakubo. I'm not saying nakubo dey very bad, but just know that before my nagani it was na village in nakubo. So what can you do to manage your finances? The first thing is to live within your means. Certain people know yourself that to actually be keep money away and all of that, you have to live below your means. But Tomo, we know it is very difficult to live
1: very,
2: below your means. Even within your means, one it a hard people.
1: Hey, I
2: below your means.
1: You know, the funny thing is that our economy is that bad that if you have like 20,000 or 30,000 in your hands and you remove 1,000 naira, the money about is wow. In our jungle, you can't jiggle away, man. Abu kono na ije jego ife di more expensive. You just deliver go look ife ni iyeli. Before you know it, that one pia, you don't finish.
2: Yeah, so living within your means, first of all, from last year I started doing a lot of acquiring knowledge when it comes to finances, financial literacy. I started doing a lot of financial literacy, clinical, trying to understand more, because see, if you don't learn certain things, if you fail to plan, you've planned to fail. So I started, okay, it's high time I started doing certain things when it comes to my finances. So I started doing a lot of things. Most of these financial literacy courses, the first thing they'll tell you is to have a budget. You decide that, okay, this month I earn or egona batam naka bo so amount. So ega bata kwara maka, unwepu this amount for this, nkabo for ni. So yeni name for ni ime nkabo for emergency. Draw up a budget.
1: Yeah.
2: But in as much it is very hard to strictly follow a budget now, yeah, because unforeseen circumstances are right. But away from unforeseen circumstances, we can see ego chego like we cannot do no especially. Let's say opera so give no you must and I can say mommy nta go pa or nka me go pa
1: exactly
2: I need to go think car you check out because we are human beings, you might something might gbafu gnu check in e your budget and all of that, you didn't include that ofi gbafu gnu check when again you are making unplanned expenses. So but try as much as possible to create a budget and track all your where your money is going.
1: Exactly.
2: A marona on where, okay. Because recently I sat down and started asking myself, this is how much I'm spending on data. I'm gonna spend on data, it is immerimious. A lot of money. Not answer case. But the network and another me. So I started thinking, what can I do to curtail this and all of that? What did I do? Well, I started asking people to send me data.
1: So it's your own way of managing your fund.
2: I started asking people to send me data, so no one is the business. But at least I'm telling how much me I spend on data.
1: But if I were in your shoe and I knew I don't have the means of asking people, because I don't get friends like that, I have to just buy in 100 naira that money. But like, it will not reach me, of course. Now.
2: Yes, but then the thing is, a lot of us, I know why I'm consuming so much data. I stream a lot online, movies and all of that. It's my source of distraction from whatever is happening in the world. So I try to distract myself. Even as I'm working, I'm listening to something online or a podcast or whatever. So I stream online. So I understand about. So I'm not wondering for my what would I have done? Just curtailed how I stream online. So just track your expenses, your income, where your money is going. It will help you know, is this necessary? Is this unnecessary? And all of that. Also,
1: Hey,
2: man, I like all these loan apps. A lot of times now, these people,

0: TerraQ, Unwrap Joy, Unleash Taste.
1: Yeah, I can come like managing funds. So. A lot of times, all these loan apps, everybody in Ayaketa, Hannah, my advert, give you a bully. No interest. In general case, the next thing you got, Mabo, you believe 10,000, and second year, I hope 16,000 in 2 weeks.
2: Are you serious?
1: In 16,000, in extra 6,000 in Adachi,
2: Mabo. No wonder people, they always.
1: So, if you can. If it is not a good debt, nobody is seeking a bill they go for. Let's say you want to do a business or want to. Try not to be Lego. People may be ego, what you go here. You know, it's not that's not.
2: I don't even know why we want to be Lego in my hair. Hey, is it that important?
1: Be ego, not you go shoe. Be ego, not you mash a bee.
2: Catch a bee, I don't know.
1: I understand now, hey, this is your friend. You need to be there for them on their special day. But also consider yourself. Love yourself. Love your neighbor as you love yourself. You know, if you love your neighbor, pass yourself.
2: I wonder.
1: My best friend when I was growing up, Neme Onaba Oko. Adam Nashebi group. Unfortunately, color is usable. I'm going to go with that same color. I'm going to go with I cannot spend money. Neither
2: on the same thing you have. Color. Yeah.
1: No, I'm going to be a why, Oma? Should I wear the one I have and come? Because I cannot spend money like that. It's not like they're going to my affair, but about all the money you waste that. To me, it's waste. I can wear any of my 1,000,001 affair. Bia, Ashebigi. And I'll still beat in there, Ashebigi. Bia, wear them again. And still stand out. I cannot spend that money. So we need to curtail how we spend money. Also protect your livelihood, especially for those of us who are, a lot of times we play with our means of livelihood.
2: That's another point.
1: After all, it's not paying me well or
2: nka basically falls on Indian law loyibo. Because if you be a trader,
1: about something I love, let's say Nina loses girl or na madam make employ in a shop you want in. Insurance, at least, no matter what, every month you are getting this
2: something.
1: And
2: sometimes we girls sometimes choose to iji odiha agule, especially because it no feel that na they go pempe. If they go pempe and maybe na they always nalo ne get email that things, why not do other things to add up to that all raffle to give you that kind of amount HR? So joking with our livelihood is another joke on its own, because once you joke with it and you lose it, you will then see it in another bitter way, the importance of that livelihood. Because now when you beg, you go know. You're gonna say, deny yourself, did they try? Have you ever begged somebody something? Ivy, I like it, but I know it's not going. I'm not talking about your friends, like you know, because I see your oncology, even a random a stranger, man, it's difficult. Let's be, don't get shame more, but it's difficult. So, protect your livelihood, no matter how small it is, no matter how degrading you feel it is, because some will tell you, nah, all on card now, or feature of my status.
1: Now, from that, safe, like even Mandine me business, let's say, Ijili business, customer button a shop, okay, it is very rude to the person.
2: Yeah.
1: A lot of people complain about that. If owner, customers, they are not value also, because he or she is not
2: friendly,
1: customers, right.
2: Doesn't even attend, but tell you
1: that is that person not protecting their livelihood. Because no matter what, these customers are bringing money for you. And you're not treating them right. Open treat your mother right, or gotta be.
2: Okay, so Ivy has talked about, we have talked about protecting your livelihood and live within your means. So the one I want to add now is avoid wasting your money. When we talk about avoid wasting of money, I've talked about sometimes women maybe say they go tell them say money no they manage your money, e.g. because na ego e.g. go tebe if he natural at that particular time. In here, but one of examples I want to add to it again. Then Maka, our bubbles, because if I in as much as that our program is about women, I want to add this thing to you. You will have some men have the habit of going out to drink, to do betting, to even smoke, in as much as that you feel that the money is small. If you calculate that money, because I'm not in here about a habitual something, if you calculate that money every day you spend it and bakoya in a year, you will see the amount of water. Even you will be amazed. You will be like, Chinekinam. So I am spending this huge money on betting. I'm spending such big amount of money on drinking beer. I'm spending huge money, you know, the kind of money on gambling. On can gamble and can now what are they? Like, why do people even enjoy? Even when women, they gamble these days. Again, at this, if I'm why, Chinekinam. I say, if I'm why, in a gamble, what too? Like, I don't know. But anyways, so all of these things falls into the category of avoiding wasting of your money. If you be somebody where we say you get kids, uncle manka behind a touch mumu Ivy. Because you know, say your kids, anything can dapota. It could be health. It could be you know, your child, ayabalo. And at that point in time, your husband does not have emergencies like that. Open in a save the little you have. That little you have can help in terms of maybe an akogo registration, an akogo card, an akogo the little ogo, and then other things will then follow. So all of this, it falls into the category of avoiding wasting of your money. Because before you think about going to buy those things you normally do habitually, like eating things that you know does not even benefit you in your health. Let's say, I don't want to call names because those things too are my favorite. Those things are my favorite. It shouldn't be an everyday thing.
1: Yes.
2: It should be once something.

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1: 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Terra Gold.
2: If you get eating, on where to tell them, on where you ndị agbata obi fabu every day fana complain why ha ga bia yogi nnu yogi magi yogi onu yo for he yogi bo o we ke ha ga yogi rice yogi mmanu yo for ge yogi bo the maintain ha na see with my guys dey ka but then ndị a any small money but afaka
3: pia
2: aye go mmanya every day aye go ina anya umu ha na eji umu aye eji bottle mmanya na aga aye go te mmanya as in cha cha cha cha you na enwe sinodo that is spending. That is
3: those monies. Why not use it to buy those things that are needed?
2: That is wasting house? And not or they are prioritized. Man, film on carbon, you ain't wasting all the oh, we get oh, yeah, you can tell again. See, man, I get the bread. Open ego, but a quarter of a cup.
3: Yeah,
2: and I can tell you, open fast, but I just go to go pepper soup. You ain't wasting
3: all the money.
2: That's money you are wasting. Because you have children, you are training.
3: Exactly.
2: You know, because Roman Zab is okay to always beg. I'm an on week you check your sepo, you know, catch a test in here, but making it a habit, and they are doing Nina na complain, Luna Puezi. Nina, you're
3: too much.
2: Meanwhile, on your brand, I'm fooling, no, they go in and waste not every day, okay, when I'm carbuki, actually, you're carb after.
3: Now, wow.
2: Or make your sense.
3: Or make your
2: that
3: sense.
2: Is wasting of money. Then there are certain women who feel Hannah feeling a Hannah more in the son of Marka. A Morocco's no, ni maybe.
3: Exactly.
2: It's not say, Mankechi, you will be a chobia. Again, and what I'm with today, Gully and was not the Odeapa and Onya Yamakonia. That's you're wasting money that you don't have. Nka Hingway, Chiconatiao, in a nonya bonanya, just cheer you can know. Even on your bonanya.
3: I wanted to even add, Sev, that you know, in terms of avoiding wasting of your money, there's something I learned from my husband because those things I don't do it normally.
2: God, when?
3: What will I be learning from? No, seriously, I learned it from him because. All those things, you know, they bother me, like emergencies. Because what if I cook it, that reminded me. Once he has money, I'm going to go that now, my family. I'm going to go that the kids are there. And I'm going to go that now, all the things that we need that at that time, let's say, for example, gas. You eat my gas. Gas does not give time. I'm going to go on a onyo. My husband, what he does is, I'm going to gas. We are not going to go gas like 2 weeks ago or 1 week ago. Now, gas, we can you anytime. And we have a spare distance. Sharp. Or jigota spare. Even me, normal me. I know you do that. You know, you enter my head. If you go into my hand, pia, shawarma. Pia, manya. You know, things and lily. My this guy, he does it like, and I learned it from him. So people should learn things like this. Where Ivy talk about Oburo, everything. You don't go buy things where not necessary. In the compound, malogi as when you're not here. It's not disgraceful, people. No,
2: all the disgrace.
3: Yeah.
2: Next thing on managing your funds wisely is saving for emergencies. I said I had to go and do a lot of financial literacy, Keneko, to know how to manage finances, the little we have. Well, and most of them will tell you, equals in your savings, then we emergency fund. As in savings, you got to reach emergency fund, you got to reach it. Man, I'm an
3: emergency fund.
2: Oh, they very hard. Savings, but emergency fund, if it's not, maybe you don't lose all your job or you don't you or your loved ones, you're not touching it.
3: Yes.
2: It can stay there for years.
3: Yes.
2: That's an emergency fund. Savings, you can rot and come touch your savings.
3: Yes.
2: But again, when savings, when emergency fund. So when you can, let's say, mad or that, you go unexpectedly.
3: Yes.
2: Put it in your emergency fund. Because we know how hard it is. You can make where you keep your emergency fund or borrow something somewhere you don't have easy access to. In one app for it, in one ATM card for it. So that each CLK is CGRO Hoganabo. J Bank, J May one or two things.
3: Exactly.
2: Izuike. And then, self, like me now, what I do, I have a savings platform on Nonia. I don't have access to it. It's at the end of the year,
3: they give it to you.
2: So it's not, I can't even quado. Where the bank generally are we could be na whether na
3: just
2: in a major. So it's there. Every month I set something aside, it's there.
3: Yes.
2: At the end of the year they give you open up for rent, kitchen, open up for
3: exactly,
2: you know.
3: You take
2: it from savings. So have tried as much as possible, no matter how little.
3: you know,
2: have an emergency.
3: So add to what you said, only one woman, Ivy. One if you are mwa, about even now, if you didn't crank her, she on her call, she grows flower. And then my flower is almost like a farming job. So like she's always in Kareka. Man I even if munde posh. The man wa yana nako flower when go call him. Like when I mbemune no designer, she was then telling me how much she makes and how she saves the money. At the end of the month or year, that this is what she's getting. I'm like, like this woman I usually look down on. Like she doesn't even dress well. She doesn't even because she has a family. If you fafane lira is mano, mana if you agwa ge go ne mwa nyane en at the end of the year or month, depending on quote or am that na on MS savings in Kenny on MS savings in Kego, name go savings in ke property. Like each you go to moto, you can save.
2: Yeah.
3: Now on a different groups. And that flower, that job on them gives her money. Normal me, I don't go lie give you. I'm not the saving. Maybe mungabo enjoy life to the fullest. I save the least what I have. But the money I have, if I was saving it, man, I know what's not gonna achieve with them. But this woman taught me one thing: savings. She earns her money. Her money can come any day. And even if it comes, or divide that was unable. So I learned that from him. So people should emulate something like that. Once you have money, know the one you save for emergency, not the one you save for savings, not the one you keep. It work, it help. And that's it.
2: Yeah. With to add to what you said before we round up, it takes a lot of discipline to save.
3: It takes.
2: I found out. See, a lot of times, that's why I said it's easier if you're having emergency funds, you're having savings. And then your emergency fund should be somewhere you cannot
3: touch it. Yeah.
2: A lot of times, like I'm saving with this piggy vest.
3: Mm.
2: And then a lot of times, because when you break your savings, they penalize you.
3: Mm.
2: But there are certain situations I feel like, I really need this money. I touch it.
3: Mm.
2: But then this one that is somewhere I cannot touch.
3: Mm.
2: No matter what, I cannot touch it because I cannot access it.
3: Mm.
2: No matter what, even if you like, maybe hook me for neck.
3: Never. I like that.
2: So, but then the thing is, the discipline it takes for you to actually set something aside.
3: Mm-hmm.
2: This platform, they remind us, once it's setting maybe 25th of every month, they remind you, you should do this. Save for the month.
3: That's nice.
2: So, you need discipline. It is hard, but you need discipline to achieve this, managing your funds wisely.
3: Okay, my best delicious people, that's the much you can take for today on Ladies World. Have a lovely evening as me and Ivy sign out. From me to you, we love you. Have a nice day. Bye-bye.
2: Bye.

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1: sir. It's what is Nakitan, a very
0: remembered. It's a dream and a one a month, sir.
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0: It's a dream and a one a month, sir.
1: It's what is Nakitan, a very remembered.
0: Angelun Keshu,
1: give boy and chanken.
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6: 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Emanambo, PhD, Presbyter, The Reverend Ambassador Chima and Nwene, Speaker, The Reverend Peter Oyemobi, Speaker, Reverend Peter C. Okafor, Brachukwu Nwese Chukwu Edezie, President, New Young Men's Fellowship. 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Venue, All Saints Methodist Church, 18/23 Obo by Orubu Street, Fegi, Onitsha. 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

0: Engineers say sabi work. Na Niger Pipes them they use oh.
1: Niger Pipes,
0: the Ikenga for electrical conduits.
2: Caveat emptor regarding the Upa family lands, Wally out on Nature. 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Take note that the Upa family, led by Mr. Edward C. Ebuna Diopa, has officially terminated and withdrawn the mandate previously given to a man which his role was strictly supervisory, and his mandate is now completely revoked. Any land sale, lease or dealing with anybody is null, void and of no legal effect. All valid dealings must be directed exclusively to Family Legal Counsel Barrister Chinedu Udo and Afamobi Esquire, the duly appointed project contractor Judge Emeka Bosa, or accredited executive officers. Anyone dealing with any other person does so entirely at their own risk. Signed, Mr. Edward C. Ebuna, Diopa Upa Family, Barrister Chinedu Udo and Afamobi Esquire, Legal Counsel

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0: Countryman Tori. 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You know now, with Tandagidigba on top of Nkisi Hill for housing here. Yes, my name na Ben Eme, na me be your Tori man. You know now, if you holla me bokrepo, me, I go sama you okoko bioko. And if you can't get the liver, can sama me okoko bioko, me, I go fire you Salomon Pem. Salomon Pem, 21 gun salute for you. Igbosa, Igbosa, Igbosa.
1: I want to tell you a story.
0: We don't tell you, say no be story. Now we dey talk for here. Now Tori, now we dey knock. And that's why I tell you, welcome you. You know now, say every third Saturday of the month, 9 CG Noble West Africa Limited. So we continue to celebrate and they do special one for physically challenged people. So we know the film, we could hail them. Enter, we say we enter. Because the woman say, if you pass chief house, you go wave them, whether in the day or in the day there. So CG Noble West Africa Limited for 118 Oka Road, we dey do furniture, both household and office furniture, we dey hail you. Say make you continue to do amo. Countryman Tori, yes, so we carry plenty Tori come today, and I go want make I begin the offload them give us. You go down here, say the First Lady of the Federal Republic of Nigeria enter Anambra State, they can do lockdown operation, lockdown everywhere. As then day for Alex Ekweme Square, and the investigation when I do, as I ask questions, people say then go there, they tell me say the place full, and different people come there. Sometimes I can't observe too, when they give me for report, they say that place, the color come mix. You can be like say, as the governor, they always talk, the progressives are working together, because if you come there, you go wonder whether na APC, na in they do something, abi na ABGA. But the truth be say, na First Lady of the Federal Republic of Nigeria, and she day, and then she be, so she no be APC, she no be ABGA in that instance. From the report where it reached my desk, I hear say, she been supposed to give 500 people. Now she's supposed to give special appreciation money. But Bila say they come make them 5,000 because the First Lady of Anambra State too, they into the charity thing. Other things we say we observe, Senator Uche Ekunife, now of the APC, we say they come out to contest for them, and other APC people, them full there. But we come yesterday and give the First Lady, then give a traditional award as Ugebowani. Then give them title. See, she did glow. Well. And the contour say, from what I can get from the grapevine, 50 million naira come out. Different gift items like sewing machine and hairdressing facilities. We also hear say food bank, now they open for Oko. And that food bank, some people don't ask, say, how you go be? See, na canteen, then go they run. Abi, then go just they sell food to people. Some people, they're still confused for that. But the process itself to get that food from the food bank, some people don't question them. But the truth be say, the First Lady, he don't finish that in visit. And the governor of Anambra State, take that opportunity. Tell everybody, say, the APC administration, they do wonderfully well. And don't say the woman too, she don't bring out her mind. But some people can't go for history. They can't go bring out some kind things. We be say the First Lady be don't talk. 2019, she talk him. And for 2023, some things can't they surface again. When she say, then go chase Igbo people come out. Say, then go chase them come out for Lagos State. Some people can't they wonder. Now, the same Remi Tinubu, we been talk that one before. Now, can't come now. Can't they tell us, say, for this Southeast where she been go school, her best friend na Igbo person, and Igbo people, she too like them, then good, then they industrious. Anyway, when I open the lines, you go tell me your own, because sometimes politics, they make us, we don't even know which one be which again, because somebody fit wake up for morning, tell you, say, na so it be, afternoon, they talk another one, for night, they talk another one, you ask him, he say, no, been talk any of those things, say, in fact, in brain was not functioning well, when he talk him. So, make I open the lines. You go give me your own contribution. to take tell us how you take see that visit. If you did there, call me, tell me what happened. Many people come, they wonder whether this visit now where they're causing a visit. That means now the first lady of Nigeria they come. But some people can't see all those give what they give. It be like saying a party affair. Be like saying a party settlement time where they take settle their party members and take the lure some other people to join them. But when I open the lines, you go tell me what you think. Yeah, so I can't carry another one enter. As it concern this one, you go don't hear them too. But countryman Tori no go fit to nakam for countryman language, make you for fit to understand well. Where this world they go, nine people they ask, what did they happen for this world? Before, if you find anything, once you see person mama, you go to see solution don't come. But now, it don't trend. So the Anambra State government don't arrest one woman. Say that woman, her own picking the night she carried the do child abuse for sexual abuse by the used toy for 2-year-old, 3-year-old, 6-year-old, and 9-year-old children them. Aye. We be say for law self, then go say na their mother, and then go give them to. If saying with your husband won't quarrel, then go say no, leave them for the mama. Then 2 years, now their mama go fit take care of them well. That mama way fit to supposed to take care of them well. Now in content and they do social media, ashawo, I been a hookup. Because I don't know how I go call them. Then the question come arise, because I don't say you don't hear the story, but the questions will arise. Well, I want to make you chook mouth put. What thing go make mama? She not even say me she condemn one of the picking demo. May she take three. Keep aside. They use only one. The whole four of them, now she tell to do that business, can't go for TikTok before they can't arrest them. And she did go undergo interrogation now. Yes, even the husband, then they question them now. So I can't they open the line. When I open the line, I go, you go tell me, what thing go make mama do this kind of thing? She na greed of money. She na jazz. She na person no get self-control. Abi na spiritual attack. I don't know what thing I want to talk. Way mother, good day. Why she no use herself? Why she no do like other women? They do her own business now. Leave the children where God give them. When I open the lines, you go shook mouth put. Tell me how you see. If you don't see this kind of thing for your own side, we be say people never know. If you report them too, because many of these things, be like saying they happen, we know they know. This one be say God just want to reveal them and expose the woman.

0: very at all.
1: Very, very at all. They say no be story.
2: I don't tell you, say no be story. Na Tori, now with the knack. Somebody feed them for house, just construct anything, call them story. But Tori, with the see them, with the hear them, with the investigation, and with the investigate. Yes. Make I knock you this one, we enter here now. The Federal High Court for Abuja, now just this yesterday, now in the contact, see, he get a second AB. That was on Friday. The Federal High Court for Abuja can adjoin indefinitely and reassign one kind human rights suit with them file. And the person president detain will be Director General of the Presidential Foreign Investment Promotion Council, Adeniyi Adeyemi, with a sin a fake council, Justice Obiora Eguatu. Now, in Thursday, you go hear that matter. Say the 72-hour period where they give to the police, Inspector of Police, will be IGP and Attorney General of the Federation to show cause. Say it never expire. So now you come postpone that matter. Adeyemi the 6 say on 6 different relief, including semi and release them, bail them, give them access to medical practitioners of his choice and to order preventing the police from interrogating him or taking his statement without a lawyer, no day there. Now, so that matter now, for now, they don't postpone them indefinitely until then go start again. We'll go see to give you the report. For still the political area, report will show us the Tuesday, the presidential candidate of Nigeria Democratic Congress, NDC, will be Peter Obi. In don't talk to the campaign team this time, then go deploy independent system to transmit election results them from every polling unit to the situation room during the 2027 presidential election. Obi talk this one for one kind interview when he do for one popular news television, where he explain different things. We say the team then they plan to make sure say this time people vote go count during the 2027 election. According to him, he said the proposed system, it will operate along with official transmission process of the Independent National Electoral Commission, INEC, allowing in team to independently receive and verify results within generate for the polling units them. He can even talk to different organizations. Now then go encourage to make them do their own too, so that we don't go just sit down, they wait somebody, make he compile any result, give us say Nahim be the result. So we'll go get authentic results. We'll be say we'll go fit to the present, see the result of the election where it just happened.
3: I want to tell you a story. Not the story, no.
2: Yes, so for another story, we'll be say enter our area. The Inter-Party Advisory Council, IPAC, don't condemn the attack on the Nigeria Democratic Congress NDC presidential candidate Peter Obi convoy. We be saying hoodlums. We be say they are attacking for Makurdi. We did for that Makurdi Boko Highway when they travel to Yawata for Guma local government area of Benue State to go visit VAP families. We be say the June 2025 killing been affect. IPAC National Publicity Secretary will be Egbola Martins for one statement when he make yesterday. Interested that kind thing na nonsense. It's in a political intolerance against Obi, and that is no good. When I open the lines, you go give me your own report. How you take see that kind of attack where it happened for Obi convoy with some youth Congo to stop him. For matter where it still be like that, the governor of Benue State, Aliyah, can't they still they talk? He say, in the look, say the way in the see now, he be like say the former governor will be autumn. He be like say that former governor now want to support P2B because why he go release motor give P2B, make them take carry and come up for where they want to attack him. I can't ask myself, now Reverend Father talk this one, I've been at before Reverend Father, I've been at because of the suspension, where they suspend them, he decide say make him just do political, until where they go reinstate them back, because he don't break the rule of the Catholic Church already by say he can become president elect, and by that election, if you refer to them as Catholic, you could just, as a Catholic priest, well, my priest him be, but no say in the under suspension. You know, they represent the church right now. They represent the governor as governor of Benue State. But the thing can be say once you don't get that kind of holy training, you're supposed to carry yourself with dignity. When they talk, say you send people, then they accuse you saying that you send them. You say no. Then also then discover somebody where they work for government, where be SA to people where they work for your government. You deny. Now you can't they talk say because you want the face of the president. You can't they talk say a bill like say why you go release the motor, make them take and carry P2B. Now you can't take your hand, can't talk with India or Belena. You don't take your hand, can't show say now you plan them. Allegedly. Because if not be you, why you go can't they talk that kind of thing? When I open the lines, you go still give me your own report and tell me what you think. Say somebody like that, they talk because in the fear, say, Autumn want to get alliance. But that Autumn, they still tell us saying they support to the president. Too. Now you the fear, say, Autumn want to combine with other people. So you can't talk anti-party. Where would they talk? Say talk, then stop somebody. You now, oh, your own way concern you now, anti-party. I beg, make you check them well.
1: Enough is story.
0: Very, very at all.

0: Countryman Tori, I don't tell you, say we know the talk story for here. Now Tori, now with the knack and with the knackam, the way we say, you go fit to verify and confirm them. Yes, many, many things that don't happen for this our area. And one of these, we say, I suppose bring the report. Now this diphtheria, we don't enter northern Nigeria, can they scatter everywhere. Oh, hey, this diphtheria, they come with sore throat, difficulty for to breathe and to swallow, fever, weakness, or thick cotton for the throat as symptoms. Diphtheria, now serious bacterial infection, and it is spread, like I talk, across northern Nigeria with serious casualty figures we don't report. Health experts, they worry, say the disease, if it to escalate and can't get worse within a short period of time, because once the incubation period, between 2 to 10 days, that thing fit to come become serious wahala. And health authorities also say diphtheria, it affect the nose and throat, and sometimes it affect the skin. Other symptoms include cough and catarrh, where it fit to progress rapidly to swelling of the neck. And we can't beg, as it don't start now, prevention, they say, is better than cure. Yes. If you can't translate them to countryman way, you could say provision is better than kiosk. Because if you get kiosk, you know, go fit shop your kiosk. But if you get provision without kiosk, you could see they shop your provision. So it better make them just shook eye for grand. Make sure say this thing, then go handle them. Make it not be like our case where we say until people begin die, bye everywhere before they will come do them. Make them make sure say then go attack this thing. Make it no spread. You know, say for that knot, it did easy for disease to spread because hygiene na zero. Different things they know they work. Even the weather self, they help disease to survive. So make authorities shook eye, I beg. Countryman Tori. Now countryman Tori, then they call him. Yes, so, hey, another one don't enter again. Serious warning, they come from the Academic Staff Union of Universities, ASU, as they don't talk, say, they fit to resume their suspended nationwide strike. Oh, according to the federal government and some state governments, say they fail to honor the 2025 agreement with them reach with the union. The union, for one statement, will be saying that the national president, Professor Chris Piwuna, nine sign them on Friday in talk say then go fit to activate the suspended industrial action without any further notice if the demand we then make then no meet them immediately. We can't they beg. Oh. I beg. All this wahala and palaba who they talk. So if students are asked to strike, go enter inside again. Now be say the palaba go come print you. You can't be like say pregnant woman. We be say he can't they get the issue with him. Body again, they swell up. Now from Radio Sapiencia, now you hear my voice, 95.3 FM. Now from the Hala and Ben Emen, I be my name with the Naku Countryman Tori. Yes, we go soon open the lines, make you shook mouth put. But I go first tell you, say the National Assembly don't suspend all official legislative visit to South Africa. And contacts make all lawmakers boycott South African hosted or organized legislative activities over this renewed xenophobic attack them. We be say it threaten the relationship between Nigeria and South Africa since, and the decision it follow the latest wave of violence, intimidation and attack on foreign nationals where they come after immigrant protests for South Africa demand say make migrants then leave the country. And this one a good one. Oh. Because if you keep quiet like that, you'll be like, say, what do we want you to do? But I beg, make it not be talk as usual. Make them take action back this one, quick, so that they're going to say, no be joke with the joke.
1: I beg. Tell you a story.
0: Two female students of the Federal University of Technology, Owerri Futu, will be say then abduct them during one security incident on campus on Sunday. Now we hear say they don't regain their freedom. Oh, the university management confirmed this one for one release. Will be say then bring out and the university public relations officer Orakwe Ezugu, Naim Bringham. According to the statement, the students Then currently they receive medical care and psychological support for the University Medical Center.

Yes, yeah, so before I go open the lines, finally, make I knock you this one, because, you know, see, a person know is supposed to tell him brother. Get what I hear, and I did there with the Yanam, the thing come become serious to me. For this Anambra State, on each other day, these people be saying, take sham, take jazz, the thief. Bila said they don't start operation again, no. Because report when they hear, they say one girl where they do phone call, the girl they use in phone, they do the POS and they do other things, but he carry phone. Now one of the girl be Noam, according to the report, the girl Noam, and the girl just walk up come meet him and say, I bet make him use him phone, make him use him phone. Then I say, ah, make him use him now. He can't use the phone, make call. As he use a make call finish, he can't say, I beg, make him take him. Go continue to make the call. In get one message we want to send. The girl can't say no. According to the girl, they can't call the madam. We be saying, I ain't get the phone, I ain't get the place. Madam can't say, I'm making let the girl go. I ain't give the girl phone. Time pass. They don't see the girl. Time they go, they don't see the girl. Before finally, they can't see the girl. To cut long story short, it can't be said that time when the girl can't collect the phone. Now, all these people, they don't put jazz for him body. They don't convince him. So, everything where he fit to collect, now they just collect for him body. As he collect the phone, he go give them where they inside motor. Con waka, go house. When

0: to the notice of country people will be hear my voice. Make you shine your eye, Anybody be say come meet you, talk anyhow. You go check well before you go begin do that thing. Now so we take Siam for that angle.
1: Tell us now. I want to tell you a story.
2: Now be story.
0: I don't take him say no be story. I beg, I don't talk this one plenty, talk and plenty, but now, you know, say sometimes, if they watch different radio stations and TV stations and different people, when something they very important, pa, and they never do them, then go come they halaram. So, for this program now, our new slogan, any Saturday we will come, please, government, try to fix the 3-3 road for us to avoid unnecessary suffer head and different wahala. What would they see for there? The better, the quicker. The quicker, the better. Make I come open the lines for you. 090-359-44777. 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I no go forget to holla my friend Patrick Kim Akobo in daughter. Praise Akobo, the wet today. All the way for Enugu, as Ibo man don't see him carry the Igede girl, say na Ingo settle with him. Call the number. I don't want to talk too much about that one today because...
3: Good evening, Ben,
0: good evening, my brother. I throw a salute give you. What's your name and where they call us from?
3: Okoko Bioko. Good evening, sir.
0: Bossa. I throw a salute give you.
3: My name is Tupac from Shuside, Obodukuro, Donisha.
0: Oh, yeah, Chukmat, my brother, Tupac.
3: The one I want to talk is, this girl, where carry that girl phone, eh?
0: Mm.
3: Now, all these 419 people, I said they do. Now, as you hear the talk and yes, because just 18 people to black people and not say. So, I'm convinced, now all these 419 people, now them do and that thing.
0: Okay.
3: Maybe say she goes to the phone, but now Mumu, now they worry him.
0: Okay.
3: I call that one Mumu. She's supposed to get sent. That one apart. Concerning blockade of P2B.
0: Yes.
3: You see, His Excellency Governor Lia, with due respect, sir, you have shot yourself on the foot.
0: Okay.
3: You have shot yourself on the foot because look at your utterances. You don't know anything, but now you are not asking the former governor for giving out his vehicle. Is it not jealousy? For me, it's a jealousy. He shot himself on the foot. All I know is that never is na Miri Maruga Sagogalo.
0: Mm.
3: You're also marketing the person you perceive as the enemy.
0: Mm.
3: Marketing him. When they went to Oshu, did they take any permission? When one of them that went to Oshu during that time of my delegate, they went there with impunity, do all sorts of things. I don't want to call them.
0: Yes.
3: But for the situation, they have to trade with the caution. We all are Nigerians. Nobody have the monopoly of claiming to be more than each other's period. So this is Tupac is from Shuside.
0: I two ways I will give you. Yes, well done, my brother. Tupac, don't give us that in your report. If you to call us for 08 090 359 44777, or you call 081 3032 7285. 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Call, make you shook mouth, give us your report, or tell us what didn't touch you for the one we now. Hello?
4: Hello?
0: What didn't be your name and where they call us from?
4: Hello?
0: I didn't hear you. What didn't be your name and where they call us from? 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
4: Hello?
0: I didn't hear you. 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Shook mouth. Shook mouth, Emeka.
4: Hello.
0: We'll go cut you. Be like say you know they hear me. 090-359-44777. I did not say you go call. 090-359-44777. Hello. 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Hello?
5: Hello?
0: What's be your name and where they call us from?
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0: Oh, yeah, Chukmout, my brother.
4: Hello.

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1: Thank you for that report. Countryman Tori na pigeon with a knack, but na countryman Tori na ibi. So the man just called, say that thing where they do no good, say he should say the Reverend Father behave well, and say if they get those kind of youths, why they no even mobilize themselves? They fight all the Boko Haram and people say they can't disturb people for their community. That one na him talk amo na question he ask. If you want the answer, na him say you go write official letter. Hello,
2: good evening, sir.
1: Hey, I know that voice. That voice is none other than Joseph, but not Joseph the dreamer. Joseph, from all the way from Benin, how you dey? May I let you shoot your shook mouth put?
2: Yes, I'm different. Like, I'm not being listening to them. I just feel like, oh, I agree.
1: Okay. All right. Next week, I'm be our day now. By next week.
2: Yes, because I know they have, man. I make me not feel it.
1: All right. Thank you. Now, then I will go special corner today for countryman Tori Wey, the reach you from Radio Sapiencia 95.3 FM. Next week, I will give special attention to tell us about Praise Akobo. Based on that one, I maybe no one talk much today because she was born premature. Yes. And she encountered so much. Tune in next Saturday for Countryman Tori, that special edition for physical challenge people. I will bring that Tori give you and other ones which I carry come. For now, I thank Patrick Akobo, the congratulate him for the wedding of his daughter, Dr. Praise Akobo, even as she the wed for Enugu now. My friend, we day here, Joshua, the magic hand on the console. Magdi, the gentleman, we be say he use Koboko. Because if he's gentle, talk, if you no agree, he go sama you Koboko to bring your sense and rewind them. Ben, amen, I'm my name. I be your countryman, and I day here, Gidigba. Next Saturday, in another appointment, how I go forget to holla our one and only Reverend Father Aloy. Or Akwe, I no go fit forget. And very sweetheart on radio, Oma. Now you get the bye-bye till next Saturday. God bless you.

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All right, it's a beautiful Saturday evening, and you are listening to Radio Sapientia 95.3 FM Onitsha. My name is Mark Davis. Welcome to Bachelors and Bachelorettes. Bachelors and Bachelorettes is a program for the bachelor out there and the bachelorette out there. We bring up issues concerning young people preparing for marriage. And today, this is how we are going to handle the show. I'll give you a number to send messages. We have treated so many topics on this program, and now I just want to give people the freedom to be able to write and ask questions on anything we have discussed on the program. I'll give you a number. This number is not for you to call. No, do not call. This number is for you to send a message. I have realized that people who know how to write and ask questions about what they want to understand usually sound logical and, may I add, intelligent. Sometimes when you open the phone lines and you tell people, call, but tune down your radio or turn it off, we always end up fighting with people. 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Messages only. And the number is 080-63-80-22-74. Do not call. Do not flash. If you call or flash, even though the correct word to use is not flash. Flash is not an acceptable English word, but for the sake of people understanding, I use the word flash. But the correct English word is beep. B-E-E-P. So if you beep or you call, I will block you because it means you'll be disturbing our programs. Write. If you cannot write, find someone who can write, and that person will help you. Let's take a pause and enjoy a song by Celine Dion, I Love You.

All right, we're enjoying good music while waiting for your messages to pop in. So in a couple of minutes, I'll be reading out the messages already popping in. Celine Dion, I love you.

Hawkeyes bachelors and bachelorettes on Radio Sapiencia 95.3 FM Onitsha. My name is Mark Davies and messages are popping in. I got this one. It says, good evening, Mark. I am K. Well, let me just leave it at that. Your name begins with a K. You say, my fiancé was caught chatting romantically with another lady. He said it was nothing. We are not married yet. Should I forgive and move on or call off the engagement? Wow. Well, you know, first, pain is valid, you know. Cheating while engaged is a red flag. Your fiancé said it was nothing. Ask three things before you decide, okay? Was it a mistake or a pattern? Something that goes on and on. One slip versus repeated secrecy are different. You know, maybe your fiancé, one time you find him chatting with some other woman. It's different from every now and then he's chatting with women. Or even if it's the same woman. Now, ask yourself the question. Is he remorseful and is he transparent now? True remorse, that's to say cutting contact, giving you phone access and counseling are all ways we can say where he is feeling sorry for what you caught him doing. Now ask yourself the question, can trust be rebuilt? Can I trust this man again? I love this man. He has engaged me, but I found him chatting romantically with another woman. And he said it was nothing. And I showed him my annoyance. Can I still trust him? You see, engagement is a promise. If he minimizes it, he may minimize vows also. If someone engages you, telling you I'm going to marry you, and he is still chatting with another woman romantically or other women, how are we sure this man will be faithful when he is married to you? Take time, my dear friend. Take time. Involve a trusted mentor or your pastor, some counselor. Get someone you trust involved. Like I said before, it could be your mentor, it could be your pastor, it could be a counselor. And don't rush because of wedding deposits. A broken engagement is cheaper than a broken marriage. Okay? Take your time. Watch this man now. He has shown you that even though you are engaged, he is still involved romantically with another woman. Don't be in a hurry. Watch him. Watch him. And watch his behavior from now henceforth. I cannot say cut off the relationship. Oh, he is going to be cheating in marriage because he is now engaged to you and he is still chatting romantically with another woman. I can't say that. All I will say is watch. Give yourself a couple of weeks or months and watch before you make a decision. God bless you. Saturday.

0: Good evening. I'm writing from Onitsha. My name is, well, I don't like calling people's names on radio, especially on programs like this. But let me just mention your first name, Vivian. You say, is it cheating if my fiancé is still talking to her ex as friends and hiding it from me? Well, I'm sorry, your name is not Vivian as you wrote. It's actually Victor. The way you wrote it with a space, I thought it was Vivian. So you are actually a man. And you are asking, is it cheating if my fiancé is still talking to her ex as friends and hiding it from me? My dear Victor, the hiding is the bigger problem than the chatting. In a relationship headed for marriage, secrecy is like betrayal. Healthy boundaries before marriage. No late night chats. No deleted messages. And your partner should be comfortable with you meeting the friend. Have an honest conversation. Tell your partner, I need transparency to feel secure. If she gets defensive instead of reassuring, that tells you a lot about how future issues will be handled. Okay? This woman has to be open. She has an ex-boyfriend. The two of you, you are now engaged. And you are asking if it is cheating if that your fiancé is still talking to her ex. Why can't she just forget that ex? Why can't she just forget him? They were boyfriend, girlfriend before. You found her or she found you. And she spends time chatting with him. And she is hiding it from you. If the thing is open, why is she hiding it? I mean, there's nothing wrong with a young woman and a young man being in a romantic relationship, but then both of them find different people they want to marry. But if they have to be in touch as friends, then your new partner should know. I'm still in touch with Mark. I'm still in touch with Nkechi. But if it is something that your partner is hiding, then it calls for concern. The hiding, like I said before, is the bigger problem than the chatting. This relationship is headed for marriage. So secrecy, hiding things, can look like betrayal. Have an honest chat with your woman, my man. Okay? Let healthy boundaries be created before marriage. I know situations where man and woman are engaged, but the man or the woman is still having something to do with the ex. So have a serious conversation with your fiancé and let her set boundaries. Because one day she will say, I'm just going to visit my fiancé. My ex. He's just my friend. We are just besties now. And anything can happen. Have a serious conversation with her. Okay?
1: Please, don't you cry.
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All right, it's still Bachelors and Bachelorettes on Radio Sapientia 95.3 FM Onitsha. And we are looking at messages coming in. This one says, good evening, Mark. Thank you for this program. I always try not to miss it. My question is it wrong or lack of faith to do fertility tests before marriage? Some people say God will do it. Okay, you see, faith and wisdom work together. Going for fertility screening, you know, fertility screening is not lack of faith. It is preparation. I mean, there's nothing as good as a young man meets a young woman, they love themselves, they want to get married, and they know marriage is for companionship and for procreation. So when you go for screening, it's because you want to know whether, is this man healthy enough to make me a woman pregnant? Or is this woman healthy enough to be able to bear my children? Like I said before, faith and wisdom work together. And going for fertility screening is not lack of faith. It is preparation. You understand? Doctors check for things like PCOS, low sperm count, fibroids, genotype, and so on. Knowing early helps couples plan. You see, the society in which you and I we are living, it will be crazy if you just get married to a woman without knowing whether she is fertile enough to be able to have children, or whether the man is fertile enough to be able to make you a woman pregnant. In this situation, faith does not come in. I believe God will do it. I believe God will do it. God has given you knowledge, wisdom to do the right thing. God has also put doctors in the world to be able to check us and know our health situations and guide us. The wrong approach is demanding the test like an exam. The right approach is, I love you, and I want us to enter marriage with no hidden surprises so we can face anything together. Also do genotype, HIV, and general health checks. Marriage is for better and for health challenges. So, my dear friend, it is not wrong to do all these medical tests before marriage. It is not lack of faith. You are just preparing. Because in today's world, especially in Nigeria, if you marry a woman or you marry a man, the next thing people are expecting is pregnancy. That is our country. We are not Oyibo people. Two Oyibo people can decide that we are going to get married, but we will not have a child. Or we are going to get married and we will wait for 5 years before we get a child. Or we are going to get married, we will not have a child. We will just have two dogs and one pussy cat. That is Oyibo people. For us in Africa, if you marry a woman and people look at her tummy after 3 months and there is no pregnancy, they start talking. If it goes longer than that, they start asking questions. So if you must get married and be peaceful, go and do the necessary tests. HIV, genotype, fertility. I have listed all of them on this program. Go meet your doctor or your counselor. He will advise you and tell you how important it is to do these tests. Forget this thing about faith. If you are AS and the woman you want to marry is AS, faith does not come into this one. If you have 4 children, you can be sure at least one will be a sickler. So let's not put God to unnecessary tests. He has given us knowledge,
Let us respect that knowledge.

This one says, good evening, Mark Davis. What if fertility test shows one partner has an issue after engagement? Should the wedding be cancelled? Well, an issue is not a death sentence. It's information. The first step is see a specialist together. Go and see a doctor together. Many fertility issues are treatable. If, for example, you go for fertility test and it shows that the man has low sperm count, can it be treated? Yes, it can be treated. If the woman has issues, can it be treated? Yes, it can be treated. So, what is important? Step one is Emeka and Chiamaka have agreed to get married. They love themselves so much. Go and do tests. Let it start from that point. If doctor says this and says that, you can sit back and think about it. But don't just get married without these tests. It's important. I keep repeating these things on my program. I keep repeating it. Because if you get married and you have a fertility problem, you cannot give birth to a child. You cannot make your woman pregnant. Or your man is healthy and you cannot become pregnant. This our society will torment you. Indeed, you'll even be walking along the road and people will be yabbing you. Ah, what did it happen? After 4 months of marriage, after 1 year of marriage, she never get belle. What did it happen? Is this man a real man? He don't marry now. The wife never get belle. What did it happen? People will torment you with their words. The worst one is if you have a quarrel with a woman in the market who knows you, or at your office, or your neighborhood, they will use that fact that you have not been pregnant after 2 years of marriage to torment you. So, my friend, before you marry, go and do those tests. Oh? Step two, talk honestly about expectations. Can you both handle certain situations like adoption or a child-free life if needed? So, for example, you love this girl so much. You love her. And this girl loves you so much. But you realize that you are AS. The girl is AS. Because you love yourself so much, can you agree that you're going to get married and then adopt a child and be comfortable with that? Can you agree that, well, we're going to get married? We will not have a child, but we're going to adopt. Can you agree on that? These are things you have to discuss. So that's why I keep insisting. Because in our culture, we don't know some things. In our African culture, Oyibo people are different. An AS Oyibo man and an AS Oyibo woman can agree to get married and they say, we are not going to have a child. But it's not our culture back here in Africa. Marriage means children. So it's always important to do these tests, okay? Decide based on love plus reality. Not shame or family pressure. Whatever you are deciding, let it be because of love. Not because you are ashamed of what people will say or what family are going to say. Whatever decision you are taking, let it be based on love. I said it before, if you are AS and your woman is AS and you are saying we're going to get married all the same, but we're not going to have a child, we're going to adopt one, let it be based on love. But I tell you the truth, many churches will not allow you to get married if you are AS and your partner is AS, because we are human beings and a mistake can occur. You can have sex at a time when you think the woman is not fertile and she becomes pregnant. And what happens if that child comes out SS, sickle cell? Problem for the child. Problem for you, the parents, because you don't want to see your child always sick. And you don't want to always take a child to hospital and be spending money. So these tests are important, my friends. Don't make a mistake as a young man to marry a woman without doing the necessary tests.
Okay, that's the much I'm going to say about that. But you talk about whether you can cancel the marriage. Canceling only makes sense if one person was deceitful, or if you have completely different views on children and can't compromise. Don't let stigma decide for you. Don't let that decide for you. If, for example, you are a man, you are AS, and the woman you want to marry is AS, but she told you that she is AA because she does not want you to leave her. And then along the line, you get to know that she is actually AS. That marriage should be cancelled, and you have no

This one says, good evening, Mark. I have a problem. The family of the woman I want to marry is asking for about 2 million naira things in the bride price list, plus 20 crates of drinks. I love her, but I can't afford it. How do I handle this without offending them? Oh boy. Let me drink some water before I answer this, your question. Oh.

So according to you, my dear friend, the woman you want to marry, her family is asking for a bride price, has given you a bride price list, and the things in the list is about 2 million naira plus 20 crates of drinks. You say you love her, but you cannot afford all of this. And I completely understand, you know. And, you know, you look at the situation whereby a young man may be a teacher, a nurse, or a young businessman. He has a good apartment. He may even have a car. And he loves this young woman. But he doesn't have that kind of money to spend just to marry a woman. Because, I mean, after marrying the woman, they still have to live. They have a life to live. He has taken some time to build up himself, have a house, have a car, even if he doesn't have a car, but I mean, he's been able to build up himself. He has been able to save to marry a woman. And you're giving him a bride price list of over 2 million naira, 20 crates of drinks, and other things. So you are asking, how do I handle this without offending them? Let me tell you something, my friend. In many Nigerian cultures, bride price is symbolic, not a sales receipt. The goal is to honor, not to make the man to use up all his savings because he wants to marry a woman. Here's how to approach it. Go with some elders. Your father, your uncle, you know, let the elders negotiate better than emotions. Let the elders speak to the family of the woman. Ask what is negotiable. Some items are fixed by tradition, others are not. Politely ask which ones. Offer alternatives. Maybe you pay in installments, or substitute cash with meaningful items. Show your plan for her welfare after marriage. Because, you know, you are taking this woman in. You have to be the one taking care of her. I mean, they have to know this. They have to know this because some people just look at their daughters as, some people even call their daughters my limousine, my bank account. Because they feel like if someone is coming to marry their daughter, that's when they will make plenty of money. It's not business. Marrying a woman is not business. Ask our elders. Ask our elders. Those who got married in the 60s, the 70s, the 80s. Ask them. Marriage is not a transaction. Bride price is supposed to be symbolic. Ask our elders. They will tell you. In some communities even, the bride price, apart from that, it's a happy celebration. You will buy drinks, food will be cooked, and all of that. But bride price is symbolic. There are some communities where bride price is 400 naira. It is symbolic. Okay?

So to continue on this bride price issue, involve the woman you want to marry. She should speak to her parents too. A united front helps. When the woman stands with you, it helps. You know, she should be able to tell her parents that this guy is a young teacher. This guy is a young nurse. This guy is just a young businessman who has been struggling and has been able to build himself up, and he wants to marry me. We have seen that with what he is making and with what I'll be making, we can live and grow. Let your woman also speak to her parents, okay? Remember, any family that wants to destroy you financially before marriage may not support you after. So take these steps. Let the elders of your own family speak to her family. Even the woman, let her speak to her people. But if people are asking you for a bride price list above 2 million naira and also asking you for drinks, and you still have to cook on the marriage date and maybe give some things to Umu Ada and all of that, that's plenty of money. We should be supporting young people who want to get married, not stressing them financially.

Okay, it's still Bachelors and Spinsters on Radio Sapientia 95.3 FM Onitsha. Keep your messages coming, and the number to send those messages is 080-63-80-2274. Introducing Celine Dion. Let's talk about love.

right, let me quickly look at the messages popping in. This one says, good evening. My boy has a wife, but no children. But he later divorced before he met me. Can I be a wife to him? I don't think I understand that grammar. I'm sorry. This one says, good evening. What if a man is with a girl, like husband and wife? If woman, I don't know what the meaning of this word you wrote, fast out. I'm sorry, please. I'm very sorry. If you must write to me and you want me to respond, if you are sure you can write well, write. If you are not sure, get somebody to help you. Because if a message does not make sense to me, I don't think I'm going to read it and respond. This one says, good evening, Mark. Where do you get all this knowledge? You are too much. Keep it up. Thank you very much. Well, thank you very much, friend. We study. Study is not only in the classroom. You may find out a little bit about my background, okay? I have been into a lot of things, so much. Check out my background. My information is all over the internet, so just check out my background, where I studied, where I've been to, the kind of things I have done, and all of that. You will know that age and experience plays a role, okay? This one says, good evening, my name is James. Please, I'm in love with two girls and I don't know the one to marry. Do tombo tombo now. Do tombo tombo and marry one. Well, if you are really confused about who to marry, then you can find time and come to the office on any day I have office. Let's talk. You know, I mean, I'm not a magician to know which

Okay, this one says, good evening, Mark. I went through my fiancé's phone. Your fiancé being a woman. Even, you know, the two are pronounced the same, so I have to be specific now. I went through my fiancé's phone and saw flirty messages with her male colleague. She says, we are just vibing. It's not serious. Is that still cheating? Yes. Emotional cheating is still cheating. Okay? My fiancé's phone. You saw flirty messages. Flirty messages, it means things like, you know, talking about sex. And she says they are just vibing. There's some kind of conversations that should not be had, that should not be made with, you know, someone you are not romantically involved with. Okay? You ask if that is still cheating. I answer you again, yes, it is cheating. Emotional cheating is still cheating. Marriage starts with boundaries. Vibing with someone else while engaged means she is sharing emotional intimacy that should be reserved for you. Okay? Ask her, would you be okay if I was doing the same? If she won't, cut it off and be transparent. That's a trust issue you will carry into marriage. If a man engages a woman, if a man and a woman are engaged, they should have boundaries with partners of different sex. You cannot be engaged to a man and you are still having flirty chats with your male colleague. You cannot be engaged to a woman and you are still having flirty chats with a female colleague. There should be boundaries. And if that is happening, stop it. Okay, yeah. And when melodies are gone now. Okay, this one says, good evening, Mark Davis. I always follow this year program. I find it very enlightening. Help me. My fiance cheated once, begged, and has changed for 6 months. My friends say, once a cheat, always a cheat. Should I believe people can change before marriage? Yes, people can change, my friend. She cheated. Okay? But people can change. But only with proof, not just words. Look for accountability, counseling, no secrecy, and consistency over time. Don't let fear of wedding pressure force on you. Also, don't let friends decide for you. Don't let your friends decide. Not all friends will give you good advice. Okay? Pray. Talk to a mentor and watch his actions. If the trust can be rebuilt, it's better to know now. Okay? So don't just, yeah, I mean, people cheat. I'm not saying it's a good thing, but people cheat and they change. So let your friends not tell you, because she cheated, she will always be cheating. No. She cheated. You caught her. He cheated. You caught him. The person said he was very sorry. She was very sorry. I will not do it again. Watch out for the change. Don't just allow friends to tell you, oh, kick her away, leave him alone, because she cheated. Sometimes somebody will cheat, a girl will cheat, and a man will catch him. That same man may be cheating, and the woman will not catch him. Or catch, yeah. So don't allow your friends to control what you want to do, okay? This one says, my partner is refusing to do fertility tests, saying, if we are meant to have kids, we will. How do I bring it up without causing a fight? Well, this is the last message I'm going to take. Frame it up as teamwork, not suspicion. Say, I want us to start our marriage healthy and prepared. Testing is like doing genotype. That's wisdom. If they still refuse,

groups. Ask why. Sometimes it's fear. Sometimes some people don't want to go to do tests because they are afraid of what will come out. Okay? Ask why. Like I said before, sometimes it's fear or shame or cultural belief. A refusal to do basic health checks may also show how they will handle other hard conversations in marriage. If you want to marry any woman, if you want to marry any man, and you bring up the idea of tests, let's go and do tests. Let's check our genotype. Let's check HIV. Let's check sexually transmitted infections. And the person is saying no. My advice is don't go ahead with that marriage. Don't. You want to marry a woman? She's saying no. She will not go and do HIV. She will not go and do genotype. She will not do STI tests. Don't go ahead with that marriage. Don't go and carry one wahala and put on top of your head. What is she afraid of? What is she scared of? The same way, if you're a woman, you suggest that you are a man, should go and do tests, HIV, genotype, and so on. And he says, no, don't go ahead with that marriage. This is serious. Don't marry a man or a woman who has refused to go and do fertility tests, HIV, genotype, and all of that. What are they hiding? Don't marry a woman. Tomorrow, you two of you will give birth to a sickler. Tomorrow, you carry one infection that will cost you so much money to treat. People who want to get married must do all the necessary tests. If you bring it up and your partner says, I know I'm fine, I know I'm comfortable, no wahala, let's still go and do it. If the person says no, stop that marriage. I'm going to end here. The time is 8:30 and the program has to come to an end here. But I will continue with similar topics on my program, Crossroads. 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We deal on all kinds of crossroad issues. 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My name is Mark Davies. 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I'll be back here at 10 o'clock with the program Weekend Blaze. 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
5: 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The general public, property developers, and buyers are hereby notified that all lands within Wally layout on Onitsha South, bounded by Port Harcourt Road, St. Jude's Road, Evangelist Street, and Silas Works Road, belongs exclusively to the Ukwa family of Umuasele Village on Onitsha. Take note that the Ukwa family, led by Mr. Edward C. Ebuna Diopa, has officially terminated and withdrawn the mandate previously given to a man, which his role was strictly supervisory, and his mandate is now completely revoked. Any land sale, lease, or dealing with anybody is null, void, and of no legal effect. 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
5: Do you know cataract is the opacification of the lens which makes the patient's view be blurring and smoky or even feeling as if harmattan dews are covering his or her view? But worry no more, because there are modern ways of treating cataract by cataract surgery, which is done by using a modern machine called phaco machine. It is a closed eye surgery with no cut, no suture. 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It can be carried out in 15 minutes. You don't need to be admitted. It is a day treatment, after which you go back to your home, and the patient can even see in first day post-op. 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
1: A reading from the Holy Gospel according to St. Luke, chapter 6, from verse 43 to verse 49. At that time, Jesus said to his disciples, "No good tree bears bad fruit, nor again does a bad tree bear good fruit. For each tree is known by its fruit. For figs are not gathered from thorns, nor are grapes picked from bramble bush. A good man out of the good treasure of his heart produces good. An evil man out of his evil treasure produces evil. For out of the abundance of the heart, his mouth speaks. Why do you call me Lord, Lord, and not do what I tell you? Everyone who comes to me and hears my words and does them, I will show you what he's like. He's like a man building a house who dug deep and laid the foundation upon rock. And when a flood arose, the stream broke against the house and could not shake it, because it had been built solidly. But he who hears and does not do them is like a man who built a house on the ground without a foundation, against which the stream broke, and immediately it fell, and the ruin of that house was great." The Gospel of the Lord. Beloved in Christ, out of the abundance of the heart, the mouth speaks. This is a truth that we all know. Nobody sees anyone's heart. One of the ways your heart may be seen is through the words that come out from your mouth. Of all the things Jesus said in our gospel passage today, I want you to reflect seriously on this today. Out of the abundance of the heart, the mouth speaks. Often I wonder why people say what they say. Sometimes some people take what they say to be jokes, useless jokes. However, when the joke becomes constant, you can easily know what the person thinks all the time. What comes out of some people's mouth are not worthy to be heard at all. They practically smell. In this case, the hearts of such people smell too. The annoying thing is that people say profane things as if they do not matter again. Just imagine somebody whose language and discussions are all about things that are immoral. What can you think of such a person? I bet you can think of the person's immorality. He might appear to be good, but what he discusses is what he thinks, and that is what he will want to do if given the opportunity. Even some parents are not helping matters as they teach their children foul languages from the early stages of their lives. It is a shame to see parents using abusive words on their children for every little offense. Such has become a habit that their children know that nothing good can ever come out from the mouth of their parents. And they learn that too. What you say is what you think, and what you think is what you are. Let your heart be good. Say good things and you will be good. May God help us to be in control of what we think and say. And may He help us to bring out the good always. And may our words be blessings unto others and us, and not curses. Amen. And to you, my dear friends, may Almighty God bless you, the Father, the Son, and the Holy Spirit. Amen. Peace be with you.
0: That was Reverend Father O.C. 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

0: with unlikely friendships. How do they begin? With one person desperately in need and another willing to lend a helping hand. When such kindness is offered, we're finally able to see the worth of those we had previously written off. And before we know it, a bond has formed, regardless of whether others can understand it. Yes, unlikely friendships start up every day. No one understands this more than the lonely. In fact, it's what they count on.
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All right, he was born in 1940. He died a very young person because he was aged 36 years old when he died. But his wisdom will always live with us. One of the best known high life musicians and very influential. He died at a very young age at Owerri Onitsha Road in Nigeria. His name is Celestine Oko. May you rest in peace. Mpa, sorry for your death. Alright, sorry we don't want to just break our hearts, but sometimes we forget that these young people, we are very young when they did all the things they did. And he was this wise. Mbwenwa. And sometimes you see people at his age calling themselves young people.

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We're about to take one or two bottles as usual this beautiful evening. It's a Saturday and everyone is tuning in. And if you're already on, we love you. Let us give a big shout out to the people listening to us online. 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Call me when I mention the things you're going to be looking into at 081-303-272-850-903-5944-777 this particular evening. Today is Saturday, the 12th day of... Let me call it 2026. That's the year because it's almost over. And I am Chino Toaik, 3 Akoma. And I'm live right here. I'm handling all the consoles by myself. And the terrestrial range is 95.3 FM. We have a heavy set of stories on our counter today, from National Morning, economic debate on subsidy gains, to impending industrial action across public universities, political fallout over federal infrastructure, and rising global energy costs impacting fuel pump prices. It's very important. But I have a question, you know, today. I was in a place that some people we are like, what is the problem? Why is black man not progressing? Because I can't find a black majority country that is actually better than a white majority country. I'm telling you. So who is holding us back? Is it the black man? Is it the government of the black man? Or is it the so-called foreign powers that don't want us to progress? Because I've tried to have some debate about this, but I won't lie to you, it is better we just say it tonight to know. Is it the black man themselves that are holding themselves back? Is it the government or is it the foreign powers? Why am I saying this? Just a few days ago, the BRICS, you know, there is a new power bloc, not the European Union, the BRICS. I'm going to break down what that means when we come back from this break. They decided to have a party. Only South Africa was brought to the fore. And some people we are like, why would South Africa go there? After all, they do this, they do that. I'm like, okay, let us remember South Africa is not a totally, completely black nation. In fact, they are the people that have a rainbow as their color. They call themselves the Rainbow Nation. Every color. We'll be right back.

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5: Caveat emptor regarding the Upa family lands Wollywa layout on Onitsha. The general public, property developers and buyers are hereby notified that all lands within Wollywa layout on Onitsha South, bounded by Port Harcourt Road, St. Jude's Road, Evangelist Street and Silas Wops Road, belongs exclusively to the Upa family of Umuasele Village on Onitsha. Take note that the Upa family, led by Mr. Edward C. Ebuna Diopa, has officially terminated and withdrawn the mandate previously given to a man which his role was strictly supervisory, and his mandate is now completely revoked. Any land sale, lease or dealing with anybody is null, void and of no legal effect. All valid dealings must be directed exclusively to Family Legal Counsel Barrister Chinedudo and Afamobi Esquire, the duly appointed project contractor Judge Emeka Bosa, or accredited executive officers. Anyone dealing with any other person does so entirely at their own risk. Signed, Mr. Edward C. Ebuna, Diopa Upa Family, Barrister Chinedu Udo, and Afamobi Esquire, Legal
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Of course, that's exactly what you should be. Imagine that you left your house for things to get rotten. You should expect it to sour if you leave your soup without warming it. 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It's exactly what you should be. 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My name is Chinom Swag, 3 Akumade Kofi, the Chairman, Chief Executive, Mr. 123. There's a word draw in any form. Exactly what we mean is exactly what we put to the table. All right, tonight we have a question, which I said I'm asking. The question is very simple. All right. Brazil, Russia, India, China, South Africa, Egypt, Ethiopia, Iran, Saudi Arabia, and the United Arab Emirates, and Indonesia are in a group they call the BRICS. Now, they have countries that are partners, all right? Belarus, Bolivia, Cuba, Kazakhstan, Malaysia, Nigeria, Thailand, Uganda, Uzbekistan, and Vietnam. Now, Nigeria and Uganda are the countries that come and look for an anona. Mom can use the Oh, I'm a very alone. When Bani do be VIP, when you're born a bobia, when you're born an Afuqua, man, I am a side here, I know. It may be. Now, if you check these countries I mentioned, only South Africa is one of the first. And if you check South Africa, one of the biggest guys in South Africa are all white people. Because South Africa is not... they have more black people, but they have white people as well that are really citizens that are there. And they really fought a lot of war with the whites so that they can be the people that can have the opportunity to be voted. So we have the people that are now fighting the European Union or the West. Call it NATO, call it anything. But we know what we call the West. They call them the Global South. Then we have the West. And these people are all serious economies in the world. Russia is a developed country. China is a developed country. Saudi Arabia is developed. Yes. United Arab Emirates as well. Egypt is coming up. Ethiopia, yeah, they are black, but sometimes they don't want to totally accept that all of them are all upcoming. Indonesia is coming up. Brazil is coming up. And if you check the BRICS, you will understand that Russia and China must be leading by nature. India is seriously coming up, but they are one of the biggest economies in the world, but yet they've not found a way to make sure that the economy is reflecting to the people that live there. But these are not what we're looking at today. But that brings us to the question. Why is it that black people worldwide are not really represented the way they should be? What is holding us back? Is it the blood in our veins? Is it the government? Or is it these powers that be that are really stopping us? You can call us and let us go down with that. But that's not what we are looking at. We are going straight to politics immediately. First of all, we are starting on a sad note, you know. It's not a good thing because the political landscape just lost somebody very important. He is the former national chairman of the People's Democratic Party, that is the PDP, for people that were then in the when democracy returned in 1999. Alhaji Babangida Tuko is a very big name. At the time, he was one of the people that said that the PDP will last for a lot of time. He has passed away at a very golden age, because anybody that hits 90 passed away nice. So may he rest in peace. His family confirmed that he died on Saturday, September 12th, just 3 days before what would have been his 91st birthday. And let me just give you what he was. His public service
retinue. He started as the general manager and chief executive of the Nigerian Port Authority, that is the NPA, from 1975 to 1982. That is not what he did for the first time. Of course, he did a lot of things, but that was his highlighting point. And as well, he was elected governor of Old Gongola State in 1982, and he served until December 1983 military coup, which was led by Muhammadu Buhari and his crew. And as well, he became the Minister of Industries in 1993, and as well to 1995 under Sani Abacha. Then he became the PDP National Chairman March 2012 to 2014. And he became founder of BHI Holdings, Dado Group, and former president of Africa Business Roundtable, holder of traditional titles, Tafidan Adamawa and Wakilin Ganya. Damawa State Governor Ahmadu Fintiri has declared 3 days of mourning in honor of the late elder statesman, describing him. His passing as a huge loss to the entire nation. When you call us, you tell us his impact as well, because we have to honor the dead. And here as well we have, let's look at things that should marvel us, because it's very, very important we do that, because you have to go to physical policy, because things are really getting harder right now in the country. Ogun State Governor Dapo Abiodun has declared that state governors, rather than President Bola Ahmed Tinubu, are responsible for explaining how petrol subsidy removal funds are being spent. Speaking at an APC rally at the Dikpo Dina International Stadium in Nijebode, Abiodun pushed back against critics, specifically ADC presidential candidate Atiku Abubakar, who questioned federal accounting of subsidy savings. Abiodun stated that increased federal allocations from subsidy removal flow directly to state coffers to finance roads, schools, housing, and agricultural incentives. His comments come following reports from Finance Minister Taiwo Oyedele indicating that subsidy removal mobilized 15.8 trillion naira for the Federation between June 2023 and December 2025. And now, let me explain. According to Dapo Abiodun, he declared that the governors, the governor, the Ifekwesi Kowa, Egeji, Ifeji Ego, for subsidy removal, were men. Because him and the president say, never put the fuel subsidy. A receive we go waiting yena. A loser. He does a health. Eating ye go na schools. You go housing. I'm no mobile and go. I'm sure no mobile and go, because a lot of things now skyrocket for iron age up our own rod, cement. I may go on aga. Agricultural incentives and everything. If any in a body sinani. So the question is simple. Ogun State Governor say, Sijidende Governor. Ekwe Sijidende Governor. Because Atiku Abubakar na CCWH, the subsidy, the one rule of banner, the idea web here, KMEK, Welu Diego Baulu. But more come up with another question. Don't get me twisted. I'm asking, if some people are actually Nigerians that steal the subsidy money, because according to what I think I understand, because I might be wrong, is that there are some certain people that steal, that take money from the federal government and cheat the federal government, and they are stealing. So the federal government cannot arrest them. So because they cannot arrest them, they decided not to give the subsidy anymore and rather channel the money by giving the governors to develop everywhere. Of course, the federal government can only do the federal government.

0: That's a lot of money for the Federation between June 2023 and December 2025. So imagine right now that we are almost in September 2026. Has the first subsidy removal affected you positively or not? Then my question is the problem with Nigeria, we the Nigerians, the government of Nigeria, or foreign powers? Because some people say we don't know the powers that be. Then if I want to expand it, I've not seen an African country that is seriously doing well. 081-30-32-7285-0903-594-4777. I have to pay some bills and I'll be right back. Okay, let me just pick this call.
1: Hello.
0: Hello, good evening. Hello, sir.
1: My name is Chigozie Amade. I'm calling from Owerri Road here.
0: Keko Owerri Road in Dimpa.
1: Owerri Road, come on. What is it?
0: You say you can call game me well one or two. I na crack your brain. My call so poor. I dey forever. I put say I just no love forever.
1: You say you be my brother. Oh, I am go cook. I go on up on the car. I na put. I just move on go three. Oju kuku ma ya tete. I come never to go one one.
0: Mbe, eme kwa na kiye iche for me. Kaya bi dogo di anishi. Baman gato ko amugo. Ama minu to get fan.
1: Ah, sorry, go my boy. I will get police on Nigeria here. Eme neta boli di PDP. I am the Fulani from Cameroon, but Nigeria. Don't know where you
0: are. I got that one. I see no be Nigerian from Adamawa State. So, see, very good.
1: Adamawa.
0: Oh, one day I took you.
1: And I'm the Cameroon. My dad also.
0: Manatiku, Sequoia Banff. I'm we and British Cameroon as well. Man, I proof we're going to be Nigeria.
1: When the Jula.
0: Yes, that is why I did wear NCNC in Ziggy Fana Chubby Independence. So he's not wrong. I just carve near carve or brown edufe to be a babu village. Nigeria and British Cameroon, you know, after the Second World War, they were winning in the Germany. On the Germany, Vienna managed Bu Cameroon before. Before the France, and the UK, and we were winning for the Second World War. The two countries winning. Kaira Punkafo. Let us go to Abiodun. Are you with me? Governor Abiodun Dakpo.
1: Yes. That's the governors. Nego subsidiary.
0: Because that 15.8 trillion is too much. When we be age, man.
1: If an IGA gun, I know what IGR is. So IGR, I want to see a good idea. I want to hear IGR. Most of them are think of their political survival. And it's immense policies.
0: So if in a Kubu, okay, Roman, I just wait to take subsidy to all the Bermets. I say Chabuche Nigeria, because of when I get with two Diego and we save it here, we rule over people, call who rubber go.
1: I will rob a common man now. Because only the subsidiary that poor man may benefit in this country. Because, okay, now because of this, for fuel, I don't know how much I have to get.
0: Even big boys in this idea, joke on a gazette these days. Because, always doing agency, G, believe it. Sure, you understand.

0: I know we give me my body, and I see no gay sing me, and no gay sing you on a good on. I know what if you hear me, a poor.
1: It is in the poor Buddha. And what kind of is it? Two and a new, I'm lost on my last week. Not by this week now. They go more faces in my 2 years.
0: Never now. Question on change your gable. Can they or black man cause a problem? Black man, condiocha cause, yeah. If they are yeah, something must be wrong that we cannot manage ourselves. The world is seriously moving forward. The world is moving forward. I think we are the only ones that are still backwards. What is the problem?
1: Somebody to focus. Regenerated mind. That's the heart. When you the stone heart, now the soft heart. Like even a Bible, the book of Luke, you know, the stone heart. You get the heart of flesh. We would have a need me out. Most of the men are occult men. They are wicked. And the wicked can never end well with anybody.
0: Have we said that? Indeed, as an election, and has a divine mandate. I'll tell you that.
1: Now, I'm not going
0: to. All divine mandates, can they? They can. Thank you so much. We really appreciate the full lines are seriously buzzing. 0813032 7285 before we pay the bills. Are we the problem or not? Mama Gatuko has passed away. May he rest in peace. And I swear that Abi Oduri is saying that we should hold the governors responsible. Konya Yeji Desi. Hello, good evening.
2: Nanswa.
0: Mpao kwa pasam.
2: Vigai. Na meka de boa.
0: Na
2: kwa lefwa pada azu. Tere tere.
0: Mungo gwifi ingo.
2: Angu gono mwe batama. Angu gono mwe batama.
0: It's good to have you.
2: Let me start for Babanka to go. May he so rest in perfect peace.
0: Amen.
2: And God bless you, Canada.
0: Amen.
2: In terms of back Africa, backwardness Africa.
0: Na makomu zikodi ane miye ana sikeke ya sinyala nyaka. Imo mwe kodi. Like when you do sinyala maka. Mana
2: Africa. Problem Africa sifanaka.
0: Because I don't want you to sit on the other side of the way you're sitting now. Or say, I'm a kid,
2: Africa got money at Chiba country, chair for 20 years, 50 something years. And I really need to order. Or come on, team, yeah. You got to go. But full, exactly now, I got one kind of nonsense mindset, selfishness. You gotta go Africa, here in Africa. See Africa, I did two wicked. But not time or a time. I'm not sure if you need
0: one in and a Lucy jet engine, get a Moguana. I got to go in Kaibune. I never put a subsidy. I'm not sure. Because then you're going to the governor a lot of money from the subsidy to spend,
2: but subsidy, I enjoy. That was when Buhari was the president. People just about the ban as unnecessary.
0: I never knew that it's very expensive until I lacked it. Nam potasio to an chi desibuego and chi jeben nege and simba and chebe fuel. Oh, we bad actually. Let's say program now, but you to and deep portion.
2: It's
0: your pizza, Kigidias, boy. You bago be jella rezola. But it's a la rola. But I don't know, did you be jeden one mini nima?
2: I bought a subsidy, but subsidy day. I fed them ma, well, before get a weapon, but subsidy. $200. See what you're talking about.
0: All right.
2: Subsidy. We are not benefiting it. What is it,
0: man? All right.
2: What do you have for AGLO?
0: So, Nkegebo set up on the ocean. A black man. I'm not. You know, with a second day. We see what's there.
2: The movie. No, will be far. Maka. I'm going to endorse me Africa. Africa. Yeah. Only when you're about to endorse a chair. Yeah. Only a girl. But go for some. It was an age,
0: but when the black people sit on their chairs over there, but I'm checking.
2: I
0: check in the other man, the China, the colonized.
2: Don't know what I said in my type of
0: in German. In India, no, now they colonize. Yeah? Of course, on the black man, they colonize. They colonize in the
2: other.
0: So, some guy gave us a problem.
2: Our mentality, now our mindset. Now, if you go to South Africa, now, probably when South Africa blacks, Dutch are never the silent.
0: Imagine none the other Vienna troop why.
2: You know?
0: Anyway, thank you. Can rap again, the other thing on.
2: Bye bye. Thank you.
0: All right, right about now, we'll pay some views. We'll be right back. Stay tuned.
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6: Do you know cataract is the opacification of the lens, which makes the patient's view be blurring and smoky, or even feeling as if harmattan dews are covering his or her view? But worry no more, because there are modern ways of treating cataract by cataract surgery, which is done by using a modern machine called phaco machine. It is a closed eye surgery with no cut, no suture. It is sutureless and not painful. It can be carried out in 15 minutes. You don't need to be admitted. It is a day treatment, after which you go back to your home, and the patient can even see in first day post-op. 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
0: All right, you welcome back to Gaming Shop. My name is Chinonsai. We are Commander of City here. Take you one or two bottles, and some people are sitting with me, but they are very shy to talk. But today, in case you just joined us we are saying rest in peace to former National Chairman of the People's Democratic Party, Alhaji Babangida Toko. He has passed away. And it's a beautiful day. The Governor Abiodun calls for Tinubu to account for subsidy gains, you know, because it's quite important. All right, he thinks that it should be back, because almost 15.8 trillion naira has been gained, and the governors, there's no accountability of the money that came in. The phone lines are seriously buzzing, but let's just move on. I have a question I'm asking. All these problems we keep, because anytime you're talking about Nigerian issues, it's not about the way forward, it's about the mess that we find ourselves in. But we have crucial news for students, parents, and university communities across Nigeria. The Academic Staff Union of Universities, ASU, has threatened to reactivate its suspended strike action without further notice over the non-implementation of its 2025 agreement and unresolved welfare issues. Following an emergency National Executive Council (NEC) meeting at the University of Abuja, ASU National President Professor Christopher Piwuna issued a formal warning to federal and state governments. Then the union demanded the immediate release of 3.5 months of withheld salaries from the previous administration, and billions of naira in unremitted pension, cooperative, and union check off deductions. Then again, oh God. Anyway, while commending states like Abia, Bauchi, and Ekiti for implementing the 2025 agreement, ASU warned non-compliant state governors of immediate localized strikes in state-owned universities. When I was in school, there was a time we spent 3 months because of ASU strike years back. In fact, a lot of private universities emerged because of a lot of strikes. So parents decided to go for private schools because they just students just get in and get out. Should we still be talking about this? And this gets back to the question we have tonight. Who is holding the black man back? Is it the black man itself? Is it the people they vote for to lead them? Or is it the foreign powers? We have a call right here this evening to react to some of this. This evening. In case you just joined us, we are just sitting at our gaming shop. Don't worry, relax. Feel free. Talk to me in any language you feel very comfortable with. And we are good. Hello, good evening.
7: Oh, good evening.
0: Chairman.
7: I don't know, madam, I'm making a question.
0: You're welcome, Emeka.
7: The deepness is so much. Many of us are Mangota. Black man wants to boy, and I want Nigerians wants to boy my idea.
0: But just what would you matter, you know?
7: Nigerians be problem. Police and say have our problem. Because can't you go to where? Election, Naga. Only politicians they grow my election. Kanga gede na pe do the field work. No good in your brubalot boss. Now see I met him in them. Obo umu politicians corporation now party agents.
0: Because
7: okay, why they met him and met him and I think Sunday. Bebe.
0: Iwe ukwa na ika afayi.
7: Anyi wa number one problem of Nigeria.
0: Iwe ukwa na ika
7: afayi na. Ise? Afayi.
0: Isna? Afagi.
7: Ok, afa mbu emeka, emeka nisi wani chapo.
0: Alright, wa emeka, continue again.
7: So, anyi wa bu, citizens bu number one problem of Nigeria. Nezye nunda wa banye na, party pito biano, zo, presidential race, eh? Makana hana di party, a vote to her, but the camp is to APC. And those who want to complain, they try to complain.
0: I'm going to go with some of them and actually to go while soon. I'm not passing now.
7: But APC is in a quantity of years. Get the rich quacket, I vote when I am a root.
0: And Cobb now we
7: vote. I'm a hell swing and I'm going. I was in here, but I was in a vote to mother or party.
0: No problem. So the problem, Bo, in the matter. Now,
7: all anyone across citizens and across Soboa.
0: And Soboa, that would be a do. Us in all governors, no broad president, it would be responsible to explain case. Liege is everything from first subsidiary. Yes. Because I'm going to join a meeting more club. You know, to a great question. I saw you able member, came my case and spend the ghetto. Right, it was somewhere right. So I want to be a guy. I pull some people, kafamani jail, and everybody yes. Say call to the tax to the year and have a national cake. Of course, you can win cake and when obviously to be shared equally amongst every citizens. So on a small governor,
7: if a governor who wears you, nearly his name and embrace it. Ne bridge aro ne kulo bi adago
0: eziokun
7: yo ken ku ne je ne me na main market ke ti se kru cha shop nde madu without notice ina go ti ina ni je ne ku ina notice e ma ne when di go cha shop na January when di go na March March when di go na April courier na March yota e ma na bondi fulani mana a wickedness in kai di so much. Then Nigeria market here na na rotosi here na me ba won rotosi. Akwi mo non dotcha ro men market in idea 1958 in idea before independent ka juro men market.
0: Men market bu an ancient market on ka develop ka ni ku bana come go di down. Just Cambia. Can sound all politically correct. Okay. I won't lie to you. Men market the personally for me Mema ke the rowdy iota the more the population ADD me or something but ije bwanye you already
7: okay come bwanye
0: just okay, yes exactly okay man my problem with the government of Anambra State is the way they went about it all right iota all the combative iota there is a way it should have been handled. People are man feel it there. Even in the Ozogana, yeah. Balundika forever from, but like in a temporal place for Nyobun Ipugood. Nyobun are real time. I'm a journalist there. If I in a level time na radio here, we are commercialized as well. So I don't remember any serious announcements to the crazy ever to enlighten people that so time in 2 months time biko
7: so
0: that people will be prepared or get the more serious amami
7: yes
0: for people to start understanding it just like the landlord again I work in a January or now magis out what do you get money again war amami or a poor before you know it you know chebe your next option yeah but when nobody tells you anything or they draconian. Meanwhile, something was able a good thing. A man, your even neighbor, or this year, or this year, punishment. That is just one thing. Just same way, that is just one thing, I think, about how it's handled. And there is no compensation, or they call punishment. So these are the things that, and they I don't think it's.
7: Akwi man Anambra State enwe deputy governor.
0: Na bia mo na gada cousin ka enwe deputy governor na Anambra State. Thank you so much. I think I have tried my best to wade in. 0813032728 right there to get me shop on pay anyway. Anambra State we functioning deputy governor. I am an iron and keba. Man bros you too. But for me, I think the way the government handled it is or this year good idea. The market needs to be I'm worried about our park the motor safe. You know, there is none. On a main road, the Riyadh and the Madijiro Punagas. You know, there are things that should be done, but there should be proper planning about that. Hello.
8: Hello.
0: Yeah, good evening. You're welcome to Again, Misha. Yeah.
8: Yeah. Can you all know what I'm saying? I'm doing it. I'm doing
0: it. Kafagi.
8: I found the gun out there.
0: All right. Ah, ima na mwa hafa ni itumbo ome mboji. 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
8: Mba, mba, ome gana, adeti mba wada hapo.
0: You're welcome. It's good to hear you.
8: Omwa ni hembre na 1958.
0: Okay. 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
8: Amro 1940. 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
0: Imagine. 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
8: Iyan na agwa gami ya meru mba 1958 ibu. 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
0: Isi no 1968 ko
8: 1958. 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
0: Okay. 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
8: Umwoki bin no get na abu monya guata, umwoki bin na guata weba kono. We say we me kuno jia mati we joka. 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
0: Maka
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0: Man, I need to solve a problem, man, because I brought a car up for each young wife. Man, I'm going to buy a Buru. Man, the OG is not America. Man, the OG is not Caribbean. Man, the Jamaica. We don't care them off, man. I'm going to buy a car. I'm going to buy a car. I'm going to buy a car. I'm going to buy a car. I'm going to buy a
8: car.
0: Anyway, we lost that. But we'll pick a call, then I'll tell the last story, then we go, because it's quite important. Because I don't understand why we can't move forward. Beautiful ideas, nothing is working. Everybody's blaming everybody. Subsidy, beautiful idea, people are suffering. And now that Abiodun is saying we should get the governors to answer. And who will answer?
7: Okay.
0: You're welcome.
7: Yeah.
0: We are calling back.
7: Yes, I'm calling back. Just in 2 sentences, okay?
0: Just very quick.
7: Okay. Nanya, I want a moment here now. I need total orientation by Ibido Zubu Maka, Kesia Zubu Maka for future. I'm going to add Zubu Maka as Keta. Because okay, in the tunnel, walk on up.
0: So, who is to be blamed?
7: Oh, madam, there's over 2 weeks. Give me a Russian niece.
0: I am a Tago.
7: United Arab Emirates, Biabia, Yaks, Nabia, Biago, Togan, Oibu. President, and I've taken Haggis, who were ever not taught to be a better man. I need the total reputation.
0: So, the question on change, I was out running over the palm went to no better end.
7: I need total reputation.
0: The question on change, you give me the
7: man to the Kowa
0: or Gamwe no better end. When Oberyn did it, anyway, he didn't want to hear anything. That is another problem. But the question I want to ask is, what parents are trying their best? How best can we go around? Anyway, just a quick one. I've already mentioned the ASUU strike. And as well, I have to just pick this call. All right, the phone lines are seriously buzzing. My producers are giving me the sign. Because it has to. I am surprised that ASUU is still having strikes at this time. But there is another turning point. APC chieftain Ayiri Emami has publicly criticized the Minister of Works, Dave Umahi, who happens to be in the same party with him, describing the minister as a disaster to the South-South region due to the severe deterioration of federal highways. He has to attack the minister. And this is what he said in his social media platform. He said, Umahi is likely somebody, and I quote, Umahi is likely somebody that hates us in the South-South. All the cars I recently purchased will start developing issues due to lack of proper usage. And who is the cause? It's Umahi. Tinubu should act fast about Umahi before the election. If he's no longer interested in his work, he should leave, and Tinubu should add it to Wike's ministry. So Emami urged President Tinubu to reassign the Ministry of Works under FCT Minister Yesun Wike to ensure swift rehabilitation of key roads corridors before the 2027 general elections. So, I don't know. Ndiabundi APC, why are they fighting themselves? So, this call should be very brief. Hello? Good evening. Hello?
9: Hello, good evening.
0: Just a quick one. Kifi mi kwa ya po bago.
9: My brother.
0: No, not that what an ya po bago, really. APC against APC. Dave Umahi, Yari, and Mami. Oh. Wike should be the Minister of Works. What do you think? Anyway, finally, our economic counter, petroleum retailers and marketers are warning of an imminent nationwide rise in petrol pump prices. Even today, I asked a lot of people, and I said, no, I tell some, don't be clearly. Anyway, international crude oil prices spiked above $105 per barrel today, driven by escalating military conflict around the Strait of Hormuz involving the United States, Iran, and Israel. And Brent crude hit $107 per barrel. That is one drum before settling at $105.5. While West Texas Intermediate stood at $100.8 per barrel. Petroleum Products Retail Outlets Owners Association of Nigeria, that's Petroran, President Billy Gillis-Harry confirmed that refiners, depot owners, and retailers will adjust prices upward to reflect high global crude costs. Ex-depot prices at Dangote Refinery currently range between 1,265 naira per barrel to 1,350 naira per liter, with retail pump prices expected to rise further from current Abuja levels to 1,310 naira to 1,350 naira per liter. So Sobodi, we have to go. Let us just pray to God that things will happen, because I don't know how we will keep, because whenever these pump prices rise, things rise for us. We thank everybody that joined us today. We can't keep talking about Nigeria every day. The fact is that we have to just talk. What more can we do? Join me again on Wednesday, by God's grace, 9 p.m. at Ogemi Shop. Peace and love. So Ahektiri Ekoma is my name. Thank you for always joining.
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I am Mark Davis. Welcome to Weekend Blizz. 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For this program, you know, when you call, you will give us your name, your location, and you will greet four people. So when I pick your call and I say, hi, good evening, or hello, good evening, and you reply, good evening, move on. Just say something like, good evening. My name is Mark. I'm calling from Onitsha. And I want to wish a blissful weekend to my friends. The very Reverend Brother Dr. Charles Okeke, Superior General of the Congregation of the Brothers of St. Stephen. I want to say hello to the most honorable Emmanuel Ngbedike at Nkwele. Good evening to you, Ichie, Dennis, Aneke, and my big sister, Francisca Ngozi Ebony Black Aneke. I hope I got that pronunciation right this time around. I also want to say good evening to you, my very good friend at Oze, Emeka Omejieke. You are all a beautiful people in a beautiful world. Ciao! When you do it this way, it's beautiful, okay? The number to call is 090-35-94-4777. One more time. 090-35-94-4777. Let's listen to a song. And after the song, we open the phone lines. Introducing Michael Bolton, When a Man Loves a Woman.

0: Okay, number one caller, good evening.
1: Good evening, sir. My name is Azuka from New York World Ebe.
0: Okay.
1: Yes. I'm very happy for this program this night. Let me greet my friend, Bagua DJ Mogok.
0: Hello?

0: Yeah, hello, good evening.
1: Good evening, sir. Good evening, sir.
0: I said good evening.
1: Good evening, sir. My name is Chukwudi. I'm calling from Onitsha.
0: Chukwudi, welcome.
1: Thank you. I am wishing my darling wife happy weekend. And my dear clergy, Church of Nigeria Anglican Communion, and Diocese of the Niger. So I wish him and happy birthday to him and all the members of Holy Cross Anglican Church. Baba. So I say a happy weekend to them and God bless him. Let everybody go to church tomorrow.
0: All right. Thank you so much for being a part of the program, and God bless you. You're good. Ciao.

0: Hi, hello. Good evening.
1: Good evening, sir. Can you hear me?
0: Yes.
1: My name is Dr. Soka from Okutia, whatever.

0: Hello, good evening.
1: I'm calling from Nigeria. I want to wish my weekend bliss to my lovely mom, Mrs. Francis Katukwa Hashi. I also want to say happy weekend to my lovely sister, Anna Nisa Maka. I want to say hi to my lovely sister, another lovely sister. Her name is Ugochi. I also want to say happy weekend to my good friend, Francis from Lewi. And lastly, my weekend bliss goes to you, Matt Davis.
0: Thank you.
1: May God continue to bless you in Jesus' name.
0: Amen.
1: Ciao.
0: Ciao, amigo.

Alright, let's take a pause now and enjoy some good music. Introducing ABBA, One of Us. Please, when I'm playing music, don't call, because I will not interrupt music to pick your call. But at the end of the music, when I'm doing a replay of the same song, well, you can call. But otherwise, listen to this classic by ABBA, One of Us.

0: 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Good evening to you.
1: My name is Vincent Dabatin from Awada Onisha. I want to send my weekend greetings to my son, Monique Dabatin family, Kitiko Dabatin family, Adija Dabatin, and my lovely wife, Kitiko Dabatin. 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
0: Ciao, amigo. All right, we can please on your number one dialer. Phone lines are now open. Hit me on the phone lines. Hello, good evening.
2: Good evening, sir.
0: Welcome.
2: My name is Chukwemeka Chimdebe Davis.
0: Your last name is Davis?
2: Yes.
0: Like my name?
2: Davis.
0: Welcome.
2: I'm calling from Nkwele.
0: You're welcome.
2: I want to wish my dad, my mom, and my siblings happy weekend. And also the pupils of Brainfield Foundation Montessori School, Nkwele Zunaka, a happy weekend.
0: Okay. Are you done?
2: Yes.
0: All right.
2: Ciao.
0: Say it again.
2: Ciao.
0: It is ciao. Say it. Say ciao.
2: Ciao.
0: Ciao. Are you a boy or a girl?
2: A boy.
0: All right. So ciao, amigo. Bye.

0: You know, boys and men, we say amigo, and girls and women, we say amiga, ciao amiga. Sometimes people see me along the road, people wouldn't know me, and they'll say, ciao amiga. I'll say, no, I am not amiga. I am amigo. Well, amigo is friend in Italian, but male friend, a friend who is a boy or a man. You know, in English, we just have friend. But in Italian, a girl who is your friend or a woman who is your friend is amiga, feminine. And then boys and men go with amigo. Okay, so amigo, male. Amiga, female. So when you see me, don't say ciao, amiga. Because amiga is meant for women. All right, we can please on your number one dial. Radio Sapientia, 95.3 FM on each other. Last caller, young person with the name Davis. Let's see who is next. Hello, good evening.
1: Good evening, sir. I'm Chinedu. I'm calling from Ukulu. I want to do shout out to my lovely daughter, bless you, Wankwa. Brother Wankwa. Donna Wankwa. Precious Wankwa. Bless you, Wankwa. I say, may God bless them all. All my family member in Jesus' name.
0: Amen.
1: Ciao.
0: Ciao, amigo.
1: Ciao.

0: and my siblings, Weekend Blaze, and you, Mark Davis.
1: Okay.
0: Ciao.
1: Ciao, amiga. Be happy, eh?
0: Thank you.
1: Be happy. I'll play you a song to make you happy after this, okay?
0: Okay, sir. Thank you.
1: All right.

0: Hello, good evening.
1: Good evening, my good friend, Mac Davis. I'm a good school, Emmanuel, calling from Onitsha. My weekend bless goes to my lovely wife, Obianuju Josephine Ago, my brother and his wife, Ago Anayo, my in-law, Louis Edu, and his wife, and you, Mac Davis, my good friends. May the Lord give us abundant blessing this weekend. Ciao, amigo.
0: Ciao, amigo.
2: If I tell a joke,
0: another thing I have observed when people try to say amigo or amiga, another thing I have observed is this. That word is amigo. And the feminine version is amiga. But 90% of the people who use that word, they say amingo. There is no N. It is A-M-I-G-O. Or A-M-I-G-A. It is not amingo. It is amigo. It is not aminga. It is amiga. There is no N. In between, there's no end. I don't know where the end is coming from, but there's no end. So it's amigo, amiga. Weekend Bliss on your number one dial, Sapientia 95.3 FM Onitsha. One more call and then music. Hello, good evening to you.
3: Good evening. Good evening. I want to send my greetings to my cherished wife who is right here with me.
0: We don't even know your name.
3: My name is Mr. Ikechukwu Onukula. I'm calling from Bo.
0: Okay.
3: I want to say, send my greetings to my beautiful wife who is right here with me. My big sister, Mrs. Chinenye Anakwe. My immediate younger brother, Mr. Olutuku Onukula. And to you too, who is on the program, I'm wishing all of you a beautiful and splendid night. Good night, my dear brother.
0: Good night, brother. Ciao. All right, it's Weekend Bliss on your number one dial, Sapienza Radio, 95.3 FM, Onitsha. Introducing Michael Burton. How am I supposed to live without you?

All right, Michael Bolton doing that for us. How am I supposed to live without you? To my sister who called from Asaba, and you said you were not feeling happy, you were feeling down. And to everyone who is not feeling happy tonight for any reason, I got this song for all of you. No matter what you're going through, everything is going to be all right. So don't worry. Just try to be happy. What you cannot control, don't bother yourself about it. Just relax and enjoy this song that will give you positive vibes, positive energy. His name is Bobby McFerrin, and he's going to sing, Don't Worry, Be Happy. Well, for some reason, Bobby McFerrin does not want to sing. I don't know why, but it's okay. I'll give you another song. And this one is Linda Ronstadt. I don't know much, but I know I love you. I don't know what you're going through. I don't know what you are passing through. But just know that even though I don't know much, there's one thing I know. I know I love you. Linda Ronstadt.

0: All right, Linda Ronstadt and Aaron Neville doing there for us. I don't know much, but I know I love you. It looks like Bobby McFerrin is ready to sing now. And I'll take one call and then we'll listen to Bobby McFerrin. Let's see who is on the line. Hello, good evening.
1: Hello, Mark David, good evening. My name is Ezechuma, calling from Otiba Tretre.
0: Okay.
1: I welcome bring you to my lovely wife, Anitechi Gloria, and Ani Onyechuku, Berako, and Chikedongwe, Chikedo from Ibaku, and you, Mark David. Ciao, amen.
0: Ciao, amigo.
2: We have some trouble.
0: All right, still we can please on your number one Dire Sapiens Radio. Let's relax now and enjoy this song with positive vibes from Bobby McFerrin. Like I said before, no matter what you're going through, don't worry. Whatever you cannot control, don't bother. Just trust God. He will make things better. Okay? So don't worry. Be happy.

All right, his name is Bobby McFerrin. And there's something about this song. No musical instrument was used to record this song. No musical instrument, no guitar, no drums, no piano, nothing, no musical instrument. All the sounds you hear on this song was made with the mouth. This is a special kind of music. Bobby McFerrin is a very talented person. He went into the studio and recorded all the sounds you heard with his mouth, and it was mixed. And it sounds like a guitar is playing, drums are playing. All those sounds were made with his mouth. Every sound was made with the mouth. Listen to it again and just pay more attention.

0: there. This song I wrote.
1: All right. The phone lines are now open. 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And the number to call is 090-35-94-47-77.
0: Down, so don't worry, be happy, don't worry, be happy now.
1: Hello, good evening.
2: Good evening, Mark Davis.

is on the line. I am using this opportunity to say hi to all the players of Lions Superstar Anomodo Boko in Anambra State, and also the entire traders of Omo Relief Market, Boko, Anambra State, and also all the members of Akizeta Union and Onusha Anambra Chapter, and also with Princess Mary Cynthia Norma Jose Olakunin Nakeze. I pray may the God of living be always be with them all the days of their life. In Jesus' name, amen. 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
0: 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You're also free to call in and wish your loved ones a blissful weekend. This is time for us to enjoy music. Introducing Marvin Gaye, Let's Get It On.

Okay, his name is Marvin Gaye, and there's a story behind this man, and I'd like to share that story with you. You know, this guy, Marvin Gaye, was one of Motown's greatest artists, okay? Now, he died in 1984. He was shot by his father, the father's name, Marvin Gaye Sr., and he was shot at their home in Los Angeles, California. You know, this guy had an argument with his father. His father, a pastor, got so angry, took a gun and shot this guy. He was 44. The shooting happened one day before his 45th birthday. After his death, his father was charged with voluntary manslaughter and received a suspended sentence with probation. It's a really tragic part of music history. He was at the height of his legacy with songs like What's Going On and Sexual Healing, you know? And that's life. I mean, some very unpleasant things happen in life. He died. But, you know, I always say, musician.

And sometimes I just listen to this man's music and I wonder, what kind of argument will a young man have with his father that will make him so angry, so angry, that he would take a gun and shoot his own son? And to think this man was a pastor, it's heartbreaking. Anyway, all of that was in the past. I just want to make this announcement. I need people to support my charity foundation, the Make a Difference Foundation. You know, I'll be celebrating my birthday on the 26th of September this year. And as part of that celebration, I would like us to do some good. I would like to visit a couple of orphanages, motherless babies' homes. I would like to visit them and give them whatever I can raise from you. So if you can donate clothes, shoes for children, baby oil, baby soap, you know, the kind of stuff children like, cookies, biscuits, soft drinks, whatever you can donate, you can just let us know where you are and we will drive around and pick them up. So my birthday is on the 26th of September. So 27th and 28th, I want to celebrate it with orphans. And please, you can support me. If your children are grown, but their clothes are still good, the ones they used when they were kids, or their shoes are still good, or you can donate some, you know, it could even be water, could be baby soap, baby oil, whatever, it will be good. All you need to do is to send a message to me. Just one word, or one sentence. You can just write orphans, or you write motherless, or you just make one sentence, I want to support. And I'll reply you and find out how we can get what you want to send. And the number for you to send that message is

zero, eight, zero, six, three, eight, zero, two, two, seven, four. I'll call it again. 0 8 0 6 3 8 0 2 2 7 4. You know, these orphans, these motherless children, they are little angels. Some of us, we grew up with our parents, you know, but this little ones, they are there in the orphanages. Let's support them. And each time I go there, the children, they pray for those who donated whatever we are giving them. And I tell you the truth, the prayers of these children are powerful because they are young, they are innocent, they are angels. You can use them as a point of contact. If you're looking for a wife, you're hoping a husband will come, you are looking for children, you want to travel abroad, the prayers of these little ones are powerful and they work miracles. So just let us know if you can support this project of supporting the orphans. Just show them a little kindness. And that's why I want to bring on this song by Mary McKee and the Genesis. Yes, Mary McKee and the Genesis. And this song is titled, Try a Little Kindness.

0: All right, remember, if you want to support our project of showing love to orphans, to orphanages and homes for motherless children, all you need to do is to send a message to this number. 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The phone lines are open. Keep showing a little kindness. Hello.
1: Good evening, my baby.
0: Yeah, good evening.
1: Have you gotten my own support?
0: Well, I don't know who you are, and this is not the time to discuss that. Oh, so,
1: I'm calling from Nova.
0: Okay, I mean, if you have sent anything to us, send a message and then describe. Don't call a radio show meant to greet people and you're asking if we have gotten your support. Last week, Wednesday, a lot of people came with things and people sent messages and all. But this is not the right place to do that.
1: Okay, I'm sorry. My greetings go to my children, my in-laws, my daughter-in-laws, and my grandchildren. And to you, my baby.
0: Thank you.
1: Anita.
0: Are you a man or a woman?
1: I say my name is Ukemez and I'm
0: Mrs.
1: Yes.
0: All right, so you are a woman. So I am the one you should call amigo, and I should call you amiga. Okay.
1: What about Bella? What about Bella? When does that one?
0: Bella is for women. It means beautiful, and bello is for men. It means handsome.
1: Okay, I'm a woman now.
0: All right. Ciao, amiga. All right.
1: Sorry for your consumption.
0: All right. Okay, at this point, I just need to thank all of you who donated lots of things to us. You know, last week, Wednesday, I was here in the office and we got some clothes, we got some shoes, we got some books and stuff for the orphans. And we pray for all of you who donated. May God bless you, reward and reimburse you a millionfold.

0: Hello, good evening.
1: My name is Agbo
0: Chikezie, my brother. How are you doing, man?
1: I'm cool.
0: Thank you.
1: May God bless you.
0: Amen.
1: And my wicked news goes to those that are in those people that are hearing my voice. May God deliver them. May God free them.
0: Amen.
1: My wicked news goes to those that are supporting Charity Foundation. May God answer their prayer. May God protect them for this evil moon.
0: Amen.
1: And those that are in the are coming away on the home and in the motor, they are hearing my voice. May them go with them. And my community that are hearing my voice, may God guide them in Jesus' name.
0: Amen.
1: And you, my baby, may God bless you more and more in Jesus' name.
0: Amen.
1: May God guide you and protect you.
0: Amen.
1: Thank you.
0: All right.
1: Ciao.
0: Ciao, amigo.

0: Hi, good evening.
1: Hello, good evening. How are you?
0: I'm good.
1: I love hearing your program.
0: Thank you.
1: I'm Choco Di Belichi, calling from Bo.
0: Welcome.
1: Yeah, my shout out to my wife, Obidia Chinelo Belichi. Yeah. I'm known as Ogidi, and I love your program. And also to my lovely angel, Chiefoma, and also to my in-laws, and to my market members at Coca-Cola, Onitsha. Yes. And I'm wishing them good, as they wish themselves. Amingo.
0: It is not amingo, it is amigo.
1: Okay, amigo.
0: All right. Thank you so very much, my brother. God bless you and your market members very much. And may God also continue to shower you with good health and progress in your business, okay?
1: Amen.
0: All right. Ciao. I just want to continue thanking all of you who have donated, sent things to us at Radio Sapiencia. Like I said, I was here at the office on Wednesday and I got lots of stuff for the orphans, you know, clothes, shoes, bags of water, soft drinks, biscuit and all. If you send someone to give things to us and you want to verify, use the same number and verify, okay? The same number, 080-6380-2274. Just write and say, I sent someone to come with 2 bags of water or a carton of noodles or, you know, some clothes. I hope you received it. Something like that. Write and verify and we'll respond to you, okay? All right, and I want to thank everyone who is supporting the project. I want to thank you, Ichie, Dennis, Aneke, and your lovely wife, my big sister, Francisca, Ebony Black, Aneke. I appreciate you, Agbo Chikesie. I pray for you all. I bless you, my sister in Germany, Chinonye, and your partner here in Nigeria, Loretta. You are also beautiful and wonderful. God bless you all for your love for the orphans. Good evening.
2: Your call has been placed on hold. Please wait.
0: And I also want to encourage people, if you live beside an orphanage, find time sometimes, just go there, visit those children, and whatever you have, give to them. They are little angels. Their prayers are powerful. Their prayers will open doors for you as they did for me. Hello, good evening.
3: Good evening, my man Davis. I am Franklin, coming from GRA Onitsha. Yeah, Mark Davis, I just want to give this opportunity to thank you for your wonderful service to my people and your people here in Onitsha and anybody at the reach of your voice, ranging from your beautiful programs within the weekend and in the week, starting from Youth and Truth to Crossroads. It's such a wonderful program, and it has been so helpful to our people and me personally. I want to thank you so very much for that wonderful services. And I pray for more wisdom and good health to continue the good work.
0: Thank
3: here
0: you.
3: In Sapiencia.
0: Hello.
3: Okay. Yeah, I also want to use this opportunity to greet my friends who will be celebrating their birthday tomorrow. Wato, Tisomu, and Ebube Chikwe. They are wonderful people in this my community here. They are youth and they are helping out to make sure that we have a wonderful world. So they are making a difference. So I'm also giving my shout out to my friend, my choir master, Tony Okori, and also Chinedu Benibe. They are such wonderful people in a wonderful world. And Tony Mo also, I love to hear her voice anytime she calls. And she's such a wonderful person also in this family. So thank you very much, and may God bless us all.
0: Thank you. Thank you very much.
3: Ciao.
0: Ciao. Bello. Body glad you stay. All right, it's Weekend Blizz on your number one Dial Sapienza Radio, 95.3 FM Onitsha. I want us to take a pause now and enjoy some music. Bob Marley wrote and recorded a song titled Redemption Song, a song of freedom, a liberation song. After that song, many other great musicians made versions. Today, I want us to enjoy the version of Rihanna in Redemption Song.

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I am Mark Davies. Alright, I would like to take you back into time. I want to bring on a group that, you know, shook the world with their own kind of music way back in the 1970s and the 1980s. A group from Sweden, they were known as ABBA. They played real good music in time past. And you know what? Their music remains ever fresh. And so I want to give you one of their finest classics. This one is titled Chiquitita.

Okay, still we can please on your number one dial. Sapiens Radio, 95.3 FM Onitsha. Today I've just been praying for all of us. Whatever we're going through, let's just believe. Let's have faith in God. That the storm in our lives, the difficulties in our lives, whatever pain, whatever tough times we're going through, let's trust God that the storm will be over. And I would like to play a song titled, "The Storm is Over." And this time I want to play this song, I think of the man who composed and recorded this song, R. Kelly. I also feel sad when I think about R. Kelly because he's serving a combined 31-year federal prison sentence. Yes, he's in prison. You know, a lot of things to be said. And sometimes the lives of some people, what they go through, can be a lesson to us. All right? So, 2021, R. Kelly was convicted of racketeering, sex trafficking, and related charges. He was sentenced to 30 years. Around 2022, he had another case. He was convicted on 3 counts of child sexual abuse images and 3 counts of child enticement. He was sentenced to 20 years. But all but 1 year runs concurrently with the New York sentence. You know, when they say sentence runs concurrently, it means you can have 20 years for this and 1 year for that and 10 years for that. But, you know, they'll just count it together. So if you have 20 years for a crime, 2 years for another, and 5 years for another, it's not going to be 27. You may just end up spending 20 years. Like I said before, he's currently in a federal prison in North Carolina. And he's not expected to be released until January 2046. It's sad. It's sad. You know, in the middle of this year, R. Kelly formally petitioned President Donald Trump to commute his 31-year sentence. The request is for a commutation, not for full pardon, and a pending review, you know. So they said there was a time he was in solitary confinement. Around 59 days ago, he was placed in special housing for about 2 weeks after officials found a retired prison warden's phone number in his cell. His lawyer said no wrongdoing was found and he was released back to general population. His emergency motion for home detention in 2025 was denied. The Supreme Court rejected his appeal of federal sex crimes conviction in October 2024. You know, this guy has... This is one guy who was so good in music that he was sometimes referred to as the R. You know, his name is R. Kelly. And he was sometimes referred to as the R of R&B. You see, in this life, keep away from trouble. Anything you know can put you into trouble, keep away from it. Because even if nobody is watching, when your cup gets filled up, you'll just be surprised how you may have been committing crimes, doing crazy things, and just one common thing will just expose you. Let's take care how we live our lives so that you don't end up in prison. When I speak to young people on my program, Youth and Truth, I always tell them,

hey, get something to do. Don't be idle. And get guidance from mentors, from your pastors, from your counselors. Get guidance. Because without guidance, sometimes very successful young people can end up in a mess. Let's listen to this song. It's motivational, but it's by a guy who is in prison right now. R. Kelly, "The Storm Is Over."

Okay, still Weekend Blizz on your number one Dial Sapienza Radio, 95.3 FM Onitsha. I am Mark Davis. It's that time to let the stress roll away. Classic reminder by R. Kelly that every rain, there is calm after it. Yes, after every rain, there is calm. You may be going through a storm now. You may be going through some difficult times now. But if you truly understand this life, it is never 100% smooth. So no matter what you're going through, my friend, no matter what tough times you're going through, I want you to have faith that that storm you're going through will be over. We pray that none of us will stay in any storm forever. So whatever you're going through right now, my friend, I don't know where you are. I don't know what's your troubles. But I just want to assure you that even this storm shall pass away.

0: All right, if you're still awake and you want to wish a lovely weekend to your loved ones, the number to call is 090-3594-4777. In the absence of calls, we're going to enjoy music, because no matter what is going on, this storm must be over.
1: Storm is over.
2: Storm is over now.
1: And I can see the sunshine.
2: Summer be gone.
0: Hello, good evening.
3: I'm still awake and I still want to say my weekend bliss to my friends. Good evening, Sam. Happy weekend. How are you?
0: Lovely weekend to you. Onyemowa, am I correct?
3: Of course, you're right. Okay. I'm Sam Pitiful Onyemowa, Cynthia Nard. You can still call me Asha Charles, see? Okay, mm-hmm. From 33 years old.
0: Welcome.
3: Thank you. Sir Mark, I want to say thank God Almighty for everything. God, too. Thank you so, so much. My family goes to Sir Mark Honorable Emmanuel.
0: Mbedike.
3: Hello, sir. How are you? How's the family? I do feel this one name. I want you to see one name. How are you? My name is goes to my sweet brother, Chidibemnat, my little baby boy, Chimbusoma, Agadagama, Agadagive, the guy for short, an ADA, Cynthia Zike, my sweet girlfriend. How are you? Samak, you remain my number one. I say good evening to Samak.
4: Good evening.
0: Onyemowa, Cynthia Nard, it's always nice having you on Weekend Bliss. You raise the spirit, you raise the bar. Thank you so much for being a big fan of the program. And I just want to say, may the good luck continue to lead you, keep you, and grant you your positive heart desires.
3: Amen.
0: And you know what? You know what?
3: Yeah.
0: I want to play a song for you titled "You Are My Number One."
3: Oh, just like you're my number one. No leave, no transfer.
0: All right. Ciao, amiga.

right, we can please your number one dial Sapiens Radio 95.3 FM on each other. Going out for one of my big fans. Only more one, Cynthia Nada. Asante Chelsea. You are my number one.

His name is Enrique Iglesias, and the song is titled "You Are My Number One" from the album Enrique. It was a big Latin pop hit with a music video. And this song is going out to all of you listening to me right now. You are my number one.

0: Hi, good evening.
1: Hello. 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I don't need more.
0: Okay.
1: I don't need more.
0: I guess.
1: I wish you were here.
0: All right. I guess she has heard you.
1: I'm greeting you only more.
0: Yes.
1: Only more.
0: All right. All right. Thank you so much. Agbochike is here greeting your sister. Onyemowa Cynthia Nat, you are all my number one.

0: All right, so who is on my line right now? Hello, good evening.
1: Yeah, you make the difference. Mark Davis, I greet you.
0: Welcome.
1: Yeah, I remember the voice of House, Ibuka House and the Chelsea Crypto.
0: Welcome.
1: Thank you. Goes to number one, Onyemua, Asante Chelsea. Then to my mom, China Y, to all the good people of Nigeria, I greet you.
0: Okay, are you done now?
1: Yeah.
0: All right, ciao, eh?
1: Thank you. Amazes me quite like you do.
0: Bring me up when I'm feeling. Hello, good evening.
2: Yeah, hello, my David, my good friend. Engineer Christopher speaking from Osogbo. 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I'm sorry.

0: Loud, good evening.
1: Yeah, my baby, good evening to you, long time. I am Engineer Christopher, calling you from Ozobolo. I want to send my weekend bliss to my uncle who was very dear to the family, the entire family, and to my lovely wife who attended for Mocha, and to the rest of my family, those who are still at home. And you too, my baby. God continue to protect, guide, and lead you through.
0: Amen.
1: Ciao.
0: Ciao, bello. Amen.

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1: Hello, I am Rachel Okonkwo, aka Nkoli Wansaka. I'm hanging out with Mark Davis, the Make a Difference man. Make sure you're making a difference in whatever you're doing.

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Coming on strong. 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Listen.

Hello, I am Rachel Okonkwo, aka Nkoli Wansaka. I'm hanging out with Mark Davis, the Make a Difference Man. Make sure you're making a difference in whatever you're doing.

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0: My name is Okafo. 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My weekend is just like this. I'm greeting my baby.
1: Thank
0: you. Our lovely man that is giving us joy.
1: Thank you.
0: May my goodness guide and protect you.
1: Amen.
0: I'm wishing you long life. Many more years.
1: Amen.
0: Of your forthcoming birthday.
1: Amen.
0: I'll greet my twin sister and Ekemezia. Honorable Dr. Mbadora, that I'm working at teaching hospital Newe. And my lovely sister, Ngozi Joseph. I'm wishing them all long life and prosperity in Jesus' name.
1: Amen.
0: All the Sapienza staff, may my good Lord guide and protect you all in Jesus' name.
1: Amen.
0: Ciao.
1: Ciao, amiga.

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1: There's a long black cloud coming on down.
0: 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Thank you once more, all of you who have supported and are supporting our project, our charity project of helping orphans. I am Mark Davies. From me to you, it's ciao, amigo. Ciao, amiga.

night prayer, Psalm 31. In you, O Lord, I take refuge. 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In your justice, set me free. Hear me and speedily rescue me. Be a rock of refuge for me, a mighty stronghold to save me. For you are my rock, my stronghold. For your name's sake, lead me and guide me. Release me from the snares they have hidden. For you are my refuge, Lord. Into your hands I commend my spirit. It is you who will redeem me, Lord. Glory be to the Father, to the Son, and to the Holy Spirit. As it was in the beginning, it is now, and ever shall be, world without end. Amen. May the blessing of Almighty God, the Father, and the Son, and the Holy Spirit come down upon you and remain with you forever. Amen. And may the Lord grant us a peaceful night and a perfect